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U.S. mother f***ing A, baby. 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

KBA, Kingsville, Corpus Christi. Live from 2117 Leopard Street in the heart of Corpus Christi, Texas. U.S. mother f***ing A, baby. 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

0: Hello, and welcome to Whiskey Tango Foxtrot. We're a Sunday night show new to Rock 92.7, exploring culture, consciousness, and the strange direction the modern world is heading, always with an ear tuned to the roots of rock and roll in rebellion. Welcome to After Hours Radio for people questioning the world around them. We're glad you found us. We're glad we found you. I'm True. I'm here with my co-host, Fredrex. Hiya.
1: Hey.
0: Week two, we made it. You know, every week, I think things can't get stranger, and then they do.
1: You know, and I always say, we definitely live in strange times, but strange times have a way of creating some interesting people, some interesting ideas, and having some interesting conversations. That's what this show is all about. The rabbit holes, the weird stories, the big questions, like, with all of this disinformation and deep fakes, what the hell is true?
0: I'm True.
1: Well, True and I are on a mission to crowdsource the truth.
0: Amen. Before we even get rolling, I want to give people a chance to be in touch with us. So please text us at 560-5927 to share your opinions. And that is, of course, in the area code 361. So all of you listening in Outer Mongolia, you can call in too. We want to hear from you.
2: Stop.

This is where my mind is. I'm working with a group to help represent the citizens' interests in this steamrolling of Robstown called the Beacon Point Data Center. It's so messy and complicated, I can't begin to convey all the problems involved, or it would take the entire show. But generally speaking, these guys, in this case, Hut 8, they come into unincorporated areas, especially in Texas, to build out their hyperscale data centers, where the regulation exists only at the state level, which is to say there isn't any. And then they push like hell to get grandfathered in before we push back. They know, for example, that in the next legislative session, they're going to lose the sweetheart deal the state of Texas made with them to exempt them from sales tax in perpetuity. And there may be some other restrictions enacted at that time, but that's next year, like 2027, and probably not even at the beginning of the year. So meanwhile, they're already breaking ground, and that's the steamroll. And unfortunately, the county has virtually no say. This facility is going to be a gigawatt hyperscale data center where they lease server time to the big boys like Google, Apple, Meta, all those guys, the Magnificent Seven, they call them. And it will use as much electricity as the city of San Francisco. The impacts on quality of life are too numerous to have time to get into. I will just mention, though, that there are houses all over the place out there, and there is a school next door. So this is happening all over the country, of course, I'm sure you're aware, but it's sad that here we have no jurisdiction, but we will be pushing to get our illustrious Governor Abbott to call a special session so we can possibly do some damage control before this goes completely haywire. And you want to know the punchline? I'm reading that this technology may be obsolete in 3 to 5 years. It would leave this being like a Superfund site, right? So are we going to be stuck with a bill for remediation and decommission after Hut 8 cuts bait and runs, having made bank at our expense? You want to know what's on my mind? Rage against the machine.

0: All right. Well, my mind has been on the tragic loss of an artist named Oliver Tree. I'm sure people have heard of him. I've heard some of his songs. I didn't keep up too much with him, but recently came out in the news, you know, he passed from a helicopter collision in Brazil. There's some interesting online interactions he had before this collision had happened, though. So a little timeline for you. Oliver Tree was signed to Atlantic Records in maybe 2016 until about April of 2026. He came out with a video on Instagram criticizing Atlantic Records, saying his next album would be canceled since he received no support from the record label, no marketing budgets, and even to them not putting his music out before leaving Atlantic Records to start his own label called Alien Boy Records.
1: So they had music of his and they wouldn't release it, basically.
0: Yeah, so he had a song he wanted to put out for Valentine's Day.
1: Uh-huh.
0: Gave it to them and everything. They didn't put it out.
1: They sat on it.
0: And it made him pretty upset because he wanted that art out, right?
1: Okay, and so that's why he left. Well, there was a lot of contention there. That's

0: Sure. Yeah. Uh-huh. Well, it gets even weirder, right? Now, Oliver Tree was working on a documentary in a certain place that's pretty heavily restricted. He has footage of this documentary in what looks like Antarctica.
1: Behind me, you can see one of 17 alien base caves, which enters into what we are almost 99% sure is the entry point to Agartha, like a hollow earth. This underground civilization, said to exist within the Earth's core, was first discovered by one of Christopher Columbus's disgruntled cronies. His former co-captain, Shepherd Charlemagne, allegedly led an expedition 13 miles into this exact Antarctic snow cave on the night of April 30th, 1886. He claimed to find a mythical subterranean kingdom inhabited by enlightened lizard-like beings.
0: Yeah, so he's on a boat and he's out there, right? But Oliver Tree claims to have found secret alien bases, witnessed UFOs and UAPs coming out from underwater, and he claimed to have found the entrance to Agartha.
2: Okay, hold on, hold on. But first of all, I don't even know what Agartha is. But before we get there, dude, not just anybody can go to Antarctica. I know that. How did he get there?
0: So he was playing on the outskirts is what his thing was. He said, I know that I need military personnel to go into Antarctica.
2: Okay.
0: But he said, and I can be curious and ask questions and get as close as I can.
2: Skirt around the edges, as it were.
0: Exactly. Now, on Agartha, it's this conspiracy theory. It's the Hollow Earth theory, right? So
2: yes.
0: Agartha's Hollow Earth theory, but essentially that Agartha is an advanced civilization in the middle of the earth that these elites go to vacation
2: into. Well, this is akin to what they're always talking about, the breakaway civilization, would you say? And, you know, Catherine Austin Fitz, who's a goddess, we have to talk about her more, talks about the missing trillions and trillions and trillions of dollars that she always says, because she did an audit, she's a genius, but she always thought it went maybe to the secret space program. And that's part of the breakaway civilization. So I don't know. Maybe Oliver was onto this.
0: He might have, right? He's got this thing. And he claimed this documentary was being made to inform people, and I quote, about what the government is hiding and what's really going on in Antarctica. He said in interviews that he had seen the ice walls and he had found pyramids from ancient civilizations that were frozen over.
2: Okay, well, I'm just going to bring up a curveball here, and we're obviously going to have to unpack this in another segment, some other show. You know about the whole Nazi connection with Antarctica, right?
0: Yeah, absolutely.
2: So that's a whole nother can of big, plump, juicy worms, and I would say.
0: And we'll play a clip of this documentary that was there so you can kind of see more or less what it was about, yeah. Right? But unfortunately, sadly, Oliver Tree was involved in a helicopter collision. One helicopter, which was him and four others, including the pilot, and the other helicopter that collided with them was just one pilot. Hmm. I think it's just odd. One person in a helicopter who's trained to do this mm-hmm. doesn't see another helicopter about to collide.
2: You know what it reminds me of? That crash at the Reagan airport. Wasn't it Reagan in outside D.C.? Remember that?
0: Hmm.
2: Where that was totally a strange thing. And they thought that maybe it was intentional. This was, I don't know, was it a couple of years ago?
0: Well, you know, there's a lot of people and celebrities that have, you know, passed.
2: Kobe Bryant.
0: Yep. You know, it was a huge one. I remember where I was when that happened, you know?
2: Yeah.
0: But, I mean, when you add in what Oliver Tree was talking about just months before, it starts to look fishy and people start to ask questions and make assumptions mm-hmm. and try to draw lines. And I don't know, mm-hmm. his whole story to even after his death, he wrote in his will that he wanted to use his royalty money on his foundation called Dr. Oliver Tree's Art Grants for Baby Geniuses.
2: That's cute.
0: Yeah, his foundation's mission is to fund future emerging artists. And, you know, in an interview, he actually claimed that his art would be worth more after his death, which sounds crazy at the time, right? But when he looked back on it, did he fulfill some self-proclaimed prophecy? I mean, I don't know. What do you think, right? Are people reading into it too much, or could this be something bigger shown to us as a tragic accident? I mean, regardless, rest in peace to those that are involved.
2: Yes,
0: but
2: of course.
0: And there's
2: do hit us up on the text line if you have any thoughts or theories regarding this. We would love to hear. 361-560-5927. And remember, we're crowdsourcing the truth here.

0: What's unbelievable to me is that a new tool for the surveillance grid has been developed by defense contractor Leonardo Cyber Solutions, which makes location-based monitoring more accessible without the need for access into a cell provider or NSA-level clearances, and works with the surveillance grid we were talking about last week, Flock. Isn't that cute? So the surveillance company plans to add sensors to automatic license plate readers like Flock security cameras. And these would sweep up unique identifiers of mobile phones, wearables, and other Bluetooth-enabled devices in those cars, potentially letting law enforcement identify specific drivers or passengers. This was reported by 404 Media. The technology, called Signal Trace, would turn those ALPR cameras, these license plate readers, from devices focused on tracking cars to ones that can more readily track the location of particular people. ALPR cameras have become a commonly deployed technology all across the U.S., as we were discussing last week, and Signal Trace would make some of those cameras capable of collecting much more data.
1: So just to tell you what that means, these Signal Traces can sense each of your Bluetooth devices that are in the vehicle. So your phones, your AirPods, your watches, and that unique combination of devices is unique.

0: to you. That's your digital footprint. So every time you pass by with it, with anyone, every device with you gets pulled into this one household or one file. Everyone with you, whether it's your partner, your friends, your kids.
1: Your dog. They're going to read the microchips, the pet microchips. Yes.
0: That's a lot of data, don't you think? I wonder where the heck they're going to store that.
1: Oh, don't you? How about Robstown, Hut 8? Oh, my goodness. So the identification system uses sensors placed along roadways to capture the frequencies emitted by consumer electronic devices. It creates an electronic signature for each set of devices that routinely travel together, and due to picking up the ambient signals emitted by wireless devices, SignalTrace acts in a passive manner, and here's the important part, skirting some of those pesky privacy protection laws. This is a quote from somebody at SignalTrace, I don't know, the CEO, I'm not sure. He said, "We capture device frequencies emitted into the air. We do not decrypt or capture the contents of the devices or their communications." Oh, this was a press release. Yeah, that's what the press release said. So, you know, fear not. They're honorable, I think was the the through line on that one. So SignalTrace is not the first system to track Bluetooth-enabled devices, but it may be the most universal, with plans to have the technology deployed extensively along roadways and public areas, effectively preventing its avoidance. If SignalTrace can pick up your Bluetooth headphones, you can be damn sure it will also be looking out for your vehicle's 5G hotspot, infotainment system, and even its tire pressure monitoring sensors. Hell, the company includes the pet microchips as a potential entry point to tracking it. This was in the magazine The Drive that said this. And they said, the goal here is to bridge the gap between the vehicle and the occupant. Oh, boy. Okay, I just want to do a super quick follow the money on this one. The company behind SignalTrace is Leonardo U.S. Cyber and Security Solutions, a U.S. subsidiary of Leonardo S.P.A., which is a huge Italian defense and aerospace contractor headquartered in Rome. Leonardo's businesses span military aircraft, helicopters, cybersecurity, surveillance systems, communications, and law enforcement technology, and now apparently tracking your pet's microchip. They are 30% state-owned, meaning by the Italian government, and the rest is owned by a mix of large global institutional investors, think BlackRock, or as I like to say, think Fink, Larry Ratfink, or sovereign wealth funds like our friends at Franklin Templeton that we discussed last week in their role as huge stakeholders in Flock cameras. You know, Fredericks, the usual suspects.

0: was a David Bowie song.
1: So, Fredericks, I want to know, what is unbelievable to you this week?
2: Oh boy, I'll tell you. We are now in the stage of corporatism where corporations get to cast a ballot. That sounds unbelievable, I'm sure, right? But a judge in Delaware named Craig Karsnitz recently ruled that corporations can now vote in elections too. This ruling didn't give corporations the right to vote in federal or state level elections, so they can't vote for presidents, Congress, governor, state legislature, but they can vote for local elections.
1: Municipal
2: elections. Now, why does this matter? Well, local elections are often more impactful than people realize. Mm-hmm. These control property taxes, land rights, zoning permits, development. Mm-hmm. So if a citizen wants to vote to support someone who is against AI data centers,
1: for example,
2: a corporation can vote for those who are in favor of it. Now, over 1,400 AI data centers have been approved of or built in 2025. These decisions are made at the local and state level. While in 2026, at least 75 data centers have been turned down due to local opposition, mm-hmm. The thing is, this might not be enough opposition. Now, in 2024, this same Delaware town had one quarter of the votes come from non-human artificial entities.
1: No, it's almost like bots, isn't it?
2: 25% of their votes coming from that.
1: Wow.
2: Now, how? Well, this town gave voting rights to landowners. So what this means is the town of Delaware made it to where you can acquire votes for owning land, mm-hmm. even if the landowner is a corporation. Mm-hmm. So, someone could theoretically create a bunch of shell companies that own land, which gives wealthy interests the ability to sway elections. Mm. It's not a Supreme Court case, so the ruling doesn't apply nationwide. But the ACLU is trying to appeal it, but it does set precedent in for Delaware, which is...
1: Yeah, I think you were saying there were other municipalities there that are already doing this.
2: They have similar laws in the books, you know, where people can literally buy votes.
1: I got to tell you, Delaware is ground zero for this stuff. Have you ever noticed why all your credit cards are based out of Delaware?
2: I've never actually noticed that.
1: Oh, Corruption Central.
2: Now,
1: that's where Joe Biden was from, by the way.
2: Ain't that unbelievable?
1: Oh, yeah.

0: Well, this all segues nicely into our next weekly segment, Dystopia. This is a regular feature here on Whiskey Tango Foxtrot, and it's a word that's getting thrown around a lot these days. But I always like to start by defining terms. Fredericks, how would you explain the concept of dystopia?
1: Well, like you said, our earlier segment, this world seems to get more dystopian as it sounds. Now, if you haven't noticed by now, we want to talk about it. Because what does this dystopia word even mean? The opposite of utopia, obviously, right? Mm-hmm. But what does that look like? How does it affect our life? More importantly, when is it coming and how does it start?
0: How long do I have?
1: Now look, dystopian places probably start with some good idea with an ulterior motive. And look, good ideas meaning like safety, equality, efficiency, security, or convenience. But these ideas end up getting pushed so far that people lose freedom, privacy, individuality, and even the ability to think for themselves. Sound familiar? Maybe. The people who are usually living in dystopia usually don't even realize they're living in it already. That's why we do this segment. Not to tell you what to think, but to look at the technology, the policies, and trends shaping the world around us. To ask whether we are heading towards a dystopia, or are we already living in one? Let's talk about it.
0: Ooh, I like that. Here's a dictionary definition. Dystopia is a society or state in which there is great suffering, injustice, oppression, or deprivation, often presented as a warning about current social, political, or technological trends. It's a society that violates some conception of human flourishing. I love that. The word has its origins in Greek, dys, topos. It literally means a bad place. Of course, we've been seeing dystopian futures portrayed in countless Hollywood films for decades. Blade Runner, Terminator, The Matrix, Road Warrior, The Hunger Games. They're all different, but many have elements in common. If we were to look at these as competing versions of the predictive programming Hollywood is by now famous for, it might be informative to compare them to the present and project where we might be heading. You game?
1: Oh, absolutely. And you know, most of these dystopian places, people think that it's some big, bad, evil villain twirling his mustache. But honestly, it's about the systems. Wouldn't you say true?
0: Yes, absolutely. And I think it's helpful to think of dystopia as not a single nightmare future, but these competing hypotheses about what goes wrong when different social, political, economic, or technological forces dominate. So here are some very influential dystopian visions you'll be familiar with. First, the total surveillance state. The classic example is 1984 by the great George Orwell. The features of this dystopia are constant surveillance, thought control, historical revisionism, language manipulation, and political repression. Where would you say we are with this version, given our conversation about flock security cameras last week? Are we living in the panopticon, the idea that people regulate themselves when they know they could be watched?
1: Well, it sounds insane to think that there could be that much control of people, doesn't it? I mean, surveillance, I can get, but thought control, changing history? It's written by the victors that they say, but to imagine a system with that much control, who thinks of these things?
0: Oh, DARPA, the CIA, and the Department of Defense. I mean, just to name a few off the top of my head, but we've watched the revisionist history. That's been going on. They're doing revisionist biology. I mean, what would they not revise, right? And we'll talk about lost human history on another show. That's going to be a lot of fun. So some of you may have seen that wonderful film I have to mention because I just loved it. It was called The Lives of Others. It was about artists living in Eastern Germany under the reign of the Stasi. That was their version of the KGB. Highly recommend that film. But what AI has enabled in terms of a real-time control grid is a Stasi wet dream. Excuse me. I think we could add to those Orwellian concerns the new wrinkles of mass data collection, facial and biometric recognition, behavioral prediction, and social scoring systems. So you could include minority report with this, predictive crime thing. Okay, number two, the pleasure dystopia. For this, you could point to Aldous Huxley's classic Brave New World. God, what an interesting man he was. We should do a little bio thing on him. A precursor of the portrayal, there's a lot of P's there, a precursor of the portrayal of the society which features endless entertainment, consumerism, pharmaceutical mood regulation, and citizens who willingly surrender autonomy. It's called Soma. Have you ever read Brave New World? Soma is the thing, right? Unlike Orwell's world, people aren't forced into obedience. They enjoy it. Where would you say we are with this vision? Again, we can add more modern concerns like addiction engineering, constant overstimulation, and virtual escapism.
1: Exactly. You know, I feel like we are in a constant state of looking for that next dopamine hit.
0: 100%.
1: I'm sure some of my generation feels the same way, between doom scrolling for the next reel to make your brain itch a little, not to mention gambling. Growing up, I heard it was such a crime and you get in trouble for doing it in most places. Now, you can't watch one single piece of content without seeing someone promote it. There's places like, you know, there's online places you can gamble on now.
0: You can gamble on anything. You can place a bet on literally anything.
1: It was sports betting and parlays, and then it went to online casinos, and now you can just bet on anything, like the weather, real-life events. You know, and I would say all these websites, but again, they usually pay people to say these websites, so until I get a check, I won't mention them, right?
0: Right, but not going to be influencers for free. Right?
1: Yeah, so what's next, though, right? Like, are we going to just start a coliseum and bring back gladiators to fight and bet on?
0: Yes!
1: Oh my God, bread and circuses, my friends.
0: Yeah, exactly. That was from Rome, you know, throw them to the lions. Oh my goodness. That dopamine thing is real. I just want to share, I got COVID like more times than I can even count. And I kept getting long COVID and kind of going deeper into this chronic thing with it. And one of the main things it did was scramble all the neurotransmitters in my brain. So I couldn't get a dopamine hit. No matter, you know. Oh, it was crazy, and I never had been. So the doctor was like, "Oh, look at your brain! You have ADHD now." I'm like, "I'd never had ADHD." And anyway, I was just desperate. I know what it's like not to be able to get that hit now. Thank you, COVID.

0: So the next example of a dystopia is corporate feudalism. And great examples of this are Blade Runner, RoboCop, Cyberpunk 2077, and one could argue Alien, one of my favorite films, yay Sigourney Weaver, is in there too. This dystopia features mega corporations stronger than governments and privatized infrastructure with a trend towards wealth concentration, monopolies, and private governance. I think the Dark Enlightenment falls squarely into this category. We're going to do a whole show on that. The cyberpunk genre sticks out a lot, too, to me, because you see it in movies and games with, what, like flying cars? You play all these games,
1: so,
0: right?
1: So Cyberpunk 2077 is a game, right? But this cyberpunk genre really does stick out because it sounds like it's someplace with flying cars and super advanced technology, but it's got low social mobility. That's the whole genre. So you can afford these high-tech gadgets and technology, but not a home or ownership of anything.
0: Oh, you will own nothing.
1: Does that sound familiar? Because look, Gen X, Gen Z, and millennials are the first generations in history to be poorer than their parents.
0: In American history.
1: Exactly. Yeah. And then these mega corporations in cyberpunk own all of the technology, companies, media, agriculture, mm-hmm. and infrastructure. Mm-hmm. Let's look at our world and see how that correlates a bit, right? Mm-hmm. And not to mention how in cyberpunk, the body becomes currency. People modify themselves to compete. Dare I say, looks maxing?
0: Mm. Yeah, and that Bill Gates patent on harvesting for blockchain the energy expenditures of the human body.

0: It's got 666, and I'm not somewhere in the number of the patent. Okay. So the fourth one is ecological collapse. Examples would be Mad Max, Road Warrior, Children of Men, featuring resource scarcity, population displacement, permanent emergency, or even the lack of viability of the species, as in The Handmaid's Tale.
1: You know, it's interesting. My daughter's mom used to watch The Handmaid's Tale show. They came out with a Netflix series, and it was interesting. It was interesting how symbolic it was to a lot of the women's rights, you know, to their own bodies. But I think it goes even further and deeper on when any group loses ownership over their own body, choices, and future. You know, when it becomes, you know, only measured by what you can produce to the system, it's crazy.
0: So that was the idea that if they could not reproduce sexually, if the women were not fertile, then that they were getting their whole value from that. But, you know, what could be really absent from that conversation is why did everybody become sterile in the first place? We might be talking about that later in this show, as a matter of fact. Okay, my favorite is number five, the AI alignment failure dystopia. I've been deep into that. Interesting guys talking about this stuff. The standouts here are The Matrix, the Terminator series. We can talk a lot about AI safety or lack thereof, and I've been researching this. This problem is called alignment, and that's when AI is unaligned with human goals, and it pursues those that diverge from ours, and that's putting it politely. Think of that book that Joe Allen, who's a really interesting guy, Joe Bot, he does a Substack. Anyway, he talks so much about the Artelect War. This is by AI researcher Hugo de Garis. He envisions that by the late 21st century, humanity could build Artelects, which is short for artificial intellects, with intelligence far beyond humans, and this could trigger a global ideological and even military conflict between three groups. The cosmists, who are people who support building superintelligent machines, even if they surpass or replace humanity. The Terrans, people who oppose them, believing that they pose an existential threat to humans and the Earth. And then cyborgs, people who want to merge with machines rather than choose either side, although I would argue that is choosing a side, but okay. He theorizes that this would lead to a massive political split and potentially to a war involving billions of deaths. Cheery, no? Who out there would be a cosmist, a Terran, a cyborg?
1: Yeah, which version of dystopia most resonates with what you are seeing or feeling around you already? Where do you think we're going? And look, we want to hear from you. So text us at 361-560-5927.
0: Yeah, whether you're a cosmist or a cyborg, we want to hear.
2: 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U.S. mother f***ing A, baby. 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We

0: All right. So look, as a man in my mid-late 20s, I think it's important we talk about this secret, not even secret, this war on men that they got going
1: on. It's overt.
0: Yeah, look, I've noticed the change in society on what makes a man a man. I've seen the narrative change of what a man should be like, and honestly, at some point, it started to feel as if it was infiltrated and attacked. Think about it, right? They changed what a man looks like, and now it's shaped into this sigma male incel type of build. You know what a sigma means?
1: I have no idea.
0: Okay, so it used to be you want to be an alpha, the leader of the pack, right?
1: Yeah, of course.
0: Well, eventually it shifted to this sigma male, which is more of like a lone wolf type of thing and away from the pack and does their own thing.
1: Like
0: and,
1: antisocial, basically.
0: Yeah, a little bit, right? And then
1: a lot. Okay.
0: And then incel, if you're not aware what this means, it means involuntarily celibate.
1: Ooh.
0: Yeah, how many incels we got out there, right? Text us in, 560-5927. But the ideal picture of what a man is to society has definitely changed. It's gone to this sigma male thing, right? And I think it's time we realize what is really shaping us as men today.
1: Oh,
0: it's
1: are you talking about like Andrew Tate?
0: Exactly, right? Okay, and we'll get into it here in a minute, right? Okay. It's not just society's picture of it, but it's biological as well.
1: Hmm. Okay. Well, I wanted to pitch in here because I got a newsletter this week from a company that I buy high quality supplements from. I was super surprised to see that it was kind of a rant. And I'm going to read a little bit. This is from Body Health. They say, testosterone levels, even in young men, have been dropping for decades now. And this isn't dropping as one gets older. This is a man in his late 30s today having lower average testosterone levels than in a man in his 30s 40 years ago. And it got so bad that LabCorp, the largest medical testing company in the country, lowered their standards for what are considered normal testosterone levels due to the fact that too many men are no longer fitting into their earlier known healthy levels. Testosterone is a vital hormone in our bodies, and the lower the levels are, and that's women have testosterone too, but the lower our levels are, then the lower our level of overall health will be. And the faster our biological age advances. The idea to lower standards of what healthy testosterone levels are to fit the average man today, instead of raising the health levels of the average man to where hormone levels are in actual normal ranges, is quite honestly outrageous. And they said that.
0: Yeah, you know, but why, instead of rolling up our sleeves and finding the cause of lower testosterone levels, are we just pretending that lower levels are healthy and normal now? Why is this a norm accepted as it?
1: I suppose there's several reasons. I mean, you could look at, they point to the SAD diet or the standard American diet with this emphasis on sugar and inflammatory omega-6 fatty acids. To their credit, they do bring up the bogus war on cholesterol that started when Big Pharma developed drugs called statins in the 1970s to control cholesterol. Which wasn't it was a problem that they made up so that, you know. Well, wouldn't you know, Fredericks? Cholesterol is one of the main ingredients of testosterone.
0: No way.
1: Yet, does this sound like an engineered collapse or what? So they had to know where this was going. Was it simply the profit motive or could there have been another agenda? Because I can trace the origins of this toxic masculinity propaganda movement back decades because I was there.
0: Well, you know, it's kind of interesting you say that, too, because like the microplastics, right? All the plastics that we consume. I mean, there was a study that came out and it said that almost every living human thing had microplastics. Like they tested men's balls and they said, hey, there is microplastic in your balls, man.
1: And the breastmen, women's breast milk.
0: And dogs, everything, right? Yeah. They say you consume every week at least a credit card worth.
1: No, not a week. Every week?
0: Every week, you're consuming at least a credit card worth of plastic.
1: Are you serious?
0: It's insane. And look, I've been on this earth for 27 years, but oh boy, I've seen some drastic changes in, you know, what this caused and how it changed masculinity and what it looks like. You know, trends changing and telling men that they must do this to be a man or act this way, macho man way, to the picture that we have of today of men. Mm.

0: The current depiction I keep seeing is these dudes like we mentioned earlier, these Andrew Tates, these claviculars.
1: Yeah.
0: You know, these guys are considered the Sigma males who are notorious for objectifying women and treating them poorly to get women. Kind of contradictory, right? You know, these guys have money, fame, power, so they can be that way and still get women, right? But the average male that is consuming this content that they're putting out, it's usually someone without any of those, and is probably already having trouble with women already.
1: We call them a putz in Yiddish. A putz.
0: Interesting.
1: What you call them? Chuds.
0: Chuds. Yeah. Incels. Putz, right.
1: Chud,
0: whatever
1: it
0: is. So it starts to think that. So this person, this guy, starts to think he needs to act how these guys mm-hmm. act, so that way he can get women because it works for the streamers and the celebrities that he idolizes. And that's what creates this Sigma male incel we get so often today. And this is where the, and I quote, the male loneliness epidemic comes mm-hmm. from. Interesting. And I did air quotes. I hope you can't see it, right? But someone who didn't get play before, treating women worse, and expecting to get play now. Ultimately, just worsening this situation.
1: Wow, that is deep. So the front line of this war against masculinity, this war between men and women, is feminism. Or, you know, women versus men. It's easy to see in retrospect that feminism has become weaponized against men. It's pretty much the typical victim stance. Every problem I have is your fault. And you, yes, you personally, are the patriarchy. You are to be blamed for my oppression. Back in the day, there was a lot of strident anti-male rhetoric. And lesbian activism, you know, dykes against dicks, this kind of thing. I think that rage sort of burned itself out after a couple of decades, but at least it was intellectually honest. And there was that attitude of, we can do anything, so you just get out of our way. I mean, I could kind of get behind that Rosie the Riveter vibe. Remember, you know,
2: you got the power.
1: But that's so old school now.
0: Well, look, now while we're on it, my thoughts on feminism is the same way they use for most civil rights movements, and it's secretly to push another agenda. Now, for feminism, I believe it started was for two reasons, right? Is to get women to work, mm-hmm. so that way they can tax those women, can't tax a woman at home. Mm-hmm. And then two, to put our children more dependent on the school systems and get them indoctrinated easier. Mm-hmm. Even though this feminist movement has evolved, it's always kept some ulterior motive, which is the destruction of masculinity and to divide us. Mm-hmm. So, on one side, you have men who you're shaping to be weaker and more feminized within every generation and less fertile. And on the other side, you have women who are told that men are the problem. They're only good for money and sex. That every woman should sell themselves because it's liberating. That's another one. And look, I'm not slut-shaming or sex-work shaming, right? But don't you kind of think it's funny how hard it gets pushed for women to do OnlyFans? How an influencer or a celebrity does it and just shows off how they made millions in 1 month. You know, these predatory systems and trends constantly tear men and women apart, I feel.
1: Well, I'm just going to call it what it is. I'm going to say it is shameful, okay? No PC here for me. And at this point, the idea of the feminine is a total joke. It's been turned into a sort of cartoon that's been weaponized against the masculine because, don't you know, we're so morally superior to men, but so tragically fragile. What a narrative. What I see is Karens everywhere, whining, crying, screaming, pulling their purple hair out from underneath their pink pussy hats at rallies for abortion rights or illegal aliens. It's a mockery of the feminine. This idea that women should uphold the society by endlessly giving without boundaries, just an obligation to take all comers, which obviously doesn't include their own unborn children, whether they're illegals, criminals, or even rapists, as if we were prostitutes who were obliged to spread our legs to make a living. I'm sorry, but this seems to be exactly what is playing out in Europe, where the incidence of rape in countries with immigration quotas adopted in 2015 has seen at least 150% increase.
0: You know, in a world where we don't have definitions for healthy masculinity and feminism,

0: where we don't have definitions for healthy masculinity and feminine, divorce rates have skyrocketed, the nuclear family seems to be such a foreign concept nowadays.
1: I see it as sort of a see no evil brainwash, where we're hijacking the idea of love and unity and posturing that they hold the moral high ground while prostituting not just their own goodwill and charity, but all of ours in the bargain. I mean, these are the women who put up signs in their yards that say, "Hate has no home here," as if having borders and immigration laws were an expression of violence or hatred. Never mind Fredericks, the po-folk who are being predated upon by gangs or having their job opportunities taken by a cheaper labor pool. These women are the product of white guilt culture fed them at liberal arts colleges. They paid a lot for the privilege of being brainwashed and weaponized, and I'll be honest, I think they love to hate men. And I suspect they are repelled by overt expressions of masculine power. And probably, I bet, an inordinate percentage of them are vegan.
0: Yeah, and how do we see the healthy masculine and feminine? You know, first off, I think we need to stop this men versus women trope. There are two energies that, according to many spiritual traditions, that exist in all of us. Almost every civilization looked up at the same sky we have today. They saw the sun, they saw the moon. Somehow, across thousands of years and continents, they kept assigning human qualities to them. Now, the sun, a 24-hour cycle representing activity, constancy, outward expression, order, creation. Men have a circadian cycle, 24-hour rhythm to our hormones, especially testosterone. Highest in the morning like sunrise, and it declines through the day. The moon, on a 29.5-day cycle, represents receptivity, intuition, reflection, cycles, nurturing, transformation. Now, women, on the other hand, have a longer cycle of hormones, fluctuating over 28 days. This is where many make the connections of the sun being masculine and the moon being feminine for over thousands of years. Whether it's coincidence, biology, or something more symbolic, I think that's where the conversation begins. Whether you call it divine masculine or divine feminine, yin and yang, or simply just personality traits, these symbolic energies have been used for thousands of years to describe different ways of being. Most traditions argue that we're all a mixture. We carry both of these energies, and this is where it kind of gets interesting. You know, too much masculine energy might look like control, aggression, never asking for help, productivity without peace, constant competition. Now, too little masculine energy might look like a lack of direction and decision, avoiding responsibility and fear of conflict. Now, on the other side, too much feminine energy might look like over-identifying with emotions, people-pleasing, lack of boundaries, difficulty making decisions. While too little feminine energy might look like emotional detachment, inability to receive love, suppressing, vulnerability, disconnecting from intuition. Notice, these aren't male problems or female problems. They're just human patterns.
1: Well, this is why Jung talked extensively about the great work of every individual being what he called the sacred marriage, and that is of the inner masculine and the inner feminine, the anima and the animus that dwells within each one of us, right? So that is the work of full personhood, is to marry these two inner aspects.
0: Exactly. You know, integrating both of these in a balance, right? And think about it. I mean, a good leader needs empathy. Mm-hmm. A good parent needs discipline. And a good partner needs strength and tenderness. Now, a samurai needs compassion, or, you know, a warrior needs compassion, as the nurturer needs courage. That's the balance. Mm-hmm. So after hearing this, do you think modern society encourages a balance, or does it push us to one extreme?
1: Yeah, well, we'd like for you to weigh in on that. You want to hit us up on the text? Fredericks, do you have that memorized yet? 361.
0: Yeah, 361-560-5927.

As a model for healing this rift, this division between men and women, I might point us back toward the ancient traditions of Tantra. So that's a tradition that came out of Hinduism and Buddhism in India that emphasizes recognizing the sacred nature of experience as a path to enlightenment. Unlike other spiritual traditions that reject the energies of life, like sexual desire, Tantricas transformed them in pursuit of liberation. In that tradition, a man and a woman come together in sexual union as consorts, or representatives of the sacred masculine and sacred feminine. And sexual coupling is the highest act of devotion possible. Once, when the Dalai Lama was asked if he thought he would attain enlightenment in this lifetime, he responded, "But as a monk in this lifetime, with vows of celibacy, I can have no consort." But hey, you can. And think how different your marriage would be.

Welcome to the Starseed Lounge, where we like to take the focus off planet Earth and get out there, really out there, like ETs and the negative alien agenda. There's been a massive amount of hype around the UFO file lately and disclosure, including hearings in Congress, and now a blockbuster film, Disclosure Day. This is a review I heard on YouTube by a guy named The Critical Drinker. He's Scottish, so I bet he means it. And he names his review, Steven Spielberg Should Stop Making Films. He means that, too. He says, now that I've experienced it for myself, and I wish I could do the brogue, but I can't, I can see why nobody's excited for this tedious, meandering, unfocused, pretentious piece of shite that feels like a holdover from a different generation. Completely disconnected from the zeitgeist of today and convinced that it's somehow way deeper and more profound than it actually is. So the movie opens with our main man, Daniel, who's some dork working for a super secret government agency that manages recovered alien technology dating all the way back to the Roswell incident in the 40s. Anyway, he steals an alien space dildo along with a bunch of files and records that could blow the whole operation wide open if they ever got released to the public. And he goes on the run with his girlfriend, who's a former nun. Yeah. Okay, sure, whatever. Anyway, while all this is going on, weather girl Emily Blunt has a close encounter with a bird in her living room and then immediately starts speaking an alien language live on air. Wonder if that's going to happen to us at some point, Fredericks. We can only hope, right? Clearly something's up with this girl. So the story basically revolves around these two complete strangers who find themselves inexplicably drawn to each other for unknown reasons, while the villain uses another one of these alien space dildos to psychically track their movements so he can capture them. Oh, yeah, and the space dildos allow you to tap into other people's brains so you can see what they see and even force them to act against their will, sounding kind of like flock cameras and signal trace. But anyway, apparently there are very few aliens in this movie, but a hell of a lot of car chases. So Daniel, who's never done anything more strenuous than climb a flight of stairs in his entire life, is easily able to give the bad guys the slip. Why? F you, that

0: why. Anyway, so eventually the two of them hook up and travel to a local TV station in Kansas to broadcast all the secret government information. Anyway, after obstacles and challenges, Emily is able to tell all the people on TV about the aliens. And then Emily Blunt's friends wheel a geriatric alien into the studio. And no, I am not kidding when I say this. Where did it come from? How did they manage to get it past security? Then it whispers something in her ear, and the movie ends before we even find out what it says. And that's it. That's the plot. It's revolting. The way it was hyped, you'd have thought it was about to reshape the future of Western civilization. What a pointless waste of time and money this movie was. Thank you, Critical Drinker.
1: Well, you know, I saw this other one, and it was called Disclosure Day, the last boomer propaganda movie. Here's the highlight. It says, the movie is that this guy is looking for a way to disclose these images, and he ends up disclosing it on the evening TV news. That's where he ends up disclosing it, and then gets transmitted to all these media channels. You know, they show the logos like CNN, CBS, Fox News, and this is how the entire world discovers about the aliens. This is after 2.5 hours of the film. And anyone who is under the age of 70 knows that this movie could have ended in 5 minutes with just a laptop and a Wi-Fi connection. You know, he could have just uploaded it to, you know, YouTube or 4chan or sent it to WikiLeaks or whatever.
0: Oh, that's priceless. And this is what passes for disclosure. How they are controlling the narrative with Spielberg, the king of sentimental claptrap, E.T., phone home, please, along with a drip, drip, drip of lame UFO file material we saw exposed 50 years ago. I'd like to see Steven face to face with a reptilian in his hot tub in the Hollywood Hills, or maybe at a dialogue retreat with Peter Thiel where they do ayahuasca. Then we can talk disclosure, Steven.
1: You know, I think it's funny how much alien invasion gets thrown around nowadays. We were just talking about the other day during the Brazil game. Some Brazilian psychic had said that during the Brazil game, during the World Cup game, that there was going to be an alien invasion. Kind of odd.
0: She didn't say whether it was going to be fake or not.
1: I'm assuming. But she had said that, and I think it's just weird how much this alien invasion and aliens are getting pushed on us. Mm-hmm. Don't you? Little reptilian.
0: Yep. 100%.

0: If you want to weigh in, and we want you to, text us at 560-5927. That's 560-5927.
1: One of them was a male, and the other two, well, the other two were females. God only knows what they were up to in there. And furthermore, Susan, I wouldn't be the least bit surprised to learn that all four of them habitually smoke marijuana cigarettes. Reefers.

0: businessman named Ali Hamani took his case all the way to Supreme Court after being charged under a federal law that says unlawful drug users can't own firearms. So Ali owned a pistol and admitted to using marijuana a few times a week. Federal law made that enough to try to convict him up to 15 years in prison.
1: Whoa.
0: Yeah, 15. That's crazy, right? Whoa. So a federal judge dismissed the charge on Second Amendment grounds. The Fifth Circuit agreed, but the Trump administration pushed the case to Supreme Court anyways.
2: Okay, I got to just point out here, just to track this, right? So the first judge, who was a local judge, dismissed it somewhere in Texas, and kudos to this guy, whoever he was. But the prosecution appealed it. That's how it got to the Fifth Circuit. And to the credit of the Fifth Circuit judge who heard this, he dismissed it. She, whoever, dismissed it also. Well, they had such a hard-on for this guy that they pushed it up to the freaking Supreme Court. That takes a lot of, I don't know, vendetta energy, I would say.
0: Yeah, well, Supreme Court ruled unanimously that marijuana use alone cannot strip away your Second Amendment Woo! Rights. That's the win. That's the hope that we got. The quote from the court justice Neil Gorsuch says, "The government asks us to conclude that anyone who regularly uses marijuana is categorically violent and dangerous without any further showing." Mm.
2: I love me some Neil Gorsuch. I can never say his name, but I love him. And I'm just wondering, did Ali have his medical marijuana card? Just curious. Okay, so my dose of hope. I'm just going to play a clip. I want to turn you on to this guy, Ben Jordan. He's amazing. He's a musician. He's an acoustic engineer. He has tons of stuff about the Flock cameras, about all the acoustic problems with the AI data centers, the infranoise. I mean, this guy, he's so smart. And he's very funny, too. He always gives me hope. And he's very rebellious. So we have to invite him to come on the show sometime. But in the meantime, hit him up on YouTube, Ben Jordan. That's B-E-N-N Jordan. And listen to this clip, because it's hilarious.
3: This is a message specifically for the police and law enforcement agencies. You may have recently received an email from Flock Safety CEO Garrett Langley that reads like this.
4: Let's call this what it is. Flock and the law enforcement agencies we partner with are under coordinated attack from the same activist groups who want to defund the police, weaken public safety, and normalize lawlessness. Now they're producing YouTube videos with misleading headlines. They're also trying to turn a public records process into a weapon against you and against us. Make no mistake, we're fighting this fight for you, and I hope with you. Garrett Langley, Chief Executive Officer.
3: So, yeah, there's a lot to unpack here, and you probably understand why I'm making this video. If your city or county or law enforcement agency received an email like this, please just watch my YouTube videos on this topic. I've been 100% transparent in my research and the reporting of these vulnerabilities. All of this information and research has been shared in cooperation with local and federal legislators, and Flock themselves had been formally notified of many of these vulnerabilities many months before I demonstrated them or news organizations started covering them. I'm stating the obvious here, but IT security is a very normal challenge and process that virtually every large company in the world deals with. And when most of these companies find out about security vulnerabilities, they work with or thank the researchers, they notify and apologize to those affected by the vulnerabilities, and then they move on to remediate them. And you're never going to believe this, but the vast majority of these companies do not send misleading letters to law enforcement agencies telling the police that they're under attack by lawless activists. And you know what? Chief Jim Williams of Staunton, Virginia Police Department read this email and responded to it with this. "These citizens have been exercising their rights to receive answers from me, my staff, and city officials, to include our elected leaders. In short, it is democracy in action." The city then terminated their contract with Flock Safety and publicly denounced the CEO's narrative. And it's really refreshing to hear that they handled this so rationally instead of throwing their police department into a tech startup's war against journalism and critique. As for the rest of you cops, I'll be right here on my lawless compound continuing to be helpful with any questions or concerns you have about the security of surveillance vendors.
2: Well, that's it for our show tonight. Thanks for riding shotgun. We're here every Sunday night from 8 to 10 p.m. You

can become an active part of the show by texting in to 361-560-5927. We're looking forward to that. It's a big part of why we're doing this. It's not our voice that needs to be heard. It's yours. We love you guys. Rock on. And remember, never surrender except to the one true ultimate authority.

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Live from 2117 Leopard Street in the heart of Corpus Christi, Texas. U.S. mother f***ing A, baby. 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
3: Got the world in my hands. 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

Kingsville, Corpus Christi. Live from 2117 Leopard Street in the heart of Corpus Christi, Texas. U.S. motherfucking A, baby. 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We rock harder.

Oh, what do you know? A station that plays new rock, too. Yeah, that's us. Here's a new rock track. Just for fans of Rock 92.7.

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U.S. mother f***ing A, baby. 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
1: Little Miss Summer. 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
1: 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Download the Kiss Rocks app so that you can be alerted if all the seats are taken if you can't get there in time. You see the story about the world's smallest penis guy? And he's asking for people to help him plump up his trunk. So the world's smallest penis owner wants donations to fund his enlargement surgery. Some are saying this is a scam, as there's no viable way to even plump it up, and he's just trying to take money from people.
2: I thought you can get an enlargement.
3: I don't think you can.
2: Really?
1: I thought you could.
3: How?
1: You can. It's $6,000. $6,000 is how much he's going to spend on dermal filler. He hopes the injection will allow him to stop wearing pull-ups.
3: Wait.
2: All right.
1: Michael, who's been medically diagnosed with a micropenis.

0: penis claims he struggles to use the bathroom with his 0.38-inch penis.
1: Damn.
0: Hopes the procedure can help him out a wee bit when he's urinating.
1: Mm.
0: So the procedure involves the injection of semi-permanent dermal filler.
1: Gotcha.
0: Because right now he has to wear pull-up under, you know, like those, you know, I'm a big boy now.
1: I know what you mean.
0: Well, he's set up this GoFund to try to help him out. He is in the Guinness Book of World Records for his Tiny Tim.
1: So he's like, it's on record. It's been proven that this guy is tiny in the pants.
0: This man, there's an inch. This guy is 0.38 of an inch.
1: I mean, he's in the record books. He's not just like doing a scam here.
0: Derek, he's less than an inch.
1: Yeah.
0: So
1: I feel bad for him.
0: I was trying to put together a game today. Let me see. I think Ricky was the first one to call in. Ricky. All right, this is what we're going to do. All right. What's bigger, Nard's puh or the thing that I'm going to bring up, okay? I'm going to give you an item, and you tell me if Nard's pee-pee is bigger or smaller than the item I give you, okay?
2: Okay.
0: All right, this should be easy. You guys could play along in your car, too. Here we go. All right. What's bigger, Nard's puh or a 1977 Star Wars action figure?
2: A 1977 action figure.
0: You believe a 1977 Star Wars action figure is bigger than Nard's penis?
2: Yes.
0: You would be correct, sir. You would be correct. All right, we'll see how good you are. Yes, because the 1977 Star Wars action figure measured 3.75 inches, which would make that quite a bit bigger than Nard.
1: Mm-hmm.
0: All right, sir, here's the next one. Nard has nothing to say to this.
3: I don't know. I didn't know how big it was until you said it.
4: But you should still defend yourself because he's saying you're smaller than 3 inches.
0: Well, 3.75.
4: Which is
3: I'm not excited, definitely.
0: All right, thank you. You're really good at this. You're good at this thing called radio.
3: But
0: that
3: I'm excited. It's a good average.
0: What?
3: It's average excited, but like when you're not excited, I don't know how.
0: What's bigger, Nard's excited puh or a credit card?
2: Credit card.
0: Credit card is correct. That's right. A credit card measures at a whopping 3.37 inches, making it bigger than Nard.
1: Even when Nard's ready to go, he's not maxing out.
3: I'm past a credit card.
0: All right. Is...
1: You act like I don't know how big it is.
0: Thank you, Derek.
1: That's crazy.
0: All right. Let's see. So far, you're killing it. Here you go. Here's another one. What's bigger, Nard's huh, his penis, or a sticky note?
2: Sticky note.
1: That's right.
0: This guy is probably fantastic.
3: No, it's not.
0: A sticky note is bigger than Nard. Daniel, you have seen Nard's
3: Halloweeny.
4: Of course, everything's bigger than mine. Yeah, but that's a given.
0: I know, but you've seen Nard's. You know that a sticky note is bigger than Nard's.
3: Way bigger.
4: It's way bigger.
1: It covers the boys and the thing.
3: No, it does not.
0: Yeah, it does. Come on, Daniel.
4: If you can put a sticky note on it will cover it.
3: That's you.
0: It would cover it. No, it would blank it out. It would be both.
4: You couldn't see behind a sticky note.
3: Yeah, you could.
0: No.
3: Yeah, you could. Yes, you could.
0: You would cover the whole thing.
1: You wouldn't know if it was a female or a male.
3: Yes, you would. Yep.
0: No, if we put a sticky note over it, it might cover everything.
3: No, it would look definitely like a flag.
0: It wouldn't look like a flag.
3: It would look like a flag at a restaurant that you're like, I need some more chips.
0: Okay.
1: You go to a weird restaurant.
0: I will bring a sticky note in on Monday.
1: A lot of balls.
0: This is my challenge.
3: Yeah.
0: I bet that we'll put a sticky note over your wiener.
3: Okay.
0: You'll show it on camera, and we won't get in trouble.
1: We won't get in any trouble.
3: It's bigger than that.
1: No. It's not.
3: Yes.
0: It's not.
4: Oh, it's not.
0: Not than a sticky note.
4: Soft. Yeah. Remember, we're talking soft.
1: We're talking.
0: No, we're talking.
1: No, I'm talking.
4: Anyway. Yeah, okay. Well, then.
3: No.
1: You haven't seen him.
0: Then Nard, accept the challenge.
4: Smaller. It got smaller.
3: It did. Yeah. Okay.
0: Accept the challenge.
3: Yeah, that's fine.
0: Okay, so on Monday, Nard.
1: Those energy drinks started to take its toll.
0: Nard, on Monday, we will bring sticky notes in, and one sticky note we believe can cover you.
3: It can't cover me.
1: It's why he started.

0: burning the cross. He's praying to get his penis back.
1: We should bring sticky notes tonight.
2: Yeah, man, we should bring sticky notes tonight and have him do it in front of everybody. Huh. All right, here we go. Here's the next one. So far, you're doing really well. What's bigger, Nard's weenie or a golf tee?
1: Oh, that's a hard golf tee.
2: Hold on. Let me ask an unsharpened golf tee.
0: Yeah.
1: Unsharpened golf, like so one that's already broken.
2: Right. Well, yeah. I wouldn't say broken. Do they make them unsharpened? Because that's what I'm looking for.
3: I've never seen it, but they do make them pretty big.
2: Okay.
0: They also make them pretty small.
2: So we'll just say a golf tee in general. All right, go ahead, sir. I don't think
1: the golf tee is longer.
2: It is. The golf tee is longer. It is slightly bigger than Nard. All right, what about a playing card, like a deck of cards?
0: Oh, my God.
3: Oh, it has to be.
2: Which one is bigger? Nard, would you say you're bigger than, I don't know, an eight of clubs?
1: The long side of the card.
2: You think you're bigger than an eight of clubs?
4: Like the card, right? Playing cards?
2: Yes.
4: Yes.
2: Okay. Well, I will bring in playing cards, a sticky note. We got a game on Monday now.
0: Yeah, we do.
2: All right. You are correct, sir. Man, this guy is so good. You've obviously seen it then, huh?
1: Just a little bit.
2: Yeah. What?
1: Just the picture.
0: We probably just went by. Okay. Well, it wasn't bigger than this.
2: All right. What about a standard used crayon? Which one?
1: The crayon.
2: A standard used crayon is about 3.5 inches.
0: Oh, okay. Well, then.
2: So,
1: still the crayon.
2: I know. That's a dangle right there. And that is bigger than Nard. How do you feel, Nard? This guy's gotten them all correct.
4: No, he hasn't. No, this is ridiculous.
2: No, he hasn't.
4: Yeah.
2: This is ridiculous. Are you trying out?
0: Ridiculous.
2: Are you trying out for acting?
4: No.
2: Oh, my gosh.
0: Give him another.
2: This is ridiculous.
4: Oh, I'm the only one sticking up for
0: Show
4: myself.
0: Show me a new emotion.
2: All right, I'd say it's ridiculous, like you're surprised.
4: It's ridiculous.
2: Wow. Now say it like you're excited.
4: It's ridiculous.
2: Now say it like you're mad.
4: It's ridiculous.
2: All right, what about palm width? So look at your hand, and from one side of the palm all the way to the other palm, what's bigger? Your palm or Nard's peepee?
1: My palm.
2: Yeah, that is correct. This guy is, he's gotten them all. Every single one correct so far. All right, now we'll stick with the hand. Look at the four fingers, right? Put all four of your fingers together. Which one is bigger? Nard's done that a lot. All right, put all four of your fingers together. And what's bigger, Nard's peepee or your fingers?
1: My fingers, for sure.
2: Yeah. This guy, he's incredible. This guy's electric.
3: Killing it. Thanks for that visual.
4: Bro. You're welcome.
2: All right, and here's the final one. Look at your standard male index finger, right? Like the OTC, one finger up. Which is bigger? The OTC, one finger up, or Nard?
1: No, my finger's way bigger.
2: Oh, my gosh, this guy's got it.
4: That's crazy.
2: You're going VIP tonight to our BMS Live. Ricky, that was incredible. Hang on the line. Nard, he got them all correct. That is amazing.
3: He was great.
2: I will bring in a playing card and a sticky note on Monday, and we will see. We'll see if you're a liar. We'll see if you have nothing but lies in your pants.
4: Never.
2: All right.
0: He's got flies in his pants.
4: I do not.
2: What's the punishment? If you are not bigger than a sticky note.
4: I am, though.
2: I know, but what's the punishment?
0: Why that he's not bigger than a sticky note?
2: The punishment is walking around with that tiny wiener.
0: Mm-hmm.
2: What other punishment do you need?
0: I mean, he's broke and has a tiny wiener.
4: What?
0: Like, that's tough.
2: What in the playing card? You're insane for thinking you're bigger than a playing card. You think you're bigger than a playing card?
4: Yeah.
2: What happens? What's the punishment if you're not?
4: I don't know. I just want.
2: What did he say? He said,
4: I'm gonna think of my own punishment. Like what?
2: So I can spend the weekend thinking of punishments.
4: I guess, yeah.
2: I guess you. Can, I mean, do I have your permission?
4: Well, yeah, but I'm bigger, so that'd be.
3: Huh. Then you're confident you're gonna win, so you don't have to worry about it.
4: Yeah, I am. Right.
2: Daniel, honestly, do you think he's bigger than this?
4: I just showed him.
2: Yeah. Yeah, but that's a photo.
3: It's Photoshop.
4: Yeah, you're right.
3: He got the angle correct.
0: It's a 10.5 camera.
3: Yeah, okay. He put it at an angle to where it looks big, because you can do anything with an iPhone. Like that.
2: No, you're showing.

0: showing Daniel your wiener photo?
1: Yeah, he sure did.
2: He tried to dominate Daniel right there. Is what he tried to do.
3: I'll show him the finish sauce and everything.
1: Well, you don't need
0: hold
1: to.
0: On, hold on.
2: Yeah.
0: Goof.
2: He tried to dominate him.
0: Can you go to anywhere in the office and go find us a sticky note? Is there any way that you can go get us a sticky note? Is there anybody that could finally commandeer a sticky note just so we can show Nard what he's up against?
3: Yeah, it's like a little little.
0: I know what it is, Nard, but I want you to
1: sticky notes in different sizes. They
0: I want you to see it in person.
3: Are we doing what size are we doing?
0: Just your standard American size.
3: Like the little ones that you would put on a computer, right?
0: Yeah, yeah. There's no way you're bigger than that.
3: Yeah, I definitely am.
0: I think when we cover it, you're gonna go. Where'd it go?
3: Nope.
0: Wait a second. Now you see it, now you don't.
1: Yep.
0: Want to see a magic trick? I'm going to make my wiener disappear. You're going to put a sticky note on it. You're going to be like that.
1: You could perform in Vegas.
0: That's right. What was that? Chris Angel, right?
2: That's his name.
0: Yeah, you're going to Chris Angel your wiener. You won't be able to see it. Look at you. He's a magician. Nart.
3: Yes.
0: Do me a favor. Go try to find a sticky note. All right, go in the office. Try to find one. Yeah, bring your phone. That way you can look it up other shows and stuff like that while you're gone.
1: I don't know why he needs his phone to look for a sticky note.
0: Because he doesn't want us going through it.
1: He knows it's password protected. I don't even know how we would.
0: Derek knows his password.
1: Yeah, well, never mind.
2: Yeah, it's 4423.
0: So if you grab Nard's phone tonight, it's 4423, right?
2: Yeah, it is. Yeah.
0: All right, that way you get into Nard's phone. Yeah. I should give out his number when
1: he's not here. Do it.
0: I should. Since he has his phone, all of a sudden he gets a weird call. Oh, he'd be so mad. I want to so bad right now.
1: He should. He's having a hard time.
0: Oh, man. He would. If we gave out his number, 210-865, gosh, that was. I want to give out the last four so bad. Just because he has his phone. And then he would start getting all these calls. Oh, man. I want that so bad. I'll only do it if Derek gives me permission.
2: I mean, go for it, yeah.
0: He's your buddy.
2: Yep. Oh, hey, what's up, man?
0: There's no way No, that thing is going to cover you.
3: How's
2: that's
3: cover
2: massive.
3: Me?
0: Oh, look at this. Just so people can see, that is there. No, it's going to cover it.
2: Yeah.
0: Yeah, you're toast.
2: Congrats, you lost.
0: Toast. I like it. It even says magic on there. There's no way. That is going to cover the whole thing.
2: Mm. It's all right.
0: Oh, man. You might be able to see the eyes on it, but that's it.
1: And that'll like, cover mine.
0: One eye.
2: Oh, we know that, Daniel.
1: Yeah.
0: Damn, this thing.
1: Pretty big.
0: Think of that, Nard. It covers all these fingers. You're telling, there's no way. It covers all the fingers. You can see just the tops. Look at that. You're in trouble. Since we found this, you should do it now.
3: What?
0: Yeah, why wait?
3: Why not?
0: Let's do it. No, do it now.
3: I don't want to do it right now.
0: What? Why?
3: Well, because I don't want to right
0: but
3: now.
0: But I have the sticky notes. The only reason I didn't want to do it right now is because I did not have the sticky notes.
3: Yeah, I'll do it Monday.
0: No, let's do it now.
3: No, I don't want to do it right now.
0: What?
3: Yeah, why can't we have something to do Monday?
0: What do you mean? I don't want to do anything on Monday. I want to do it now.
1: Wow.
3: What do you mean?
0: Look, I got a bunch. Come on. Why don't you want to do it now?
3: I thought we were going to do it Monday.
0: I know, but I changed my mind.
1: Yeah, do it now.
0: Called an audible.
3: No, I don't want to do it right now.
0: Why?
3: Why can't we do it Monday?
0: Well, is there something on it or something? Is there something on it you don't want to...
3: Yep, a lot of stuff on it right now.
0: Okay, what is it?
3: I don't know.
0: We still got... Thank you. We still have 45 minutes to go. Derek, why won't he do it?
2: I have no idea.
0: Anything we bring
1: down. I don't understand either. You're so big as you claim what you showed me.
3: I'm sorry,
1: you
3: don't want to get naked right now.
1: Who said you're getting naked? Are you
3: doing... That's why I do it.
1: You just
0: okay, what about this? You just do it for Daniel. You go in the corner, Daniel will put it on there, and then Daniel...
3: So I can hear him just like, oh, he's bigger. Like, yeah, he gets it, like, what?
0: Okay, so you just don't want to do anything anymore.
3: No,
0: let me take a quick break. We'll be right back.

0: back to the Billy Madison Show. 1-855-FU-BILLY.
1: The crowd reaction when we found sticky notes as Nord brags about his giant unit. And we played that fun game so we could send somebody to BMS Live. Nord, he's just found so many creative ways to say F you to me.
2: I have not.
1: Well, I mean, we had sticky notes. You have yourself.
2: Yeah.
1: And we could have done the bit, and you're like, no, I'm not going to do that.
2: Well, yeah, I got to prepare it, and I got to, like, shave
1: prepare
2: it.
1: Prepare it for what? We don't have to see it.
3: We don't need to be good.
1: We don't have to see it.
2: Someone has to see it.
1: Daniel does.
3: I don't care if it's shaved or not.
1: Why?
3: Why? What are you trying to impress with me? I don't care if it's shaved or
1: Nobody's
3: not.
1: Nobody's going to take a photo of it. It's just a bit.
2: I mean, if he's going to make fun of it, it might as well look good.
1: Oh, I got you. What it is.
3: You're so vain.
2: Yeah, I am.
3: You're so vain.
4: You guys are just going to make fun of it.
2: Yeah.
4: You make me. You guys laugh at my expense.
2: It might as well look good while I get made fun of.
4: I want it to look good when it gets trashed.
3: I don't understand that at all. Why?
2: Why not?
1: I don't know.
3: Well, who cares?
1: I get so dejected doing this job now. You know, I try. I'm like, oh, that'd be funny, right? You know, nothing weird, just funny. It'd just be a funny bit. It'd be hilarious. We're about to put a sticky note over Nard's wiener.
3: You want to do it to me to make it feel better?
1: Because the sticky note is bigger than Nard. Like, that's just funny. Oh, it's hilarious. People want it. They were like, oh, man, that would be great. Now they're going to throw tomatoes at you tonight. Oh, man. I don't know what to do, Derek.
5: Yeah, I hear you.
1: He doesn't want to do nothing. Anything I say, he's like, nah, I'm not doing that. Imagine having a job, you're like, nah, I'm not doing that.
5: Rude.
1: No, I'm not doing that.
5: Yep. So rude.
3: I did that, I got fired.
1: That's true, you did get fired. Nard doesn't care, though. He doesn't care. Look, that would be the best thing to happen to Nard if he lost this job. I mean, if we're being honest. Then he could get out there, Uber in the morning, Amazon his ass off the rest of the day, go make some gym where's true
5: and
1: love?
5: And be a victim.
1: Yes, exactly, Derek. Yeah. But he would also have all that time to make those gym videos. Yeah, we're really
5: those
1: in the way.
5: Really well.
1: We're really in the way of his progress.
5: Yeah.
1: His success. And I don't want to be blamed for his lack of success.
5: Of course not.
1: I don't know. I mean, I like having him here. It used to be my favorite. Now it's not my favorite. I mean, it's all right.
5: Yeah.
1: Right. You know, it's not my favorite. I just thought he could turn it all around by doing a stunt or something.
5: Mm.
1: But he's like, I'm not doing that. What would you do, Daniel, if when you were the boss and somebody told you, I'm not doing that?
3: Well, I did. I got fired.
5: What would you do if you were the boss, though?
3: Oh, I would fire him. Because
5: Daniel loved firing people.
3: I would love to fire somebody who didn't do the job.
5: He tried to write somebody up every day.
3: I did. I really did. I tried really. I did succeed, but you know, sometimes they just. Mm-hmm. I did get one person fired because she didn't follow my instructions, but that's what you get.
1: That's what you get.
5: Daniel loved it. He lived for a write-up.
1: What's up, Ty?
6: Where would you stick the sticky note? On the shaft or on the.
1: Well, we don't. These guys are like, so what are the logistics of this? What's going on? Well, where are we putting that?
3: Just put it on the, I guess, the hood, I guess.
1: He does have a hood, doesn't he?
5: He does.
1: It's fine, Nard. We're all having fun. You're not.
5: Like usual.
2: I thought we're putting on the side. So is it going on the hood? Because they like.
1: No, we're going to cover it.
3: We're
1: okay.
3: Cover it.
1: You know, rock, paper, scissors?
2: Well,
1: right? And you have the rock, and then the paper covers rock? Or does
2: right.
1: paper covers? Yeah.
2: But
3: paper,
2: the,
3: yeah, paper covers rock.
2: But the,
1: all right,
2: but
1: so
2: the,
1: that's what we were going to do. We were going to cover it.
2: Well,
1: from the top.
2: Yeah.
1: And then you take a photo from the top down, and then it's covered.
2: It will cover anybody if you're taking it from the.
1: No.
3: Not
1: a man.
3: You can still see it.
1: Not a man. It's not going to cover it.
2: Are we talking about girth?
3: No.
1: What?
3: Late.
1: Why are you making this confusing?
2: Because if you if
1: nobody
2: you,
1: said girth.
2: If you put it on top,
1: Nard,
2: it's gonna be like a
1: imagine
2: tree.
1: Imagine you're in your bed and we put a blanket over you, right? And then where did Nard go?
2: I understand

0: understand the thing, but what I'm saying is like...
1: Then if you understand, then why are you still talking?
0: Because then you're talking about girth.
1: I'm not. What you're doing is you're talking in a circle. Mm. And that's one of my frustrations right now, is that you're going in a complete circle. We just said, I told you exactly.
0: I thought you were going long.
1: I just told you exactly what we're doing. We're going to throw it on you like a blanket.
2: Yeah.
1: You know what we're talking about, Daniel, right?
0: Yeah. Then it would cover it regardless.
2: No, because if you're long enough, it'll stick out.
0: But it will still cover it.
1: No. Derek, can you help me out? Can you help me out of this mess that I'm in now?
3: I'm ready to go, yeah.
1: Yeah.
3: All right, let's
1: do this. I know what I have.
4: Okay. It's time to play. Who do you want to fart on? Got an ex?
1: I got a former friend?
4: Call in now. 1-855-FU-BILLY. 1-855-FU-BILLY. And tell us who you want to...
1: Someone throw a pie. They wanted us to throw a pie at Nard. I wish I just had pies
3: that
1: on
3: would
1: deck.
3: Be awesome.
1: That I could just throw
3: awesome.
1: Pies at Nard. I wish we had a seat over there with a tarp and everything, and mm-hmm. then every time Nard says something dumb...
3: He starts to do that thing.
1: You know how they have that thing where you can hit a button and then release a pie, and the pie will fly into the dude's face?
3: That would be wonderful.
1: Oh, man, I want that. That would be wonderful. If only I had someone that could build that. Nard would leave here every day with just cherry pie all over himself.
3: Mm-hmm. Maybe, you know, maybe not. Maybe, you know, you'd have a good day. I don't know. Probably not.
1: Okay, listen closely. Everybody be quiet. Hear that? Hear those legs? His legs are going. Nord, you don't like me, so I don't care what you think of me now.
0: I didn't even say anything.
1: Let's go to Laura. Yes. Laura, did you want to fart on somebody?
5: I want to fart on all of you for being mean to Nord.
1: I'm going to fart on you then.
2: Yeah, fart on me.
1: I just farted on you. What do you think of that?
5: No, fart
3: I don't think
5: on,
3: that's
1: yeah,
5: on
1: I,
5: you
1: I can,
5: guys.
1: Guess what? I farted on you again.
2: Nard's a what?
5: Nard is a good guy.
2: No,
1: okay, guess what? Can you hear this? That's you getting farted on.
5: Oh, that's mean.
1: All right. Well, hold on. Well, if that's mean, you're really going to think this is mean. What about now?
5: I love you, Nard. I love you, Nard.
1: You're getting farted on.
3: No, really, Nard?
1: Yeah, I'm not going to allow that.
2: No. He was drunk anyway.
1: Yeah, I'm sure. Hank. Yes, Hank.
6: Hello?
1: Yeah.
6: Yes, good morning. This is Hemorrhoid Hank.
1: What's up, buddy?
6: Yeah, I want to fart on Nard. I just want to say, stop acting like hemorrhoids are some big secret. We all got stuff going on, man.
1: Yeah.
6: Some people got back pain. Some got bad knees. Some got people with butt that sound like a broken trumpet. Don't be ashamed,
1: Don't
6: bro.
1: Don't be ashamed of your hemorrhoids. Yes. Did he say he's not a shart?
3: I don't know.
1: Why are you so broken today?
0: I don't know.
1: Let's go to Matt. Yes, Matt, who would you like to fart on? Can you hear his legs still?
3: Yep.
1: Yeah.
3: That means he's having a really bad day.
2: Yeah.
1: Irene. Well, Derek, you're having a good day because Duke in our chat says, fart on Derek for being so cute today.
3: Oh, shut the hell up.
1: Yes. Go ahead.
3: He's trolling.
1: Irene?
7: No, he's not.
3: Yeah, he is.
8: Yes.
1: Yeah, who do you want to fart on?
8: I'm Billy.
1: I'm sorry. I can't hear you.
2: Yeah, your phone's bad.
1: Yeah, your phone is bad. Did you say? I can't hear that
3: again. She's like, I want.
1: Who is that again? Who'd you want to fart on?
8: Billy.
1: I can't hear you. There's so much noise. Are you in your car?
8: Yes.
1: All right. And
3: usually, right?
1: And why do you want to fart on that person that I can't hear?
8: Because I tried all week to get the BMX ticket, and I didn't get nothing.
2: BMX?
1: I'm not.
2: A bike?
1: Yeah, I'm not into extreme sports.
8: BMX.
1: And I don't, BMX, that's right.
3: Oh, BMX.
1: Oh, and you didn't win.
8: No, I didn't.
1: Oh,
8: I even got a babysitter to go.
1: Well, you can still go. It's a free event.
8: I know, but my chances of getting in?
1: Your chances are great. Just get there early. Your chances are fantastic, Irene. You're going to... Let me walk you off this ledge. You're going to get there for BMS Live tonight. What are you going to wear so we know you? You got an idea?
8: A Spurs shirt.
1: Oh, okay. Perfect. That's right. Nard will be in the Thunder shirt.
0: Nope.
1: Oh, that's right. You're going as a country cowboy with the USA cowboy with the boots and the hat. Mr. Nimbus, who would you like to fart on?
9: I want to fart on my

0: no. What happened with your work?
1: I just got a new job, and this work didn't value me as much as I worked for them. So I just want a part of my job.
0: Okay, awesome. Yeah. Big fart. That's how Nard feels.
2: They don't value me as much as I deserve. They don't understand what a big star I am. I get like 15, 20 likes on my music videos that I make. They don't respect me.
0: What's up, JT?
3: Yo, what's going on?
0: What's up, buddy? What do you want to fart on?
3: Hey, I got another one for Nard. Got a big one for Nard.
0: Okay, what did Nard do? I can't imagine.
3: Since he doesn't want to do his job and not talk on the radio, can we just bring back Nard's conscience? Let him do the talking?
0: Man, I would love to. Somebody keeps stealing all my megaphones here. Not to pull the curtain back, but I'm Nard's conscience.
4: No, you're not.
5: Oh, my God.
0: Yeah, and so someone stole my megaphone.
5: Damn it. Why did you steal it?
0: Let's go to Dan.
5: The curtain all the way back.
0: Dan.
6: Hey, man, I wanted to fart on a little Nard X over there.
0: Oh, yeah. I mean, I don't know what his problem is today. I think it's the hemorrhoids.
4: There's no hemorrhoids.
0: Can a hemorrhoid go to your brain?
5: I think so. I think that's the problem with it, yeah.
0: Yeah, go ahead, Dan. Why do you want to fart on him?
6: Because he was offered two tickets to the Dallas Cowboys and didn't even consider his son to take.
0: Oh, that's right. I remember that.
6: He said he was going to go by himself.
0: Yeah, he didn't want to take his kid to the Cowboys game.
7: Oh, I don't blame you. Your son sounds miserable.
0: Let's go to Chains. Yes, Chains.
8: Hey, what's going on, guys?
0: What's up, buddy?
8: I want to fart on my son. He's 3 years old. He flooded my upstairs bathroom and it seeped down to the first floor.
0: Oh, my gosh. That's awful.
8: Hey, can I get a second fart, too?
0: Sure.
8: I want to fart on y'all for not going live at y'all's BMS live.
0: What do you mean?
7: Oh, you have to be there to see it, sir. It's special.
5: Yeah, that's what he's farting on us for.
0: Yeah. Well, then nobody's going to show up. There'd be an empty room, and then people just stay at home because people are lazy. So that's why we got to get them out there and interact. Nobody wants to just see us with a bare room doing our show. Then just watch us in the morning.
7: Yeah, watch us on YouTube, Facebook.
0: What's up, Jonathan? Jonathan?
9: Yep.
0: Jonathan.
9: Yes.
0: What's up, buddy?
9: Hey, how you doing? I want to fart on you, Billy.
0: That's rude. I don't know if I'll accept it.
9: Well, you give us the first three numbers, but you won't give us the last four.
0: That's right. Oh. You know, when you were gone,
4: what?
0: We gave out a bunch of your information.
4: Oh, nice.
0: Yeah. But I was nice. I didn't give out your full number.
5: I did give out your passcode.
0: You gave out the passcode to your phone.
4: What's my passcode?
5: I'm not saying it.
7: Yeah, we're not
0: 4423.
4: What? No.
0: Let's go to, yes.
5: It sure is.
0: Javier.
5: Yeah, it is.
0: Yes, it is. Oh.
5: Yeah, it is.
0: No. What's that? Why are you winking?
5: Yeah, it is.
0: Javier. No.
5: What's your problem?
4: What?
0: Yes,
10: Javier. Yes, sir.
0: Yeah.
10: Yeah, I swore and fired on my wife and my kid.
0: Oh, what'd they do?
10: My kid, because my kid always settles to my wife, like, whatever, you know, supposedly whatever I'm doing wrong, or, you know.
0: No, he's a tattletale, and he's picked your wife?
10: Yeah.
0: Kick him out of the will.
7: Yep.
0: He's always tattling on anytime dad did it. Oh.
10: Yes.
0: Back in the day, kids would never do this.
5: No.
0: They would never do this.
5: Nope.
0: No, they never ratted on their dad. Oh, there
10: it is. He says it's such a cool name, but he's a little tattletaler.
0: Yeah,
10: his name is Ash Pencil.
0: Yeah.
10: Well, I'll be showing him this tomorrow.
0: Okay, yeah, definitely let him listen to it. Appreciate it.
5: Mm.
0: What's up, Jay? Who do you want to fart on?
11: I want to fart on my cousin Enrique.
0: All right. What's the reason?
11: He might bail on me and not go to the BMS live event.
0: What a loser. Why? Is it a girl?
11: He's being a Nard.
0: Oh, yeah. Nard, will you make him your plus one?
4: Yeah, we can.
0: Okay, there you go. Nard said he'll go with you. He'll be your date.
5: Whenever Nard doesn't want to do something, he says, yeah, we can.
7: Yeah, we can.
0: What? I know.
7: Yeah, we can. He can put his
5: just FYI for anybody out there that deals with Nard.
0: I mean, yeah, we can.
5: Yeah, we can. I guess I could. That means F you. I don't want to do that.
0: What's up, Josh?

0: just ask before, Josh, I'll let you fart first, and I'll ask Nard the question. Go ahead. Who do you want to fart on?
1: All right. Appreciate it. Yeah, I want to fart on my wife.
0: All right. What'd your wife do?
1: Well, the other day, she was watching Hocus Pocus, and she started laughing because that chubby witch who rides the vacuum says it's Derek now.
2: All right.
0: All right. That was rude.
2: Yeah, it was. I knew it was.
0: That was rude. And it's way too early for Hocus Pocus.
2: Well, I'm surprised.
0: Can't do Halloween in July.
2: Wow.
0: All right, no. Why don't you want to do anything? You're losing the crowd.
3: I didn't say I didn't want to do anything.
0: Yeah, you did.
4: Yeah, you did.
3: When?
4: You don't want to put a sticky note
3: on
4: your job.
3: I thought we were doing it Monday.
0: And I know, but I'm your boss, and I'm like, no, I want to do it today because that's funny.
3: But
0: we have BMS Live tonight.
4: You could have came and said I didn't find any sticky notes.
3: What? No, and then I'm super confused on the whole, like, what part is it covering?
2: Okay, that's fine. And I may not know Nard's passcode, but I do know the last 47107.
3: I got to change it.
4: You can't afford to change it.
3: I can't. I can do it right now.
4: You can't change your phone number.
3: Yeah, man.
4: You can't afford to.
3: Watch me.
0: Inez.
5: Yes, sir. Good morning, guys.
0: You made Derek mad.
4: You should have just said yes. That was your passcode.
0: You should have just done the sticky note bit.
5: I made him mad?
0: No. We're talking to Nard. Go ahead.
5: Oh, okay. I was like, damn, Derek, don't be mad at me.
0: What you got?
5: No. I just want to fart on all the construction workers, all the construction going on 1604 and 35.
0: Well, it's not the construction workers' fault.
4: Yes, text not.
0: Yeah, it's not their fault. I mean, they got a job to do, so they're just doing their job. You know, I understand it's frustrating. Yeah, they're closing that whole thing down, right?
4: Yep, tonight.
0: What's up, John?
6: Yo, what's up, Billy, Derek, Nard, Daniel, you suck, bro. Get back to work, bro. Damn. Hey, man, can I get an extra big fart from my son, Jaden? He turns 8 years old today, man. We're about to go swimming, man.
0: All right, hell yeah. Big fart. I love how many people fart on their own kids.
2: Yep.
0: Yes, Lared.
7: I want to fart on Nard.
0: Oh, man, why? He's so cool.
7: I asked him if he had any extra VIP tickets. He said no, but he said for $50 and a free touch, you can hook me up.
3: What?
0: Yep. Well, Nard, dude, for $50, Nard will let you touch him. Just ask him tonight.
2: Yeah, just call him.
0: Yeah, or you could call him. Yeah. Nard's doing a bit right now. The first one to send him a wiener photo wins.
2: Shoot him a text.
4: Shoot him a text.
3: Nope. Turned off.
0: Plumber. Yes, plumber. No, it's not.
3: I'm turned. Yeah, I just turned it off.
5: Yeah, man.
0: Why?
2: Because he's a little bitch.
3: Wow.
0: Yes, plumber.
5: Exactly. My point. I'd like to fart on Nard. I will take your job, Nard. Know this. I'll take your job.
2: Well, it's available.
0: Right now.
5: It's worse.
0: All right, it's worse, he said. He's going to take all your jobs.
2: Damn.
0: Nard's got like four jobs. Yes, Larry.
8: Yeah, I want to fart on Nard. Not because he's a bad guy, but he's never right. And yesterday he was right about the whole giraffe thing. Like, why can't they put helicopters in the sky to find the giraffe, but they can find bad people like that?
0: Yeah. Yeah, I mean, that's what we brought up. We brought up yesterday that they still haven't found the giraffe.
2: No.
0: It's got to be in Mexico somewhere.
4: Yeah. I don't know where it goes.
0: Just having a great time. I mean, we don't even know if the giraffe is hating it.
2: Yeah.
0: The giraffe might be like, hey, don't let... It's probably wearing sunglasses so it can't be seen.
2: I don't think so.
8: And it's so crazy because I live in Bernie, and they lost the monkey over here like about a year ago, and they still haven't found the monkey.
2: Seems reasonable to lose.
0: No, they still haven't found it, Derek.
2: Yeah.
0: So it's just living in the woods.
2: Yep.
0: Yeah, that is nuts.
2: Oh, they're saying they found her. They found it today.
0: Okay, they found it. Okay.
2: Yeah, okay, all right.
0: All right, Nard, did you find it?
2: Nope.
0: No. I did see the meme where the giraffe went to Burger Boy, though.
4: I saw that one, too. Okay. That was funny.
0: That was hilarious. All right, we'll try to get to some more farts. I got some more news coming up next.

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3: Yes. First, I'll let you guys fart on some people, and I'll try to get to a news story or two. What's up, Mariah? Who would you like to fart on?
4: Hi, I would like to fart on my five-year-old son. Yeah, only because I've never broken a body or broken a bone in my life, and he went and broke my toe 2 days ago.
3: How did he do it? Did he drop something on your toe,
4: and
3: slam a door?
4: Work for 4 weeks, so let's just give him a big old fart, please.
3: Well, but how did he do it? Did he drop something on it, slam a door?
4: Yeah, he was trying to show me how strong he was by picking up this ottoman we have in our living room. And I was like, cool, baby, that's so cool. And I was like, all right, let it go. And he dropped it right on my toe. Granted, it was my fault for being that close to him, but he still broke it.
3: I mean, that's your boy. Of course, you're gonna be close to him.
4: I
3: want to do that bit with Nard.
5: Break his toes.
3: Yeah, I want to lift something up and then let it go on his toe and just see what happens.
5: You can.
3: All right, big fart on your 5 year old. No, he doesn't say anything.
5: I was just trying to do him. If you want.
3: I mean, if you want. I mean, if you want to, F you.
5: If you want, yeah.
3: What's up, Gilbert?
5: That's not my passcode.
6: Yes, sir. How are you doing this morning?
3: Great. We got BMS Live tonight at Hooters on Ingram Road in 151. Get there early. It
5: Nard doesn't
3: at 7
5: have a
3: o'clock.
5: Phone anymore.
3: Yeah, Nard's
6: yes,
3: without
6: sir.
3: A phone.
5: Yep.
6: Yes, sir. I like to part on my coworkers, Lupe, Hedminio, and Joseph.
3: What'd they do?
6: Nah, they like to sleep in the truck while I'm out here working.
3: Oh, yeah. That's... Nard likes to do that in studio. He does that all the time. I mean, he's got his eyes open, but he's basically sleeping.
5: People are hitting me up. They're like, the number didn't work. Yeah, because Nard turned it off.
7: Yeah, Nard turned it off.
5: Because he's a little bitch.
3: What's up, Dran? So you're even messing that up where people could just have fun with
5: you. I couldn't
3: even
5: get like a bit out of it, right? Or where people, he'd have been on the show right now, right? And people would have been blowing him up.
3: Oh, that would
5: have been
3: so
5: hilarious.
3: Funny.
5: Now people think that I gave out a fake number.
3: That would have been hilarious if we were reading the messages that Nard got.
5: Hilarious, but like Nard turned off his phone
7: immediately. I gotta use it today. I gotta work with it.
5: Yeah, you could have used it. Nothing is gonna stop you from using it.
7: Yeah.
5: No, it's not. You can still open all your apps.
8: Do not disturb and still be okay.
5: Yeah. That's all you have to do.
3: Go ahead, Dran.
5: God, you're such a crybaby.
6: I'm fart on Billy.
3: All right, what did I do? Why do I deserve, after all the entertainment, free entertainment you got all week, the prizes that we give you, I show up on time every day. Tell me why I deserve to be farted on.
6: You kind of scare me with your penis obsession of Nard.
3: Well, it was a funny bit, and it wasn't my penis obsession with Nard. It was actually the guy who has the world's smallest
6: penis. Obsession.
3: Yeah, well, he's got this guy had the world's smallest penis. And so I was like, hey, I got to come up with a bit to give away these tickets. It's funny. This guy's trying to do a GoFund to make his penis bigger. And so then that was hilarious that we had items, you know, everyday household items and such.
5: Yep.
3: And that was a fun bit where people could play along in their car because everybody's got four fingers. Well, most people, you could look it up on your palm.
6: Yep.
3: A sticky note. Like, that's hilarious. Maybe it's you.
6: You're enjoying it too much.
3: Are saying hilarious show today, loved it. You might be the only one, sir, that didn't enjoy it. And look, I'm not up here saying I love big penis. No, I'm saying I like funny little tiny penises.
5: They're funny.
3: they're hilarious.
8: I laugh at myself every day.
6: We know you love big penises.
3: You said you love big penis.
8: No, Derek does.
3: That's right. Derek has said he likes bigger ones. All right, big fart on me. Big fart on me for coming up with a funny bit. Shame on me.
8: Boo.
3: Let's go to Sleepy. Yes, Sleepy. He's a prude. People are calling that last guy a prude. All these people are like, I love penis. Yes, what's

0: Sleepy.
1: Hey, Billy. Hello?
0: Yeah,
1: hey,
0: go ahead.
1: Hey, Billy, I want to fart on my girlfriend, Lollipop.
0: All right, what did Lollipop do?
1: She couldn't wait, or she had her baby already, so I might miss y'all's BMS Live today.
0: Oh. I mean, do you have to be there?
2: Yeah, you don't right? have to. I mean, the baby's already born.
3: Congratulations, though.
0: I mean, if you really think about it, do you have to? I mean, we're talking two hours.
3: I think you have to.
0: 2 hours out of the day.
2: No, you can go back.
0: The baby sleeps.
3: No, I don't think you can, guys.
0: You're not going to miss anything.
3: I think baby has to be sleeping.
1: My son was telling me to take him to y'all.
2: So it's your second kid or third kid you've already seen.
3: It doesn't matter what kid it is.
2: You've seen one, you've seen
3: all. It does not matter.
2: Yeah, you've seen one, you've seen all.
3: You got to be there.
0: Your kid's not even going to remember today.
3: You got to be there.
0: Your kid won't even remember
3: today.
0: Gotta
3: be there.
2: Yeah.
0: All right. Thank you.
3: Instead of us being like, congrats, you know, of course, we understand. We're like, nah, man, you should still come on out for a little bit.
0: Yeah, bring the baby.
2: 2 hours.
3: It's only 2 hours, man.
0: Bring the baby.
3: Come on. What's wrong with it?
0: What's up, Alan?
4: Hi, this is Alan.
3: Yep.
4: I want to fart on y'all.
3: Okay. What for?
4: You guys haven't came to Palm Springs.
3: Oh, I know.
0: Well, that's
3: I was
0: Nart.
3: Thinking about that the other day.
0: That's all Nart's fault.
3: They need to bring us out.
0: Yep. That.
4: Well, Nart keeps telling me to send him $50, and I do,
3: what?
4: And then y'all never come.
0: I believe you. Yep, that is Nart's fault. We were going to set it up so Nart could fly there and meet all you guys and do a whole whodunit, and Nart said, nah.
3: He's like, nope.
0: What's up, Anthony?
5: Yeah, I want to fart on Chris.
3: Okay. Hell yeah.
0: Why?
5: Oh, man, because I seen him there at Hooters on Monday, you know, getting ready for y'all's show tonight, and he didn't want to take a shot with me.
3: No,
0: He wouldn't take a shot with you? Oh, man.
3: He didn't want to take a shower.
6: That's what I thought he said.
2: Shot.
3: Yeah,
0: shot, okay, not right, shower. Okay, he's right, like, and man, right, that dude wouldn't right. shower with me.
3: Hey, man, will you take a shower? And Chris's like, no.
0: You want to shower with me?
3: I was like, damn, that was rude right there. Rude as hell.
0: Chris won't even shower with me. What's up, Justin?
7: Hey, what's up, guys? Good morning.
0: Hey, what's up, buddy?
7: I want to fart on my. As a matter of fact, I want to Dutch oven myself for room.
3: Okay.
0: All right, yes. You messed up again there, buddy.
3: Yeah, you did.
0: Delgado. Yes, Delgado. That dude's mouth probably gets him in so much trouble all the time. Mm-hmm. All right. Yes, it's real. It's keeping it. It's all that. Go ahead.
8: Hey, shout out to all the heavy driver in San Antonio. Always tuned in to BMS. But check it out, Billy. I really want to fart on Monterrey, Mexico. I was out there on vacation. Best food, great music, top shelf tequila, hot. Beautiful
0: senoritas,
8: and I'm going again on September.
0: Okay.
3: How about
0: you?
3: Use AT&T.
0: That's right. Same great network.
3: There's no wall when it comes to AT&T.
0: Yes, my T.O. All right. A woman is dating a man who has 60 kids, and she used to be in a relationship with one of his kids.
3: Oh, God.
0: This is not how I feel like it was intended to be.
3: Uh-uh. I don't either.
0: So this guy, he just gets women pregnant.
3: Yep.
0: Well, one of the women that he got pregnant went on to have a kid. This woman was dating that dude. Well, then, after that, she got with the guy, the actual sperm donor.
3: Oh, man.
0: How disgusting.
3: Yeah, very disgusting.
0: Well, that's it for us.
3: All right.
0: Nard, I mean, I don't know what to say.
6: I love you.
3: Oh, you're
0: BMS
3: great,
0: Live
3: dude.
0: Tonight, Hooters, Ingram.

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0: Gentlemen, may I have your attention, please? The show starts in 5, 4, 3, 2, 1, go.
1: Good morning, class. Say hello to Billy Madison.
2: Hello, Billy Madison.
3: You want me to take my shirt off for you?
4: No, thank you.

0: Zion.
1: Shazam!
2: What's up? Good morning. I don't have much of a voice left. We'll see how it works. I tried to talk during the weekend, but it was real scratchy. I got a question, though. So we did our BMS Live.
1: Yep.
2: Yeah, we want to apologize for everybody that got kicked out.
1: Yeah, for everybody that couldn't hear.
2: Yeah, and for all the people that couldn't hear what was going on because the sound system sucked. And apologize to all the women that got hit on by Nard.
1: Oh, my God. Luckily, that didn't start till like the end, I guess. But
2: No, it started the whole time. Nard was checked out the whole time.
1: Oh,
2: goof.
1: Wow.
2: You saw, right, buddy?
3: Yeah, all he did was just talk to the Hooters waitress.
2: That's the whole night.
3: That's all he did.
2: The whole night. That's all he did. That's all he was doing. He was talking to the Hooters waitress while we're trying to do the show.
1: That's badass.
2: Yeah, no, that was great.
1: I mean,
2: no, and any time that I would be somewhere where there'd be Hooters waitresses, then all of a sudden this creepy, tall-looking, goofy Kid Rock wannabe guy was next to me. And I'm like, what are you doing here?
1: He was
2: like, because the Hooters girls, they were jumping up and down, going all crazy. And I was like, I haven't seen you all night.
1: They were hilarious.
2: Yeah, they were.
1: When they would win a prize, they would all, like, the whole Hooters team would celebrate like they scored a goal. It was awesome.
2: It was pretty incredible.
1: That was the highlight of the night, probably.
2: And Swift and Mr. Goof.
3: Yeah.
2: Aaron, you know. That's all Nar did the entire time. Since the moment that he walked in, he was hitting on. He had a couple waitresses that he was beelining to, trying to get them digits.
3: Oh, yeah. Yeah, even after the show, I think there was one where he was just like, hey, how about we get some bite to eat or something after this?
2: Yeah, he did.
1: Were you successful? Did you get any numbers?
4: No.
1: Oh.
2: Okay, but you asked one of the Hooters girls to get a bite to eat.
4: No, I didn't ask her to get
2: a bite.
4: Yes,
2: you did.
4: All right, I did.
2: Yes, you did. Yes, you did. You're a big, giant, big, fat, stupid, idiot liar. That's who you are. That's all you did. You spent the... We were supposed to be there for the listeners, not for your penis.
4: I was. I took some photos.
2: No, but we had an event just for Nard's penis, apparently.
4: What?
2: Right? Just so Nard could try to run around with his penis. Disgusting. I was disgusted.
1: Disgusting.
2: Hey, would you like to go get a bite to eat? She's like, I'm 18.
1: Jeez.
2: Oh, yeah, they're like 18
1: Jeez.
2: Years old.
1: What a creep.
2: That's what I thought too, Derek.
1: What a creep. Dude. What are you doing?
4: I don't know.
2: Why are you so uncomfortable?
4: I'm not.
2: Yeah, you are.
1: 18's legal, he said.
2: What do you mean you're not uncomfortable?
4: I'm not uncomfortable.
2: Well, then tell us, why did you not participate in our show?
4: I was.
2: No, you were only, because... You were only interested when you're over my shoulder when I was near the Hooters girls.
4: No, I was. Yeah. No.
2: Meh.
4: What do you mean?
2: Meh. And then I would be like, hey, Nard, what are you doing? And then he was, we would look for him right in the crowd. Mm-hmm. He'd be over where the Hooters girls were.
1: Yeah.
2: Right in the middle.
1: I do remember that one time. Yeah, go to him and

0: He was like, he had like four of them surrounded him, and he was like, it looked like he was trying to tell a joke, and they're all just like laughing, and it was funny.
1: Yep, yeah, no, it's great. I'm glad I got to work. Glad you got to socialize. That'd be fun, right?
2: It was. I mean, I was taking pictures with everybody.
1: Yeah. Well, what did I tell you at the last event?
2: What do you mean?
1: You're going around. It's not there to take photos. We're there to entertain the people.
2: Yeah, I was. I was.
1: And we're not there for your pleasure.
2: I didn't.
1: This
2: say
1: wasn't
2: you were.
1: A sex swap for Nard.
0: Nope.
1: And so he was treating it like a sex swap.
0: Yeah. Look, man, it would have been really bad, I guess, if I would have got arrested, and then Nard would have been. Oh man, that would have sucked. That would suck for Nard.
2: Why would you get arrested?
0: I almost got arrested
1: dumbass?
0: To start off the thing.
1: For inciting violence.
0: Yeah.
2: You incited violence?
1: Yeah, because we told everybody to beat you up.
0: Yeah, on the way out.
1: Because all the people that were kicked out because they were standing because you had to have a seat.
0: And the fire marshal lost his mind on me. And
1: he did.
0: Me,
1: he's like, that guy right there.
0: Yeah.
2: Oh.
0: Wanted me to be arrested for inciting violence. Inciting a riot or something. I don't know. Whatever.
1: It's supposed to be like a fun, you know, that's just part of our show. We always tell people to beat you up.
0: I was like, I didn't tell him to beat you up. I told him to beat Nard up.
1: Yeah, we own you.
0: Yeah.
1: So we can tell
0: people
1: to do
0: that. I don't know what that guy's problem was.
1: Yeah, so I don't know how many people got to be there, but.
0: Mm-hmm.
1: Yeah, that was, somebody got mad at the event, got mad at the parking situation.
0: Yes.
1: And they called the cops. They called the fire department.
0: No, the police helicopter was there at one point.
1: So,
0: did you see that?
1: Yes.
0: Oh, yeah. Yeah, the police helicopter was there at one point.
2: It was insane.
1: I don't understand.
2: Yeah, I don't
1: it was just, it's just an event.
0: And then I'm like, oh man, this event is about to be popping. And then we go to crack our mics, and they're the worst mics you've ever seen in your life.
1: Yeah, nobody could understand what
0: and
1: was
0: I
1: going
0: was
1: on.
0: And I was just so deflated. I was like, man, come on. Like, how are
1: it
0: we,
1: was one thing after another.
0: Like, how do we have this momentum, and then we have these microphones?
1: I told him I'm not doing another event until we get better sound system. And Joe also said that. So.
0: Yeah, no, Joe was. I love Joe because Joe's like, from the moment go, Joe was like, oh god. I just like how there was like 14 sound checks.
1: No, there were so many. On site.
0: Yeah, they're
1: checks.
0: Like, all right, we gotta go check it out, and make sure everything's good, and you know, we're ready to go.
1: Yeah,
0: and
1: next time, bring your own chair.
0: Yeah,
1: that way you got a seat.
0: Oh, it was like, hey, we're gonna have this app, and this app's gonna tell you if we're at capacity, so that way you know.
1: And then we had a camera issue because the camera didn't work because the Wi-Fi wasn't working, and so
0: a whole bunch of people just started leaving.
1: So they couldn't take photos. And then they had to move all the stuff out of the way just to set it up for the photos.
0: Oh God.
1: It was a nightmare.
0: It was. Luckily, you know, most people were pretty hammered, so they didn't seem to mind. The ones that stuck around, I guess.
1: No, because, I mean, there was a lot of interaction.
0: There was. A lot of entertainment.
1: Sounded like an S show. Well, you make the best of it. The actual event, talking to the people, was fantastic.
0: Mm-hmm.
1: But, you know, the technical side probably was ass.
0: Yeah, it was ass, yeah.
1: It could have been worse. There's this dude... thank you for nobody pooping on the floor there.
0: Yes.
1: Because this guy, he had to do a show. That's how he makes money. Sharon says, glad I didn't go.
0: Yeah.
1: No, you missed out on a great time. People had a great time.
0: People did have a great time. It was just from our angle, you know.
1: We wanted to look and sound and present it in a professional manner.
0: Yeah.
1: These people are saying the Eagle does it better.
0: You know, that's part of the problem.
1: Yeah, I think it's the same equipment, but I could be wrong, unless they just give us the crap equipment.
0: Yeah. Well, I think the Eagle does it. There's probably less people.
1: Well, they do it better, yeah, because there's less people, and they don't do the events like we do.
0: Yeah, they're not doing a two-hour.
1: Dragon says it was great. Yeah, no, it was a great time.
0: The chaos was fun. It was fun. It was chaos.
1: Yeah, it was stressful on my end. It was absolutely horrendous. That was like one of the most stressful events I've had to do.
0: Mm-hmm.
1: But yeah, it was horrendous. I didn't get a lot of support, and then Nard was just over there just macking on chicks all night. We got all this chaos. The sound doesn't work, the mic doesn't work, and Nard's over there hooters.
0: Yeah.
1: just with the women. I'm like, oh my gosh, what a schmuck.

0: That's why, you know what we need to do next time? We're going to put a bag over his head. If we have to do any events where there are women around, we'll just put a bag. Or, as I said, what we really need to do is wheel him in like Hannibal Lecter, where he's all tied up, fava beans and all that.
1: Mm-hmm.
0: So that way he can't get to any women.
1: Yeah.
0: This guy loses his mind when there's women around.
1: He does.
0: Let me go to Cody real quick. Cody, you should have been there. You could have saw Nard just hit on women for like 3 hours.
2: I was there, Billy. It was one of the worst experiences I've ever done.
0: Stop it. That was fun. Stop it.
2: I'm serious. The audio.
0: I didn't see you there at all. Nobody.
2: Well, what, Billy? You think every time I show up,
0: I walked around.
2: Billy,
0: I went to every
2: right
0: single
2: here,
0: table.
2: Billy?
0: I went to
2: no,
0: every
2: didn't.
0: Single table. Yes, I did.
2: You snubbed me.
0: No, I didn't.
2: Yeah, you
0: snubbed
2: like
0: me.
2: That.
0: You snubbed me by not showing up. Exactly. Gotcha on that one, Cody. You snubbed me. You didn't even show up. You said you were going to, too. We even had a nice VIP spot for you. What's up, Dan?
3: Hey, man. I agree with the sound.
0: Well, yeah, you couldn't see the event, so all you could do is hear it. The sound was horrendous, right?
3: It sounded like you were carrying like one of those little tape recorders that has a little smiley face on it.
0: Dan was there, and he's blind, so all he could
1: he needs the sound.
0: He has to have the sound. All weekend, I was just sending Chris other like just podcasts when they're doing live events.
1: Mm-hmm.
0: Like, listen to the sound on this. Listen to the sound on this. You go, yeah. All right, no. You had to be so sick of me sending him sound.
1: Oh, absolutely.
0: Oh, it was terrible. Terrible. So hopefully they said they're going to get us a better system to, otherwise we're not, I'm just not going to do those events anymore. It's ass. You just too much work. Yeah. Police, helicopters, fire marshal. Sounds like a good time. It was. It was a great time. Derek did not have a muumuu on.
1: I did get a muumuu though from Blind Dan.
0: You did?
1: Yeah.
0: And Blind Dan wore a t-shirt with abs on
1: it. He did. Yeah. He had like a flex off with Nard.
0: No, you're so quiet. What happened?
4: Nothing happened.
1: Oh, man, he's just chasing tail.
0: What?
4: Nothing happened.
0: I mean, you were chasing tail. It's fine.
4: Yeah, I didn't say I wasn't, but I didn't ask him out for dinner.
0: Oh, stop. What do you think about getting a bite to eat after this?
1: I think he just asked for a bite to eat because he was, like, eating at the end of the event.
4: Yeah, I ate at the end, yeah.
1: Which was really weird.
0: Yeah, but we were there for another like hour and 15 minutes after the event.
1: Yeah.
0: And Nard was over there. He was
4: there until midnight.
0: Hitting on
1: you
0: every.
1: You there until midnight? Damn.
4: Yeah, I was talking to a group of people. Like this guy that was an investigator and his wife. His wife just doesn't know when to be quiet. She can get, you can't get a word in. And then
0: his wife don't know when to be quiet.
4: And then I guess girls don't like to be compared to like murderers. And like I found that out. Because I told this one girl she looked like Casey Anthony.
1: The worst one. What are you talking about?
4: She lost it on me.
1: Okay, so you did stay until midnight trying to mac on these girls.
0: He did.
4: No, that was with their husbands.
1: You stayed till midnight trying to take one of them home.
4: No, I was
0: yes,
4: there
0: he
4: with
0: did.
4: Their
0: no.
4: husbands.
1: Why
0: no,
1: would you be there till
0: no,
1: midnight?
0: No, Derek, because he told me, this is what he told me. He told me that he had to, at 10:15, he had an appointment because he had to go pick somebody up from the airport. So he had to be somewhere at 10:15. So he stayed for a reason. If he was going to go make money, you know, he would have went and made money. So he was trying to, he saw all these attractive women and he was like, all right.
1: Yes.
0: One of these ladies can't turn me down.
1: They saw me being a star tonight.
0: Yeah.
1: That's what you thought, huh?
4: No, I was hanging out with her husbands too.
0: No. He was talking to all these girls.
4: Told you
0: and he was, so we had to take photos with the Hooters girls and he's like, hey, I, one more.
1: Yeah.
0: He kept asking for one more photo.
1: Oh, you look like Casey Anthony.
4: She did.
1: What an idiot.
0: Well, no, all the Hooters girls look like your daughter.
4: I have a daughter.
0: I know, but if you had a daughter.
1: What an idiot. How are you macking on some girl that you tell her she looks like Casey Anthony?
4: I wasn't macking on her. She had a husband.
1: That's crazy. That's a crazy line.
4: No.
0: This dude says it was fun until they kicked a lot of people out. Yeah.
1: Yeah.
0: I know. We were just, I was so defeated at the beginning.
1: Oh, man, that was, right when they told us that, it was like, what?
0: Well, and I was trying to talk, and I was like, God, why does it sound like ass?
1: Yep.
0: Horrible. No, horrible event.
1: It was bad.
0: Oh, yeah, I was bringing this guy up, because he also had an event.

0: this little guy, like, seasoned to the stick or whatever. With an S. He has to tell the people at his shows not to poop. Because they were taking craps on the floor.
1: Like, in the audience. Okay. Yeah. All right.
0: So, I guess when you go see this guy, whatever his name is, he was like, it's the stick seasoned singer. Pleaded with future attendees to prioritize bathroom breaks before admitting he once had to poop also while he was on stage. If you have to poop at a show, please, dear God, go to the bathroom, is what he said.
1: Okay.
0: And then he tells everybody, he goes, I pooped my pants before.
1: What?
2: Had yourself a change of heart back halfway through.
0: I guess people were so excited there that they were, and they were like, oh, dang it, I don't want to lose my spot. So they would just defecate right there. In the audience.
1: I mean, that's kind of, what a badge of honor, though. Like, if I'm that guy, I'm like, man, do these people really love us?
0: Yeah.
1: They're just going to crap right there on the floor because they don't want to lose their spot.
0: They don't want to lose their spot,
1: I mean,
0: at the concert.
1: It's disgusting, but it's also like,
0: Well,
1: we might be on to something here.
0: At the Olivia Rodrigo shows, they wear diapers. Because they have what they call the pit, right? And so you get to the pit. Well, once you're there to get front row.
1: Yeah, because if you move, you can't save
0: You're not going to get through that big sea of people again.
1: Mm-hmm.
0: So they all wear diapers to these shows.
1: Yep.
0: So if they have to poop or pee, they just go in their diaper.
1: Mm-hmm.
0: And these are like, you know, probably some of them are kids because it's Olivia Rodrigo.
1: Right.
0: Some are adults. And then this dude, the stick season singer, they're just crapping. Well, they're just watching him, right? Well, taking a dump.
1: Mm-hmm.
0: And then it goes down their leg onto the ground.
1: Sick. No, I've been at concerts where they do that. That's for sure. But there's plenty of room to go to the bathroom and come back. Like, it wasn't even a packed concert.

0: If you're a parent, listen closely to the voices of meningitis.
1: On Tuesday, Becky was sick. On Wednesday, she was gone.
2: I was there for my son's first breath and his last.
3: The infection spread so fast.
2: David got it when he was 13.
3: Terry was only 5.
4: Tyler lost fingers.
5: My kidneys.
6: Both feet. It moved so fast.
5: Both of my legs.
4: Almost his life.
1: I thought it was a virus.
3: What happened?
4: 10 toes are now nine.
6: In just a single day, she was gone.
2: My son did not have to die.
1: The role of a parent is to protect.
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0: time. Good morning. Welcome, Billy Madison to the show. Let's see, what do we got today on the program? I do have some audio. So these women were talking about how they don't put out on the first night. It's funny, people were like throwing virtual tomatoes at them.
1: Oh, wow.
0: This woman left a man for being too good to her. How stupid is this lady? So this guy, he's just too good to her. He's like, you know what? I don't like that. That would never happen to a guy. No guy on planet Earth is like, man, I had to leave her. She was just too nice.
1: Yeah, I didn't know what to do anymore. She was just so nice to me.
0: I couldn't handle all those mouth hugs and how caring she was and how, you know, considerate and how she doted on me all the time. She was too nice. I hated the fact that, you know, my parents loved her.
1: I just hated it.
0: I hated that. I can't be with a nice girl.
1: Yeah, you'd never hear that.
0: No. No dude on planet Earth is going to be like, man, bro, I had to dump her. What was wrong? She was just too nice.
1: Mm-hmm.
0: No guy. That's strictly a woman thing where they'll dump a dude. He was just too much of a good man. That is only a woman thing. Only you guys do that. Only you guys are like, yeah, I had to dump him. He was too nice. He was just there for me all the time.
1: You just gave me the ick.
0: I hated it. He didn't even cheat on me. It just got boring.
1: Yeah.
0: That's what happened. He was too nice. That's what you're saying. It just got boring. I really do. After hearing all this audio and stuff, I think women would prefer to be with a guy that just cheats on them. Where they're like, is he going to want to be with me? Does he not want to be with me?
1: There is something about it that I just love.
0: Doesn't come home at night.
1: Mm-hmm. That's what they're looking for.
0: Yes.
1: I agree.
0: Yes. What? So you just leave a good man. This dumbass's idiot said her words. Woman left a man for being too good to her. He was just too good. And then some of these women are like, well, you don't know. What? Some man probably broke her heart and she doesn't know how to be treated good. Mm-hmm. I tell you what, I go to a restaurant. I know how to be treated good at a restaurant, right?
1: Yeah, and I don't go back to one where I'm treated terribly.
0: Yeah, what do you mean? What do you mean? I just didn't know.
1: Yeah.
0: I got scared. You know, it was easier to walk away. I just wasn't accustomed to a man being so nice to me. Stop it. You guys are idiots.
1: I hated that restaurant. They would just fill my drink and make sure I had everything I needed. Everything
0: service
1: came out
0: too
1: great.
0: Good. Bread was too hot.
1: Yeah.
0: No, dude, would ever do that. But this lady,
1: they would make a mistake and correct it
0: immediately.
1: Apologize.
0: They welcomed me when I walked in, and then after I was done paying, they thanked me.
1: I hate it.

0: Get me out of here.
1: At the end, they gave me $5 off my next meal. I'm never going back. Stupid.
0: Mm-hmm.
1: But I get these pieces of audio all the time where these women are like, I... And then all her friends are like, I know what you mean, girlfriend.
0: Oh, girl.
1: It's hard to be as a man to treat you good because so many men have treated you bad.
0: Sure is.
1: Okay.
0: Poor thing.
1: Stupid. Only works when a man is utterly obsessed with her.
0: Huh.
1: I disagree with this, too. I say it doesn't work when the man's utterly obsessed with her.
0: Yeah, those are the ones that do not work.
1: The man should be obsessed with taking care of the family, right? Mm-hmm. That should be his obsession, providing, doing that kind of stuff.
0: Yeah.
1: Her obsession should be for her man. That's the only time that you see a marriage last for 50, 60 years, because that woman was absolutely obsessed with that man. Couldn't get enough of him. Remember we took those calls where those women wanted to bite their man? They just loved him so much that they actually wanted to bite their man?
0: Yeah, I do.
1: Hold him.
0: Yep.
1: Would get in a bad mood if he had to go to work? Well, why do you have to go to work? Throw a temper tantrum. That's hot. Hold your leg because she's like, no, go to work. husband doesn't post her because he doesn't want anyone else to steal her. So this big round-faced woman is like, my husband doesn't post because he's scared another man will steal me.
0: Big round-faced woman.
1: So I'll get to that. I got the sneaky ways that women cheat. See what else I got on the program today for you. I got lots of women are making these videos where they sit in their car and they look real excited because they're about to either serve their husband divorce papers or dump their dude. And they're singing to songs and such, holding the steering wheel, looking all excited. Mm. I'm about to dump my man. Because they got to make a video before they dump their man.
0: Yeah.
1: Maybe it's the new, I got to take a photo of my food before I eat it.
0: Mm-hmm.
1: So that there's just tons of these. And these dudes have no idea they're about to get dumped.
0: Never see it coming.
1: This woman thinks that every man should see his best friend's weenie.
0: Okay.
1: She's like, I got a hot take. I think every dude needs to see his best friend's weenie. Now, she's got a theory as to why.
0: No problem. Check.
1: Yep, there you go.
0: Been there, done that.
1: I got to tell you what, porn actress was offered $30,000 to hook up with a goat. You know, like a goat.
0: Not like a Tom Brady, but like
1: not
0: an actual
1: Tom Brady,
0: goat.
1: Not a Michael Jordan. Not a Wayne Gretzky.
0: Yeah.
1: No. Not a Tony Hawk. We're talking an actual goat. Something you, Nard, you would have grown up with.
0: Yeah.
1: Something that you guys got milk from.
2: No, we didn't get milk from a goat.
1: You did.
2: What?
1: Yes, you did. You didn't have cow milk till you were way old, like 12, 13. Mama breastfed you till you were almost 7.
2: I didn't even know you could get milk from a goat.
1: Stop it.
0: Oh, you quit that.
2: What do you mean?
0: I've had Nard over before. It gave a bowl of cereal in the morning, just pour, you know, the milk straight from the fridge, and Nard threw up.
1: Man,
0: like, what the hell was that? And I'm like, that's cow milk, bud.
1: He's had milk straight from the udder.
0: Yeah.
2: What?
1: He loves goat cheese. Want me a good hamburger. You got any of that goat cheese? Put a slice of that on there.
0: Right.
1: You act like you ain't country. You're from Chelsea, Oklahoma.
2: Yeah,
1: I'm tired of you today. Already under my nails. You know that? First of all, all you did was just mack on women at our event.
2: I didn't.
1: Yes, you did.
2: I really
1: did.
2: Yes,
1: yes,
0: and you look
1: you
0: like
1: did.
0: A big, giant racist.
2: A racist how?
1: I mean, the way you were dressed.
0: Yeah.
2: What do you mean?
0: It was like, oh, man, this guy. Woo.
1: I didn't know what rally you were going to.
0: Uh-huh.
2: It's an American flag.
0: Yeah, the way you wear it, though, it looks crazy.
1: Yeah, that was...
0: The way you wear it, you're like, only certain people can wear it.
2: No.
1: He had cowboy boots on.
2: I did. Yeah.
1: Man, he had a belt buckle.
0: Mm-hmm.
1: America! And then a hat. I liked it because I asked the crowd. I was like, hey, rate Nard. And they were like, yeah. I'll give him a 5.
0: No, my favorite was when you were like, what's a car a guy could drive that you'd never go home with? And the girl was like, an Equinox!
1: Because she knew your car. And then we all looked at your car that was out there in the parking lot. We all pointed and laughed. And then everybody laughed at your car.
0: That was my favorite.
1: That was a good time.
2: Equinox.
1: I gotta be honest. Like the

0: the women and the dudes that showed up to our event, they brought their sense of humor for sure.
1: They did, yeah.
0: That was a badass crowd.
1: It was. It was a badass crowd.
0: They were fantastic. Ready to, I mean, that was the most fun event that I've done.
1: Yep.
0: Even though the sound sucks and everything.
1: The sound was just, yeah, it was just terrible.
0: The interaction.
1: But the people in the crowd were awesome.
0: Yeah, the real fans are funny AF. Thank you, Green Goddess. I agree.
1: They really are.
0: Yeah, Dragon said it was a great event. So there were a lot of people, I think, that had a great time.
1: I think we're the only ones that really had a bad time.
0: For sure.
1: You know, everybody that left, I felt like had a really good time.
0: Yeah, they seemed to.
1: It was just us that wanted to destroy the equipment.
0: And I did thank Nard for staying after. I know he was staring after to look at women, but he also did take some photos with people and interacted with people, so I thought that was good.
1: Yep.
0: But, you know, of course, there's always the good with the bad with Nard.
1: Oh, yeah.
0: He does
1: mostly bad.
0: One good thing and then 10 bad things.
1: Yeah. I mean, he was useless during the event.
0: Well, okay. Mr. Goof, are you there, sir?
2: Yeah.
0: All right. Why do you think Nard was useless during the event?
2: There were times that you would go to him to actually talk to people, and then all he would say is, "What? What?" That's it.
3: What?
2: That's all we got.
1: Oh, that excuse again.
0: Huh?
3: Yeah.
0: You were standing right next to me. What do you mean? How? You couldn't hear me. You were right next to me.
3: I don't remember that.
0: What do you mean? You don't remember hovering over me? And I'm like, what are you doing? Every time I turn around, this guy.
3: And you would say, get away from me.
0: Because it was. I knew what you were doing.
3: You would say, I would be like, hey, I'm here for you when you need me. You're like,
0: you were
3: get
0: here,
3: away from me.
0: You were here for the women. So then, you were here for the big butts.
3: If you tell me to get away from you, I'm going to go talk to that girl.
0: Because creepy. Because we got two. I got this big bird looking dude.
4: You would tell me to get away from
0: there,
4: me.
0: You know, there's these Hooters girls, and they're jumping around, and Nard is just, he had this look of lust in his eyes, like a wolf.
3: Yeah, I was holding that sex toy, and this girl's like, let me take a picture of the prize. I'm like, all right, let me get ready.
0: So what? then he's what he's trying to say is,
1: okay,
0: she said, let me take a photo of the prize. So then Nard hid the sex toy.
3: Yeah, so let
0: and
3: me
0: then
3: get ready.
0: Just, like, he's the prize.
1: Oh.
3: Yep.
0: Yeah, no, he was chasing girls all night. That's all he did.
1: Yes. He takes a big swig.
0: He did. He said, let me take a swig of this monster. That's all I did. Cringe. It was cringe. Ick. Green Goddess says, ick. No, I want to take another swig of that monster. That was cool.
1: I did, man.
3: It was good.
0: Good monster right there. Yeah. Nard's eyes were bloodshot at the end.
1: They were.
0: From staring at the women.
1: They were, yeah. Like, he looked gone.
0: He had the look of lust.
3: I've been going since that morning.
0: That's the
1: we all had.
0: That's the look of lust. I know he acts like we didn't work.
1: Yeah, right.
0: I've been going all
1: day. I've been going since the morning. Dirt.
0: I can't help it. I had to work.
1: Yeah. Right. Yeah. I've been going since the morning.
0: What's annoying is Nard. He's always like, well, you just got it easy. Because, you know what I mean? I got to have all these different jobs. I'm like, well, you're the idiot. You had one job and you gave it up.
3: I didn't say anything.
0: So it's not my fault. Duh.
1: Life on easy street.
0: Yeah, that's what he always says. You guys just got the life on the easy street.
1: Yeah.
0: This is probably true.
1: Mm-hmm.
0: The more a woman respects you, the more freaky she will be. So I'll get to that later. Let's see. I thought one of my favorite things that we did, and people were very, you guys did a great job. Anybody that showed up to the show, when I asked, all right, I asked people who their wife's friend would be the snack, you know, which one would be the hot one.
1: Yeah.
0: And then which one was the fridge, and they all had an answer, which I
1: every
0: thought
1: one of them.
0: I thought it was fantastic.
1: Every one of them had no problem.
0: No.
1: Oh, Michelle.
0: Yeah. She's got big boobs. Then we got Michelle on the phone.
1: Yeah, Michelle on the phone, yeah.
0: And then we booed her for not showing up.
1: Right.
0: My favorite part of the event was the one guy that hasn't got a mouth hug in 2 years.
1: Oh, my God. You kept going back to him.
0: Well, his wife was out on a phone call, and then we all booed her when she walked back in.
1: Yeah, we did.
0: Shamed her for not giving out
1: mouth
0: hugs.
1: We booed her 4 or 5 different times that night.
0: I can't believe she
1: Every
0: stayed.
1: Time you passed by her, we would boo her. We'd be like, oh, that's the lady that doesn't get the mouth hugs. Boo!
0: Yeah. And I didn't even start the boo chant. The audience
1: everybody
0: did.
1: Else did, yeah.
0: They started booing her. I like

0: like it.
1: No, there was a lot of great moments.
0: So many great moments. The one, okay, this is Nord was in major pervert mode.
1: Yeah, he was. So most of the night.
0: So not only was he trying to hook up with the Hooters girl,
2: I was not.
0: Then
1: shut up.
0: And then there was a mother daughter.
1: Oh,
0: who
1: yeah.
0: Tell each other everything.
1: Mm-hmm.
2: Oh, man. They're going to be.
0: Yes, I know. You were trying to work that mother daughter thing out. Yes, she did, because you even said to me, he goes, yeah, that'd be badass.
2: I was going
0: to
2: tell you, she accidentally told Goof her actual number, thinking it was for a game. And then she regretted it the moment that she's like, oh, so you don't need my number?
0: What? How many dudes she slept with? Oh, all right, okay. Goof, do you remember
1: was
0: the
1: it
0: number?
1: Huge?
3: Yeah, it was 42.
0: Oh, okay.
1: Oh, that's nothing.
0: That's nothing. It's that's nothing? Rookie numbers now.
2: One a year for her.
1: Nard, what are you talking about? You've been with girls that have had like 100, and you've said that's nothing.
2: Yeah, it is. But like to see.
1: So which one is it?
2: No, like for like.
1: Are you a fraud?
2: No.
0: Nard, it was a mother daughter.
1: Yeah.
2: I know. But,
0: right. So
2: but
0: I know
2: you were
0: trying to work it out. Mm-hmm. Just be honest.
2: But you
1: don't
2: blame
1: us.
2: But you guys always say times.
1: You shut up.
2: Two.
0: So did you or did you not try to work it out? Because they left and they're like, "Oh, Nard was hitting on us."
2: I was hitting on him, yeah, for sure. But I didn't pursue it anymore after that.
0: Right, and they left and they said, "We'll be at your next event." They had a great time.
1: Yeah,
0: but yeah, Nard was trying to work out the mother daughter thing.
1: He was trying to work. If he was there till midnight, he was trying to work out anything.
0: Anything.
1: Yeah.
2: What? No, I just got to talking.
0: No.
1: Oh, that's when you got to talking.
2: What do you mean? I was talking to listeners.
0: Yeah, I know. You didn't talk during the event.
2: Yeah, I was.
1: This guy doesn't say anything during the event. That's when I got to talking.
0: That's what I did after the event.
1: When it was over.
0: That's
1: when I got to talking.
0: That's when I used my voice.
1: That's when I was like, all right, game time.
0: Nard reminds me of the golfer Phil Mickelson.
1: Yeah.
0: Accused of showing a sexual photo of himself to fellow golfer's wife.
1: Yeah.
0: Did you see that?
1: I did, yep.
0: There's like a host of allegations against this guy. Is he toast or what? I don't know anything about golf. I don't know if they're perverts or not. Imagine that they're bros, they're dudes.
1: Well, this guy that he did this to, his wife, he had been friends with, you know, for 20, 25 years.
0: Okay.
1: Which is awful, you know what I mean, to do that to a buddy like that.
0: So you think he did it?
1: I mean, I don't know. I don't know if he did it. I do think that he...
0: Is it a shakedown to get money?
1: No. But I do think that the story about him paying a kid at the golf course $500 to take his phone and drive around the course so that his wife would just think he's golfing is real. Like, that's hilarious. Because his wife would track his location.
0: Right.
1: So he would get to the course and he'd pay like one of the cart kids like $500. He'd be like, hey, just drive around like you're playing. You know what I mean? And he's off doing whatever he's doing. But that way, when his wife checks his location, it looks like he's on the course, like, so actually practicing.
0: The wife was worried, so he was showing signs of that he's a philanderer.
1: Oh, yeah, this guy's a dog, for sure. No doubt about it. I just don't know if he, you know, did that to that guy's wife or not. I mean, you got to have a lot of... But he probably does have a lot of balls. He's a big ego.
0: Nard, people in the chat are saying that they'll be your wingman for the mother-daughter combo action.
2: Okay.
0: Yeah.
1: Nard doesn't do really good with a wingman, because what he does is he ends up eating his wingman alive.
0: No, he'll make fun of the wingman.
1: Yeah, he will destroy his own wingman. He does not do well with that.
0: No, he doesn't want. He flies solo. He's
1: if you
0: a
1: give
0: solo
1: him a wingman,
0: bird.
1: He's like, oh, you gave me somebody just to take down. Yeah, that's what he does.
0: Now, he's kind of a mean guy.
1: He really is, yeah.
0: Yeah, Nard is for the streets.
1: No, he is, yep.
0: But next event, I really want to get a dolly and strap him to the dolly, and he has to do the whole show from the dolly.
1: I'm just, after that event, I'm starting to see, like, that old man Nard, you know, like that, I don't know, growing up, like, your friend's creepy dad.
0: Yes, yes.
1: You know what I mean? That when the kids are all out, you know, still partying, and the dad's like, I can hang. And then he ends up banging one of the girls, and you're like, no, Dad, that was inappropriate.
0: Yeah, Dad, you're not supposed to do that.
1: Now you're going to jail. What? That's who knows.
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0: in the middle of the freeway. 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They took care of our injuries, they took care of my vehicle. 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I'd recommend Herman and Herman to anybody.
1: When you're vacationing,

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12: Nard, you got booed at our event. Just like Taylor Swift got booed at the Alan Jackson final concert.
13: This is Taylor Swift week, though.
12: It is.

0: getting married, or well, I mean, they haven't officially announced it yet.
1: But there's a lot of signs.
0: Yeah.
1: Apparently going down Friday.
0: Well, and there's people had to sign NDAs. Mm-hmm. Saw some story about that. I mean, I don't know if it's true or not.
1: I'm so excited.
0: I don't care. She's kind of annoying now. I think that when she's getting booed at the Alan Jackson thing.
1: Haters.
0: I don't know if it's haters. I think people are getting sick of her.
1: Well,
0: that's what I think.
1: They could suck it.
0: I mean, she's obviously very talented. And even her new song from Toy Story 5.
1: Mm-hmm.
0: It's a nice little song. It is. It's a nice song.
1: She's great.
0: I mean, she's very talented.
1: She's about to be an NFL player's wife.
0: People are sick of her. And maybe getting married, people will be less sick of her. She's going to have a baby soon if she wants to have a baby, but I don't know.
1: I think she wants to, yeah.
0: She does. She wants to have a baby, right?
1: Yeah. Well, I mean, her husband's career's over.
0: I wonder if it's going to be a singer or a football player. Well, her husband's career's just starting because his... Man, they get huge guests on their podcast. Huge.
1: Yeah, they do. But it doesn't stop them. They still suck.
0: Yeah, I mean, it's not good.
1: The huge guests, I agree. They just had, like, Leo and stuff. But, like, when you watch their podcast, are you like, man, these guys are good?
0: No, I immediately click out.
1: No. No, you don't. They do have huge guests. But, man, are those guys awful.
0: Yeah, it's not the most fun. Mm-mm. I like what this guy did with the former NFL player Antonio Brown.
1: Yes, this was hilarious.
0: So what people are doing on Cameo, and this guy specifically, they're mm-hmm. purchasing Cameo, and then they're having that athlete, artist, actor read something that they just made up. And this is what this guy made up.
2: Yo, Jay, this your boy AB, and I'm here to bring some news to you. Be careful who you write online. I know you've been talking to
0: me. Oh, man, he cut out the first part. The
1: guy explained it, that he was, you know, catfishing.
0: Like, yeah, so what he did was he explained, like, the whole setup of this audio piece is this guy had him say that something about being in love with a man or something. He explained it way better than
1: he
0: I'm
1: was
0: going
1: catfishing,
0: to.
1: Yeah. And so the guy that he thinks he's talking to is actually a dude.
0: Oh, yeah, I gotcha. Yeah, because he thought he was talking to a girl.
1: Mm-hmm.
0: Hey, we're botching. I'm going to be honest. Without that man's part of the audio, we're botching it because I don't have it in front of me.
2: Girl of mine named Kevin Brown for 2 years. I know you
0: and then Antonio Brown's just like, I'll take whatever money and I'll read whatever you say.
2: Mm-hmm. It's not what it seems. I'm here to bear the news to you and let you know. Find you some other love somewhere else. Keep it up, step it up. Keep your head out your ass.
0: You have to keep your head out your ass.
1: Yeah,
0: is
1: you
0: what
1: do.
0: This person
1: head on a swivel.
0: So he said, hey, you need to keep your head out your ass because that girl you think you're talking to is a man, baby.
1: Mm-hmm.
0: Oh, man, it happens a lot.
1: It does. It's really funny, though, to have Antonio Brown break that news to you.
0: I would never want to meet anybody online anymore. I would only want to meet somebody in person. Because
1: good luck.
0: Well, because there's a good chance that you're talking and being catfished, right? The photos that you're getting are fake.
1: Oh, come on. NAR dates online. You don't get catfished that much, do you?
3: Not that much, no.
0: You told me you've been fatfished so many times where the woman will take a photo. She looks slim down when you see her in person. She's added 100 bills.
1: But she's still a girl.
0: I know, but he's saying he's been catfished, fatfished.
1: Yeah.
0: Women are getting hatfished. That's why women, before they go on a date with a dude, they're like, hey, can I see a photo of you without your hat?
1: Yeah, I mean, I'm sure that's, but as long as it's not, like, the opposite sex, then okay. Like, you're going to get a little fat fished. Like, people make themselves look skinnier online. That's what they do, yeah.
0: I imagine.
1: You're not going to put the fattest photo of yourself up.
0: You should, though. Because there's plenty of people
1: then
0: that love it.
1: Then you would get no likes.
0: Yeah. Nah, there's plenty of people that love it.
1: Hell no, they wouldn't.
0: I say be your authentic self.
1: Ain't no chance. Don't do that. Be a fraud. Everybody else is being a fraud. Don't
0: they
1: be the one person that's trying to be yourself.
0: There are a lot of people being frauds.
1: Everybody is. So you also have to play the game.
0: Do you have the woman that left the dude?
1: Yeah, like, left good, man. It's in the second row, 623. It says left good.
0: Yeah, there it is. Here's this lady.
4: I broke up with my boyfriend today. And not for any crazy reason. No heavy argument, nothing crazy. He's a great person. He's really such a sweet guy. He literally taught me how to love. He's gentle. Whoever.
0: What? Why
1: he taught
0: are we
1: her how to love.
0: So you dumped this great guy.
1: He's gentle.

0: You would never. Okay, listen to this.
1: And not for any crazy reason. No heavy argument, nothing crazy. He's a great person. He's really such a sweet guy. He literally taught me how to love. He's...
0: Okay, what guy would ever dump, if you flipped the genders, would ever dump a woman like that?
2: They wouldn't.
0: A woman that you're attracted to, there's no way that you would ever dump her.
2: Never. Ever.
0: Now, we do dump you guys for... It's not like we're perfect. Like, we will dump you if you don't do mouth hugs and stuff like that. Like, that's pretty...
2: I guess if we're
0: rude in any way, shape, or form, like, we'll dump you for that reason.
2: Uh-huh.
0: And if, you know, subpar, low-energy mouth hugs, yeah, we might dump you. You know? Well, you know, just being honest.
2: Yeah, just telling the truth.
0: But we're not going to dump you if you're, like, super sweet and nice and caring.
2: Never
0: and
2: in a million years.
0: Thoughtful. But this dumbass, she's like, oh my gosh, he had every quality that I wanted.
1: Gentle. Whoever gets him is going to be in for such a soft, loving life, right?
2: Well, then why would you not be with him?
0: Derek, because she's just like, I couldn't do it. It just wasn't the man for me. And this has got to be a new thing over the last 30 years. Because if grandma got somebody like that, she would have stayed with them for, you know, till death do us part.
2: 100%.
0: Having a good man like that?
2: Mm-hmm.
0: No longer, though.
1: But I realized I'm a very high output individual, and I have high expectations for my friends, my girlfriends.
2: What?
0: I don't know. They don't make sense.
2: What the hell does
0: that
2: mean?
0: I don't know what it means. It means that she left a great guy that had her best interest in mind, always there for her, cared about her, loved her. And now this dude's got to be like, what the hell? Why? I was just really nice to her, and I got dumped for no reason.
2: Literally.
0: And she's like, whoever gets with him is going to have such a great life.
2: Okay. All right. Man, I hope this woman has a terrible life.
0: Oh, this dude says mouth hugs. This guy doesn't even get cheeks. He just passed 14 years.
2: Unfortunately, doing the live show this weekend, there's a few people that really, they go a lot of their lives without getting mouth hugs is one thing that I have learned. I have learned that I always just assume every couple you ever see that it's like, oh, mouth hugs. They had that mouth hugs happen in that relationship, but that's not the case.
0: Well, this one woman that we, in particular, that everybody booed.
2: We can't say it like that, Panda. We have to say mouth hugs.
0: Yeah, we have to say mouth
2: hugs. You're graphic.
0: Yeah, we have rules.
2: Yeah,
0: I get
2: buddy.
0: It. We're adults, but we have rules.
2: I understand it sounds like we're idiots the way we have to say it, all right? I get it.
0: I
2: but
0: know.
2: We have to say it like that.
0: We have to say bleep to bleep,
2: yes.
0: Mouth hugs.
2: Right.
0: You know, a special kiss, if you will.
2: I would like to just call it blankety blank. I would.
0: One thing that did gross me out, though, is mm-hmm. all the dudes that kiss their woman after she does that to him.
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4: 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If the officer accepts, do whatever you can to safely help. If the officer declines, then start filming.

0: see here. There's a lady was talking about one-night stands. Wonder if anybody went to our event and then left there, had a one-night stand. Wonder if anybody, I wonder if our audience does that. There's a lot of swingers there. That was crazy. It was like a whole section of swingers. Then you had a bunch of prudes in other areas. It was a mixture of people. That's for sure. Listen to what these ladies were saying.
1: Have you ever had a one-night stand?
2: No.
1: Me neither.
2: No.
1: I don't trust people enough. Because, like, I don't know where that thing has been. You know what
2: I mean? Right,
1: why would I want it anywhere near me?
0: Man, if I was a girl, I would never have a one-night stand. Ever.
3: No?
0: Yeah, I couldn't do it because I wouldn't know where those things have been. Such an accurate thing to say. Accurate description. It's like, I don't know where those things have been. Yuck. I don't know how you... Good for you ladies that do it, but damn. If I was a girl, I couldn't do that. No way. And I would be like one of those women, too, that would never give a mouth hug. Ever. No way.
3: Okay, so...
0: You want me to do what? I'm not going to do that.
3: Huh.
0: Sick.
3: So you just have to be your own independent woman, then.
0: Oh, yeah, I would have to.
3: Yeah.
0: Yeah, I would never get a man.
3: How are you going to get a man? Yeah.
0: Yeah, I wouldn't do anything. No back door. You're not getting nothing.
3: Oh, God.
0: Don't disturb my slumber.
4: Then you'd be a lesbian at that point.
0: No, I wouldn't. No, I wouldn't, dumbass. Don't put me in your lesbian dreams.
3: Yeah.
0: I would just be a cat lady, all right?
3: Oh, you would just be a normal wife.
0: Cat lady. Exactly, Derek. I would be a normal wife.
3: That's what these wives are out here doing.
1: One time I went on a date after a breakup, and my friend, she was trying to tell me that I should go through a hoe phase. And I didn't want to do that because I was so heartbroken that I'm like,
0: that's crazy when they're... I don't think you're really heartbroken if you go through a hoe phase.
3: Hmm. Probably not.
0: Imagine that. Grandma dies and you just start trying to get all these other grandmas.
3: Yeah. No, I can't imagine.
0: It's like, oh, you're going to be my grandma now. Uh-uh. What? No, you mourn your grandma.
3: Uh-huh.
0: I think that's got to mess you up if you don't mourn the loss of that relationship.
3: Yeah.
0: You just hop it in and just wiener hop it.
1: That's terrible to me.

0: I don't trust people anyway. But I'm going to deal with this guy.
1: Think about how terrible Nard treats his penis. Imagine that. That's out there in the wild. Right? Available for a one-night stand. Those are the wieners that are available for a one-night stand.
2: That's tough.
1: I think of that.
2: I'm thinking about it.
1: He's just out there panhandling it at our event.
3: No, I'm celibate right now.
2: Not by choice.
3: Yeah, it is.
1: Bro, you were one thirsty-ass dude hitting on anything
3: thirsty,
1: that walked.
3: I can be but not drink.
1: Anything that walked. Anything that gave you a little bit of morsel of attention. You're like, yeah, I want to have sex with you.
2: Yeah. Hey, you want to have sex?
3: I'd never.
2: Like, oh, look at my cowboy outfit.
1: Oh, man, he was showing off. Nord got a brand new tattoo. Fun fact, Nord got his ex-wife's name removed off his arm. He got it covered up. And his son paid for it.
3: Yeah.
1: At least that's the story that he pitched
2: his
1: to me.
2: His son paid for
1: that's
2: it?
1: That's what
3: yeah,
1: he
3: for
1: told
3: Father's
1: me.
3: Day.
2: His son paid $1,000 for a tattoo?
3: No, it was only $350.
2: And his son was just like, yo, here's $350,
3: yeah,
2: pops.
3: Yeah, because we sold his bike. And so, yeah.
1: You mean me and Derek's bike?
2: Oh, so we paid for it. All right.
3: Yeah, yeah.
1: So you sold me and Derek's bike?
3: Mm-hmm.
1: Okay.
2: Gotcha.
1: And the proceeds to that, instead of going for your bill that you owe me, goes to a tattoo. Hilarious. This guy's funny.
2: Yeah, he is.
1: But yeah, go on with it.
3: And yeah, so we covered it up finally. And Mike's wife's like, about time. I'm like, yeah.
1: That is about time. You show everybody on camera. You look hardcore now.
3: I know. I feel good about it.
1: Can you show
2: he
1: the camera?
2: Show, he, did, he didn't then show the camera.
3: I thought you said, what were you going to show?
2: He then just
1: can
2: looked at it.
1: Can you get up and put a little effort in and
3: I
1: show the
3: said
1: camera?
2: He just looked at it.
1: He's like, I already did, man, at the event.
3: No,
1: well,
3: I,
1: we got
3: I,
1: people that weren't at the event, dumbass listening.
2: Were, how old is his son? His son's 10 years old.
3: Oh, he's 14.
2: Mm-hmm.
1: Right, so they just sold
2: Dang,
1: a bunch of...
2: Dang, that's a gay tattoo.
1: No, it's very nice. But it's funny that they sold a bunch of stuff that me and Derek bought for Nard and his son.
2: No, we paid for this.
1: That's hilarious.
2: Yep. One way to spin it.
1: I know a lot of people are like, hey, if you have that money, you should have used it for other things. More important things, like survival and stuff.
2: Nah, tats, bro. Come on, everybody, you guys act like you don't know a guy like this. Like, give me a break. Like, that's what makes Nard Nard. Is that, like, yeah, of course he needs the money for other things, but he's got to get tatted, bruh.
1: Yeah.
2: Like, and you guys don't all know a douchebag like that?
1: And that's like, why he wore the tank top, because he wanted to be able to show off his tattoo.
3: Yeah.
2: You guys tell me, you guys don't know people like that? Like, yeah, clearly they need the money for other things, but they're like, no, I'm going to get tatted up.
1: Yeah, man. But don't you got a light bill to pay?
2: Yeah, I'm going to get tatted up first, though, dog.
1: Yeah, that bill's going to be there no matter what.
2: Hey, Derek, man, you think you helped me out? I had to get tatted.
1: Man, light bill, man. I didn't know they came every month.
2: I had to get tatted up.
1: Hilarious.
2: He is. Everybody knows a guy like that, though. Come on.
1: Oh, that spends their money just recklessly?
2: Yes.
1: On
2: right.
1: dumb stuff?
2: That has bills, but they're like, F them bills, I got to get tatted.
1: And what's funny is...
2: Like, come on, you guys don't know somebody like that? Give me a break.
1: We were going to do it for free on the air.
2: Yeah, but Nard didn't trust us in what we wanted him to get.
1: And that's why he covered it up before we could.
2: Yeah. So now we got to cover up his cover up.
1: What? Yeah. I don't know what we're going to put there.
2: Mm-hmm. I was thinking about a big old wiener.
3: Of course you would.
2: Yeah.
1: What do you think about this? What if we put tattoo your car on your arm?
3: What?
2: Hell yeah.
1: Your Equinox.
2: Yeah. Equinox right there.
3: No, we don't need that.
2: How'd that make you feel when that girl was like, you can pick me up in anything but an Equinox?
3: Yeah, she was fat.
2: Oh, okay. Now you.
1: Oh, want, now
2: oh,
1: you're attacking
2: mad.
1: Our
2: oh, you're
1: audience.
2: Oh, you're
1: attacking,
2: mad.
3: Yeah, attacking her.
2: Oh, you're mad.
3: Yep.
2: I knew he was mad.
1: He was.
2: Mm-hmm.
1: He was real mad because we all pointed and laughed at his car.
2: Mm-hmm.
1: This woman says, my husband doesn't post me because he's afraid someone will steal me.
4: Guys, my husband is so cute and nice. He just told me that he doesn't post me on social media because he doesn't want anybody to steal me. Right, baby?
5: Right.
1: I want to show you. This is the lady.
2: Oh, gross. Oh, gross. Jesus.
1: What do you mean? What do you mean?
2: What do you mean your husband doesn't post you because he doesn't want nobody to steal you, honey?
1: She's pretty. You guys are being
2: honey.
1: Mean.
3: She's the anchor.
5: I thought
3: no
5: that was me
3: nothing.
5: For a second.
2: That's not why he doesn't post you.
1: Yeah,

0: it's I like his gimmick though. He's like, no, baby, I don't want anybody to steal you. That's
1: that
0: why
1: is
0: I
1: funny.
0: Don't post
1: that
0: you.
1: Is funny.
0: And then she's like, oh, she starts to get a bit of an ego, right? She's like, oh yeah, he don't want nobody to steal me.
1: That is a good gimmick.
2: On
1: his part, like that's kind of smooth on his part.
0: What was this? When a man gets cheated on. I wonder if this is it.
3: When men get cheated on, they go strangely quiet. Meanwhile, women will tell their friends, their sisters, their cousins.
0: Well, do you know why men have to go quiet?
1: Why?
0: When they get cheated on?
1: Why?
0: Because when a man gets cheated on, no matter what, he'll take the blame. Everybody will blame him. And immediately, they'll say that it's something wrong with your genitalia.
1: That is facts.
0: It's like, hey, oh man, you weren't hitting it right, huh? It's like, she's just
1: dirty.
0: No, you weren't. If you were hitting it right, she wouldn't have done that.
1: Or maybe it was you weren't being nice to her.
0: Nope. Immediately.
1: No matter what, it's your fault as a guy.
0: You immediately go, oh, you didn't have enough pee-pee, huh? That's why I got cheated on.
1: Damn, that's tough.
0: To be told
1: that by people.
0: Or you're like, oh, man, you must not have been. The first thing.
1: When you leave your family's house, they're like, oh, man, he didn't have enough pee-pee.
0: No, he didn't have enough pee-pee. Do you hear?
1: That's why.
0: He got cheated on. He must not have had enough pee-pee.
1: He did not.
0: You know, his dad got cheated on, too. It must be a family of not enough pee-pee.
1: That's a tough rumor to have about your family.
2: Yep.
1: Is that you're the not enough pee-pee family?
2: Yeah. Long line of not enough pee-pee.
1: Everybody getting cheated on in the family because they didn't have the pee-pee.
0: And you know, a lot of women that are listening right now, they're like, oh, yeah, that's why I cheated on that dude because he didn't have enough pee-pee.
1: That's dirty.
0: In fact, I think I have in my prep a story about this wife who's upset because her husband doesn't have enough pee-pee.
1: Well,
0: I don't know if I'm going to get to that today.
1: It's a damn shame.
0: But it's true. But when a girl gets cheated on, she'll go tell her friends and everything. You know why?
1: Because
0: none of her friends blame her. They all then gas her up and go, oh, you're too good for him.
1: Right.
0: He didn't deserve you anyways. Girl, now you're single. Now I know a guy I can set you up with.
1: He's got so much pee-pee.
0: So anytime a guy gets cheated on, everybody blames him.
1: Mm-hmm.
0: Oh, man, you weren't there for her. You were a bad guy. But the first thing they think is you are not satisfying her in the bedroom.
1: Right.
0: Because they think that a woman that is fully satisfied in the bedroom won't cheat. And I disagree with that.
2: Yeah, me too.
0: I'm sure there's lots of dudes out there with a whole lot of pee-pee that got cheated on.
1: I do remember when Nar got cheated on or whatever and talking to that girl and her girlfriends. And they were like, nah, he didn't have enough pee-pee. And then one of the girls was like, he can't even read. I was like, oh, that's harsh.
0: Yeah, what's wrong? Are you sniffing something or are you upset?
4: No, I was upset.
0: Okay, but so you're sniffing something?
4: No.
1: He did catch a trail. I saw that on camera, too. He did catch a trail of something.
0: Yeah.
1: he cocked his head to the left and gave a little.
0: What was that?
1: Yeah, yeah. I saw it, too, Billy.
0: That was weird.
1: I saw it, too. Yeah,
5: everybody.
1: It was weird.
5: A lot of men would rather leave quietly than explain what happened. And honestly, what exactly is there to explain? That the woman who said she loved him was entertaining another man?
0: Yeah, I mean, what are you supposed to say?
1: I don't know.
0: You get cheated on, it's a dark day in a man's life.
1: It is.
0: You feel like a dumbass.
1: There's shame.
0: When a guy gets cheated on.
1: Tremendous.
0: And I don't know why the woman doesn't face the shame. The cheater doesn't face the shame. But the guy that got cheated on, he faces all the shame.
1: Yeah.
0: When a woman gets cheated on, the guy also faces all the shame. I was watching this guy. It kind of falls in line with this where it's a divorce guy. And he's saying, hey, men, you shouldn't get married. And they're like, well, what do you mean a man shouldn't get married? Well, I'll tell you why. So let's say you get married, right? So the man's job is to provide, protect, pay bills, be a hard worker, satisfy his woman and all that stuff, right?
1: Sure.
0: What does a woman bring to the relationship?
1: Big boobs.
0: Well, she's, being kind, friendly, sweet,
1: right.
0: Mother of the children,
1: areolas,
0: sex, those type of things.

0: saying that when she wants a divorce, only one side is enforceable. That means all the things that she provided in that relationship are not enforceable. But everything that he was providing in that relationship is still enforceable. And if he doesn't still provide those things, he goes to jail.
1: Facts.
0: So that's why they were saying that a dude should never get married, because anything in that contract, it's a one-sided contract. And when that contract is done, only one side is enforceable. So the things that men provided in that marriage, he will continue to have to provide. The woman, the judge can't force the woman to still have sex with you and be nice to you.
1: No, no, she cannot.
0: Right?
1: It's illegal.
0: So, I mean, obviously, make sure it's a good pick if you're going to get married, because remember that only one side is enforceable.
1: Yeah.
0: And they say that's another reason why that there's so much animosity between the two people when they go to divorce. And then they have these big, huge battles in divorce court and everything, is because it's a one-sided deal.
1: Although I will say, if you're paying enough like child support and stuff, like every once in a while, the woman, if she is a kind woman, will let you still hit it. Like every once in a while.
0: It depends on the woman.
1: Yeah.
0: I would imagine it would depend on the woman.
1: I mean, as long as you're consistently paying, I think it's probably most.
0: What do you think, Nard?
2: Yeah, I think so too.
0: Did you, when you guys split up, did you still get to hit it?
1: No, because he doesn't pay child support.
0: Touche.
1: That's a key component there.
3: Yeah.
0: Well, he didn't pay enough child support.
1: Mm-hmm. Or any.
2: Yeah.
1: Yeah.
2: Just this, the bare minimum.
3: The yeah. What?
0: You don't pay any, so zero?
1: He pays zero.
2: Right now,
1: zero.
2: Yeah. Yeah.
3: That is
2: no,
3: the bare minimum, I suppose.
2: But
0: what do you mean, hell no,
1: he
0: you don't?
1: Zero is the bare minimum.
2: Like, no, I told the courts back in Oklahoma I made minimum wage, and they said at like $250.
1: Yeah. Mm. But you don't pay that.
2: No.
1: Okay, yep, thank you. The first four years I did.
2: The first 4 years I did.
1: No.
0: Didn't the kid run for like 18 years?
2: But then we moved to Texas and she wouldn't transfer it over. So I was like, all right, I'll just stop.
1: All right.
0: So I'm
1: out scot-free.
0: Hell yeah.
1: Mm.
0: Oh, that's hilarious. All right, let me take a quick break.
1: Okay.
0: Texas Hammer Hotline, 1-855-FU-BILLY. That is our phone number. 1-855-FU-BILLY. We're going to take a quick break. We'll be right back.

0: matter? Why does that bother people? Then don't go to the show.
1: I don't know. My mom does this, and it bothers me.
0: Well, that's your mom.
1: And she's not a musician.
0: Well, a lot of people...
1: She works at Walmart.
0: In our chat are saying, Shania Twain can still get it.
1: Yeah.
0: So these guys still want to give it to her.
2: Damn, she's 60.
0: Is she 60 years old?
2: Yeah.
0: Yeah, still dressing in crop tops and stuff.
2: Hell yeah.
1: Man, how disgusting.
0: They were showing... I forget what show it was. It was
1: what?
0: Some show back in the day. You know, dudes used to wear crop tops.
1: Yeah,
0: and they
1: 80s
0: had,
1: football players.
0: Yes, yeah. They had a. It was some clip from Happy Days. There was a show called Happy Days, and one of the dudes, Potsy or something on that show, was wearing a crop top.
1: Yeah, dudes used to wear them first too, yeah. To show off their abs and stuff.
0: I'm glad those didn't come back because I'd feel pretty stupid in one of those. I'm too old to wear
1: like
0: one of those.
1: They have.
0: Well, I mean, if you're in sports, but I'm not in sports. You know, the only sport I have is treadmill. I get on a treadmill. That's the only sport.
1: That's not
0: I have.
1: A sport.
0: Yeah, it is. To me, it is. I act like an athlete. Like I gotta go be an athlete. It's like, yes. Oh, you're just getting on the treadmill, exactly. But you know, it's fun to pretend like you're an athlete. Get on the treadmill, and it's like, oh man, I just put in 30, put in work. Billy, wear a crop top when you pickleball. I might. You never know. If you see a guy in a crop top, it might be me, Mr. San.
1: You wouldn't be the first. I've seen a guy playing pickleball on a crop top.
0: You got to have some abs, though. You can't have a big-ass gut. Actually,
1: well,
0: you know
1: course,
0: what I'd like?
1: Yeah.
0: I'd like, because women do this. They have their big guts out when they have crop tops. So I think men should, too.
1: Mm-hmm.
0: That's only fair. If we got to see it, you got to see it.
1: I guess.
0: I love the confidence that women have, though.
1: No, you don't.
0: Yeah, I do.
1: All right.
0: It's nice. I just think more men need to
1: need
0: do
1: the
0: that.
1: Confidence?
0: Well, so the women will do that and be like, oh my gosh, you're so brave and everything. But a dude will do that. He'll just have a shirt that's maybe a little too short and his gut kind of hangs below the shirt. And people will be like, oh my gosh, he's so sloppy and gross.
1: He is.
0: It's like, he's just like these other ladies.
1: No, he's not. He's gross.
0: Same thing. And that, how does he not feel that?
1: He does.
0: How does he not feel that his gut's hanging out? This person says, I just see Billy wearing a crop top and a skirt. No, I don't think I'd like a skirt. I wore a kilt, though, which is pretty much a skirt.
1: It is.
0: So I guess kind of I have wore a skirt.
1: But you didn't have a crop top, though.
0: No, I didn't.
1: You didn't combine the two.
0: I had a Warriors outfit on, like Braveheart.
1: Yeah. Ready to do battle.
0: Yeah, it was kind of cool. It was St. Patrick's Day, too.
1: That's
0: the
1: day green beer.
0: Where men can wear skirts.
1: Yep.
0: Where it's acceptable for a man to wear a skirt on St. Patrick's Day.
1: I think that was the time... Oh, never mind. I don't want to say it.
0: What?
1: Well, that was just when Nar got caught, like, you know...
3: What?
1: Getting banged out by that dude in the truck or whatever.
3: All right, I didn't... That's not what you were going to say.
1: Yeah, it was.
0: Yeah,
1: dude.
0: It was.
1: Yeah, it was. I remember you almost got arrested. And we were like, oh, please don't arrest him. He'd just be a gay on St. Patrick's Day.
3: I was not being gay. And I was
0: St. Patrick's gay.
1: Yeah. He got the holidays mixed up.
0: What's up, Julia?
4: Hey. Hey, guys.
1: Hi.
0: Hey, how are you today?
4: I'm okay. How are you?
0: Wonderful. So happy to be here.
4: I will tell you, my husband went to a strip club. And
0: okay, congratulations. That's cool.
4: Oh, yeah, thanks.

0: Thanks. He fondled the stripper's boobies. Yeah.
1: Okay. Well, that's...
2: I mean, he paid her, right?
1: All right. He went to the strip club. He got to touch some boobies.
0: No.
1: Pretty awesome.
0: That's not okay. No, that's not okay.
1: Oh, all right. We take that back then.
0: Okay. So he went to his friend's 35th birthday party, and his friend is still single. So they went to high school together. And I guess I just thought it would be a good idea to hire two female strippers. And these guys had been golfing and, of course, drinking all day.
1: Yeah.
0: And his friend rented a hotel suite.
1: Yeah.
0: And I told my husband, okay, you know, you can go, but just don't drink too much. And I told him he had to come home that night.
1: Right.
0: But, you know, he did come home, but at 2 a.m. And so I snooped on his phone, and he had two videos that one of the guys had recorded from that night and sent to him. And it showed my husband getting, like, a lap dance with his hands on the bare-chested stripper.
1: Oh.
0: But also... Oh, no, not just his hands. He had his mouth on them as well.
1: Oh, my gosh.
3: Good Lord.
2: Wow.
1: Goodness gracious.
0: Yeah.
1: He's a married man.
0: Two different strippers.
1: Two different women.
0: I know. Yep, two different strippers. I saw three videos, and I freaked out, of course. I woke him up. He was dead asleep, and I started screaming at him, and I told him that he had to get out of our room.
2: Oh.
0: He apologized, but, like, he didn't think that it was cheating.
2: You couldn't wait
0: till the morning.
1: Ooh,
0: on that, so.
1: That's a good question.
0: No,
1: is
0: I didn't wait till the morning.
2: Why?
1: I mean, that would have been nice.
2: I mean, like,
1: you would have got a better night's sleep, too, if you would have just waited till morning.
2: You could have had more of a reasoning of how to approach the situation.
1: And then also, you could have just, after breakfast, maybe let him get a meal
2: yeah,
1: in.
2: Yeah, that's on you.
0: Okay.
1: Is that cheating? If he goes to a strip club where they hire strippers... And then he's honking on her hoo-has.
3: No, it's just a night out.
1: And then he's...
0: No,
1: but he had his face on
2: he
1: it.
2: He didn't
1: you know
2: go
1: what
2: home
1: mean?
2: With her.
1: He didn't, but... Let's say she went to the male strip club and then she was honking on a guy. I mean, would that be cheating?
3: Yeah, hell yeah. What?
2: I don't think
3: that's a male part.
0: Yes.
3: Yeah, that's different.
1: You don't think that'd be cheating?
2: No, I don't think that'd be cheating.
3: What? This guy's crazy.
2: As long as she didn't go home with him.
4: Oh, my gosh.
2: What?
3: Oh.
0: Yeah, well...
2: You would be on
0: he
2: my
0: said
2: side.
0: It, he was no. doing it because all of his
3: I'm
0: friends were doing
3: you're not
0: it.
3: On his side.
2: Exactly.
0: Like, how stupid is that?
1: Okay, he said, so there was some peer pressure from his friends to do it because all his friends were doing it.
0: He didn't want his friends to make fun of him. So he says it's not cheating, but I am, it's definitely cheating. That's where I stand, and I'm really.
1: I mean, it is a woman that's not his wife, and he is honking on another woman's breastises.
3: Yeah, at a strip club.
1: And doing
0: with his
1: more.
0: Mouth.
1: Mm-hmm. Yeah, with his mouth, yes, yes. That is, I see all the dudes in our chat saying that's not cheating.
3: Does it make you, does it make you change your mind after the viral post this weekend about the question, do strippers take dumps at the strip club? And then all the strippers that were like, yes, we all take dumps at the strip club.
1: Well, I would imagine they're doing a lot of dancing, and I know that running causes you to want to take a dump.
3: No,
1: so.
3: Like all the strippers that answered under the post were like, we absolutely take big dumps at the strip club.
2: Well, yeah, they got to.
0: Cheating, though.
3: And so it's like, it makes you look at that place like less sexual now.
1: Yeah.
3: In my opinion.
0: Yeah,
5: no.
0: Yeah, I
3: no,
0: agree.
3: It doesn't?
5: It's still as sexual as ever.
3: Man, that grossed me out.
2: Well, yeah, you're not. I mean, you're not smelling it there, so I think you're good.
1: Oh gosh,
5: yeah, I don't mind girls
0: if there's
5: dumps.
0: Any other.
3: You guys act like I just ruined strip clubs.
1: It wasn't.
3: It wasn't my.
1: It reminds me of when I was a kid and my parents, when they didn't want me to go to Dairy Queen, they tell me that ants were in the ice cream.
3: Uh huh.
1: So you just told me that there's ants on the strippers.
3: it was a post from this weekend that was talking about it.
1: Yeah.
3: Because somebody posed the question, do strippers do that? And then all these strippers were like, duh.
1: Well, people are saying, I thought you couldn't touch the women. But if you hired the women, I know that that's a different
3: story. It depends
1: story.
3: On the women. Listen, what people don't understand is like, if some of the women, they'll take your hands and put them on them in places. And they'll be like, no, you're okay.
5: As long as they do it.
3: You could do that. Yeah, right. They'll show you what you could do.
5: So it wasn't really your husband's fault to... You know, the stripper.
2: And his friends could make fun of
0: him.
5: I mean, what is he supposed to be? Rude to her? That's her crap.
0: Yeah, but he could just not have done it. I mean, listen, I'm not... If that's okay that, like, if the strippers are okay with people putting their hands on them. I don't care about that. It's the fact that my husband...

0: did that. Like, and there's footage of that on top of it. And, oh, I know. I want to hear, I want to know if there's any women that feel.
1: Well, I got this one girl in our chat. She said she had a friend that was a stripper and she would fart on dudes while she was giving them lap dances.
2: Dude.
0: So, that's kind of funny.
2: Dude. Dude. So disgusting.
1: Yeah. I don't know if I say it's cheating, but you know, I'm a prude.
0: Yes.
2: Yeah, that's true.
1: So I say it's cheating.
2: You got to take that into consideration.
1: Because he's a
2: prude.
1: Hold on. Are you a good wife? Do you?
0: Yes.
1: Okay.
2: No such
1: so
2: thing.
1: So then it's cheating.
0: I don't cheat on my husband. I don't go to strip clubs and put my hands all over strippers. No.
3: It's different.
0: I am a good wife, and I expect the same. And listen, even if you wanted to go to a strip club and just, like, watch, that's fine. I don't really care. It's about having his hands and particularly his mouth
1: right
0: on them. That's a whole nother level.
1: That is filthy. And then he's going to come home and then kiss you with that same mouth. Think about that.
0: Oh, yeah, exactly.
1: Dragon is a dude, and he said that's cheating 100%. Green Goddess says it's your fault you didn't discuss the rules beforehand.
0: The rules? True. He was going golfing.
1: That's true. It says here, if I know beforehand, then they wouldn't care. That's what a lot of women are saying. The fact that you found out by looking at his phone, which I can see, he's out. There's strippers. There's things going on. You're like, hey, what kind of shenanigans was this guy up to? And so his buddy was taking videos of this, and then texted it to your husband. Is that how that worked?
0: Yeah.
1: Okay, so it wasn't your husband taking the videos. It was a friend of his that took the videos and then sent them to your husband. Man, that guy.
0: That's right.
3: Mm-hmm. Okay, I'm going to use a female argument now.
1: Okay.
3: What are you doing looking at his phone, invading his privacy?
2: Are you that's not an argument?
0: Because he came home at 2 a.m.
2: But were you asleep?
0: Sometimes.
2: Were you asleep?
0: Was I asleep?
2: Yeah, were you asleep?
0: No.
2: When she what went is through that, his phone?
0: No, I'm saying,
2: was you asleep when he laid his head down?
1: Hey, as Nard said, was you asleep?
3: Was he asleep?
4: When he went to lay his head down, was you already asleep?
2: My argument is like, if you were asleep, he didn't want to wake you up and be like, hey, this is what happened. Maybe he wanted to wait in the morning and be like, hey, I didn't want to look like, you know, a dork.
4: Dude, I don't know how anybody's ever fell for any of your lies.
3: Yeah.
2: What do you mean?
4: Like, you're the worst storyteller, liar, talker I've ever met in my life.
2: Like,
1: pretty bad.
2: Maybe he wanted to say something in the morning about it.
4: You're really bad about it. That's why you got no Hooters girls numbers. Okay. That's why you failed miserably.
2: Never.
4: You did.
0: I'm not sure he would have remembered it, to be entirely honest.
1: Well, the Hooters girls kept calling him Dad.
2: They did not. Yes.
4: Grandpa.
2: No, Grandpa.
4: Hey,
2: no,
4: Grandpa,
2: Dad.
4: You going to give me $10?
2: They called me Daddy. That was it.
1: No, they didn't call you Daddy.
4: They kept calling him Han.
2: No.
1: They did not call you Dad.
2: Yeah, they did.
4: Yeah. They're like, yo, Han, give me a couple bucks.
1: Father. I say it's cheating. No. That's my vote. If I were to say, I would say that you need to put him in the doghouse for a while. Teach that dog some respect.
4: I would say it's not a big deal. It's not a strip club. We're getting mad about stuff at a strip club? Come on.
1: All right, Derek says it's not even that big of a deal.
4: It's not. It's at a strip club.
3: Yeah. They're stripper boobs. I mean, they're stripper boobs.
4: Yeah, the stripper doesn't want them.
1: Does that change your opinion, ma'am, since the strippers were just doing it because they were getting paid? They don't actually want your man. They were doing it just because it is work.
0: Yeah,
1: and so
0: I get
1: Does that change your opinion and be like, all right, it's just some boobs. He's a man.
0: No.
1: He got to have a little bit of fun. What's the big deal?
0: He can have fun with me.
1: A lot of wives aren't fun.
0: That's my opinion.
2: If you were fun, you would have been at the strip club.
1: Right, Derek? I mean, I'm not trying to be a jerk, but a lot of wives aren't fun. You guys stop being fun once you become a wife.
4: Yep.
1: And so these strippers, these strippers were probably you when you weren't married. They were probably fun.
0: Listen,
1: and then you become a wife, and then everything your husband does annoys you, and then you probably talk down to him a little. You know what I mean? How wives do that. And so now you guys aren't fun anymore.
4: No. The most fun my wife had this weekend was when I got her a corn in the cup.
1: Oh, that's cute.
4: Yeah. Fat.
1: People say, it's cheating. He wouldn't like it if you did the same thing. That's true.
0: Exactly. Mm-hmm. And like I said, I don't care if the strippers don't want to be. I'm not worried about the strippers. They're doing their job. That doesn't bother me.
1: You're saying your husband wasn't doing his job in being –

0: a faithful man?
1: Yes.
0: Do you think your husband did anything else that wasn't on the video? Do you think your husband, because...
1: Oh, God.
0: Did he try to hook up with you that night? Because maybe they...
1: No.
0: Yeah, that... If he didn't wasn't so riled up and want to hump you after that night, to me, that's the biggest red flag, that he didn't try to hit it with you. Because the strippers might have gotten all his currency, if you know what I mean.
2: Yeah.
1: Well, that makes me very concerned because I wasn't even thinking about that.
0: Yeah, well, that's why we're here. We're here to think.
2: Mm-hmm.
0: So the fact that he didn't come home immediately and try to nestle in between your cheeks, people are saying that they drained him of all his money.
2: Yeah. Mm.
1: So there we go. Like, even more concern, right? Like, if that hadn't been the case, if he hadn't been touching the stripper, then it wouldn't
0: If he was touching the strippers and then getting all excited and then came home and then wanting to clap your cheeks, I think, whatever.
2: That's a good sign.
0: No harm, no foul. Got him going. He, revved his engine a little. He got, He got to have a little fun. But the fact that he came home and just crawled in bed, not wanting to hump you, to me, that's the biggest red flag in your marriage. Whether he did anything or not.
1: Well,
0: a lot of people are saying that you might not be a great wife if he didn't come home after that night and then want to hump you.
1: I might not be a great wife.
0: The reason I'm saying is this is you are cool letting him go and all that stuff. He should have then brought some pee-pee home for you. That's what I think.
1: Because he didn't try.
0: That's just what some people are saying.
3: And it is weird to go to a strip club and then you go home and then it's just then you just go to bed.
0: What? That'd be weird.
1: It was 2 a.m.
0: It doesn't matter. It's a man. It's a dude.
3: He's got to be all bricked up.
2: Yeah.
3: And if he's not, you should be worried.
1: Well, then that just goes with my argument here that he was cheating on me and I should be worried. So, yeah.
4: He wasn't cheating.
3: Imagine the guys that let their wives go out for, girls' night. Part of the benefit of that is, they stay up, right? So when their wife comes home, they get to have, sex and stuff.
0: The problem with that is a lot of times those wives, they women can take it and take it and take it.
2: Yeah.
0: They still have more when they come home.
3: Okay.
2: They don't have muskets.
0: Right.
3: All
0: right. Whereas a dude,
3: they still get wore out.
0: I don't think they do.
2: Oh, yeah, they do. Girls' night, they do get wore out.
3: I've seen the videos where the girls are like, can we switch to this?
0: I've never seen a woman tap out.
3: I've seen a woman on a porno do that.
2: I've seen videos of girls' night. The dude has a bear head.
3: What?
4: Huh?
2: He's
3: wearing a bear head?
2: Yeah.
3: Oh.
0: In that last Superman movie, they threw a can at Superman, and it didn't even bother him. That's how I feel women are, right? You throw your can at them, it doesn't even faze them. They just get up, they walk around.
3: They walk right through it, huh?
0: Walk right through it.
3: I got you. You're probably right.
0: We're just,
1: I don't even know.
0: Yeah, I don't even know. Yeah, that's all we're doing.
2: Yeah.
0: We're just saying that you guys, you guys can take it a lot better than we can. That's all we're saying.
3: Except for Nar can take it.
4: I cannot.
0: Yes, I did see Supergirl over the weekend.
3: I bet.
0: Yeah.
3: Yeah.
0: I didn't think it was that bad of a movie.
3: I bet.
0: It wasn't as bad. I went in thinking this is going to be the biggest piece of crap that I've ever seen.
3: Yeah.
0: And I left and I was like, all right, well, that was a nice popcorn movie. It wasn't that bad.
3: I've seen bigger turds.
0: It wasn't bad. Was it the greatest movie I've ever seen? No.
3: No.
0: Did I walk away, though, thinking, oh, man, I just wasted all my money? No.
3: No, that's good.
0: It had a lot of entertainment.
3: People are saying it was so good.
0: It didn't suck.
3: Best superhero movie ever.
0: It wasn't the best superhero movie.
3: That's what they're saying in the chat.
0: But it didn't suck.
3: Panda said, I've never seen anything that great ever.
0: I only got up to pee once, so that's how you know it was a decent movie.
3: Yeah.
0: Yes, I'm also excited for the Minions movie this
3: Panda
0: weekend.
3: Panda said favorite movie of all time.
0: No, it's not the favorite
3: movie.
5: 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Happy birthday to you. Happy birthday.
6: In the U.S., 1 in 5 children with cancer will not survive. But there is hope because of you. Help give them more birthdays, more moments, more tomorrows. Because every child deserves a chance to grow up.

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6: Billy Madison Show. Derek, do you have the audio that all these women are making videos of them just sitting in their car looking excited to break up or divorce their man?
7: I think I put it in row three, four maybe.
6: All right, let me play this audio. Now, these are women that sit in their car. And they're real excited to dump their dude or divorce their dude.
8: There is this trend where you see women, they're in the car and they're about to either break up with a man or divorce a man, which to me is crazy that you post it on the internet before you have that conversation. But they'll be like, he's great on paper, but I'm leaving him.
6: Oh, he's great on paper, but I'm leaving him. And they got a big grin on their face.
7: Yeah.
6: I wish somebody could make it make sense for me. Why would you... If you're gonna leave your dude,
7: just because you're good on paper, yeah.
6: Wouldn't it be a sad day? But people are so detached from their relationships nowadays, and detached from the feelings of other people, that they make a video saying, "Oh, today's the day that I'm divorcing my husband. Today's the day I'm leaving him." And they'll just have a song playing with, you know, the words, the text on it.
9: Yeah,
6: and they're dancing around. And they're in the driver's seat of their car.
7: Well, I mean, you should be happy about it if you're going to leave somebody.
6: But it's weird to post it.
7: Yeah, it is.
6: It's weird.
7: Yeah.
6: When the dude doesn't know what's happening.
7: I agree. Well, yeah, you should be happy about your decision.
6: So she's like, hey, wait a second. I'm going to leave my dude. I'm going to divorce him. Hold on. Wait a second.

0: Did you make a video yet? No, I haven't. All right. Well, you need to get in the car and then make a video. And then you got to have a song that goes along with it, like a happy song.
1: Yeah.
0: This oh. Is...
1: Okay.
0: I had no idea I needed to do that. Yeah. You got to make sure that, you know, the whole world knows before he does.
1: Mm-hmm. And they got to see how happy you are about it.
0: That's right.
1: Because he's going to be real sad, but you should be like, oh, look how happy I am. This is some Nard stuff right here.
0: Look. There,
1: he's dancing on your grave.
0: We would, as men,
1: yeah.
0: If we saw a video of a guy
1: who is celebrating like about to leave his wife
0: or just divorced his wife,
1: I would call him a loser.
0: We would call him I mean,
1: I would call him a loser.
0: If you have kids together and you're making that video,
1: be like, oh man, you're celebrating what a failure you are.
0: Because that's what a divorce or a breakup is.
1: Yeah.
0: It's a failure.
1: Oh, you're so cool. Look at what a loser you are.
0: I would think that guy's
1: I'm annoyed just thinking about a guy doing this trend.
0: And no matter if it, let's say it was 100% her fault, bad person, cheating.
1: It don't matter. You still married her.
0: That was your pick. You chose her.
1: You said, man, that's the woman I want to marry. And yeah, you probably got the pick horribly wrong, but you still made that pick.
0: No guy.
1: I'm not saying you should stay with her, but you shouldn't be celebrating.
0: If a guy said, hey, man, what are you doing this weekend? Oh, I don't know. Why? What's up? Man, I'm having my divorce party Saturday.
1: I won't be there.
0: I'd be like, you're doing what?
1: Yeah.
0: Yeah, you know.
1: I'm not into dudes.
0: I got a divorce, and so we're going to celebrate because I'm a single dude. I'd be like, absolutely not.
1: What
0: kind of weirdo are you?
1: Yeah. That's like, I don't know. A team that loses the championship being like, hey, we're having a not-win championship party.
0: Yeah, we're going to have a parade.
1: Yeah. We're celebrating the fact that we didn't win the title.
0: We, you know, just that we made it. We got to do it.
1: Yeah.
0: We got to be in the final.
1: But, yeah, I'm not participating in that.
0: No, that's loser mentality.
1: That's crazy.
0: You should be sad and almost ashamed.
1: Ashamed is what you should feel.
0: That's what you should feel when
1: you should
0: when
1: feel
0: your
1: shame.
0: Is no matter whose fault it is, and I'm sorry, it's always both your fault.
2: Shame.
0: You should feel some sense of shame. Back in the day, they would shame you, right? That was like a shameful thing to get divorced.
1: 100%.
0: To have a breakup. It should feel like a funeral. That's exactly how it should be. Shouldn't have a party. Should be that. Honestly, you should have a party at somebody's death celebrating their life. But if you get a divorce, that's really what funerals should be.
3: Yep.
0: That's the time to have a funeral. It's not when somebody dies. It's when you get a divorce. You have a breakup, right? That's when you should have a funeral.
1: I agree.
0: In the Irish way, right? When my grandpa died,
1: mm-hmm.
0: we had a party. You celebrate their life. You don't mourn their death. You celebrate the time they were here.
1: But obviously men and women are different, so women are going to celebrate.
0: When you can go on Amazon
1: mm-hmm.
0: and see all the divorce little paraphernalia that you can buy.
1: It's never for a guy.
0: It's not. It's not. It's always women. The party hats.
1: But honestly, parties are, I mean, men are not really ever throwing parties. Though, so most party stuff is not for dudes.
0: I saw a guy, he had a hat. Sorry, my wife won't shut up.
1: Yep.
0: And he wore that out and I was like, oh, that's terrible, dude.
1: His wife probably didn't shut up.
0: That's a awful, because somebody probably is like, man, you got one of them wives that don't shut up. Here's your hat.
1: Yeah, people have those wives.
0: And he thought it was so funny.
1: I would laugh at that. And hopefully his wife does, too. If his wife doesn't laugh at it, then it's not as funny.
0: No, they have to be in on it together.
1: Yes. Like, that is, I mean, that's why I make fun of my wife, is because usually she's laughing at the stuff I make fun of her for. Sometimes not, I'm not going to lie, it's not always, you know, sometimes there's tears, but.
0: Do you have the one where we're supposed to see our buddy's wieners?
1: Yeah, I believe it's needs to see. It's right below.
0: I see it right there. Yep. This is weird.
4: I have a controversial thing. I think every man should see their best friend's penis.
0: Why? Why do you have to see that? That's weird.
1: That's what I've been saying to y'all.
4: I feel like they do.
5: Wait, he's like, yeah.
0: I mean, there are some guys that do. But man, why do you gotta see it?
1: I just won't feel close to you. I need to see that dingy dong.
0: Now, I think I'm good.
3: There's a girl here who wants every guy to, like, sleep with another guy. She believes that every guy should.

0: And I was like, why? What are you talking about?
1: What?
2: And this girl works here?
0: Yeah, she works here. Twice she
1: said
0: told
1: what?
0: Me that. Every guy should have, like, a sexual experience with another dude, at least just once.
1: Yo. No. Tell her to see what's her name right away. Get her out of here. Get that girl out of here.
0: Yeah.
2: That's weird.
1: Get that girl.
3: What'd you say to her?
1: Tell it.
0: I
1: put that girl, said, put that girl on another subject. Station. Put that girl on another station.
2: That's a good idea.
4: I have a controversial thing. I think every man should see their best friend's penis.
2: Their theory was, well, then what if he's in a car wreck and his face is mangled and you can't identify him and you can identify him by his penis?
0: Dental records?
2: Yeah, exactly.
1: Oh, that's his wiener.
0: Yeah, that's his wiener. I know that wiener anywhere.
2: That's Tom.
1: Mm-hmm.
2: I know it by his wiener.
1: He's got that dang-a-lang.
2: No, we don't need to see our buddies' wieners.
0: No.
2: Nort, you ever seen, what's that one weird kid that is your best friend in Oklahoma?
3: Jason.
2: Yeah, you ever seen his?
3: No,
1: hell
3: never.
1: Yeah, he has.
2: See, you've never seen it.
1: He's had it on his ear.
3: I have not.
2: No, so you've never once seen it.
3: No, never. Yeah,
2: do you think you need to see your best friend's
1: He's never
2: wiener?
1: Seen it because he bends over when
3: okay,
1: it's out.
3: Nope, that's weird.
2: I don't, that is a very hot take.
1: Yeah.
2: I get it, like women will share clothes and things like that, so you could, and she might be like, hey, look, do my boobs look good? Whatever, that's just what women do. But no guy has ever been like, hey, does my wiener look okay?
3: No.
2: Do you think my wiener's getting a little saggy?
1: Yeah.
2: No dude's ever done that.
1: I mean, I wouldn't rule that out nowadays.
2: Well, that's weird.
1: With a modern guy.
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2: Which we do.
1: And he's waiting for me to say the whole idea is preposterous.
3: Or is it?
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1: Of course! 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
2: That's one possibility. The other is that we install water heaters now.
4: Call Kolaire because we can.
1: I'm so close to solving the mystery.
2: Let me know when you do. 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
1: Right away, sir.
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0: Back to the Billy Madison Show. 1-855-FU-BILLY. 1-855-FU-BILLY.
1: Coming up, I got to tell you, a porn star was offered $30,000 to hook up with a goat. I'll tell you if she did it or not.
2: I mean, 30 racks. I bet Nard would.
1: I know, he's like,
2: see,
1: ooh.
2: He wasn't like, no. And I respect that about Nard. I respect that. He could use the dough.
1: I got audio of a woman that's mean to her husband. I also got some more audio. This woman says she doesn't find her husband attractive.
2: I mean, duh.
1: This was
2: guess what? We don't find our wives attractive.
1: She was talking about, she's like, hey, I just, you know, the first few times I met my husband, I did not find him attractive.
2: Yeah? So?
3: And then, you know, after a while, he wooed me.
1: What?
2: I mean, that does happen.
1: I get. When a man speaks, he can turn it all around.
2: Uh-huh.
1: I thought this to be kind of interesting. Let me find this. It's kind of went along those lines. Let's see here. Oh, this was a man's rebuttal to wives who don't give their husbands sex because they aren't into it.
2: Hmm.
1: So, you know, they're so working on a piece of. So women are like, hey, you know, should I just have sex with my husband when I'm not in the mood, when I don't feel like it?
2: Yep.
1: This guy says, well, honestly, it feels horrible when your wife doesn't want to do it to you. And he goes, yeah, imagine the man who, if he was like, man, I don't want to have sex with my wife anymore because her boobs aren't perky like they used to be. Her ass is less firm. Her skin is less tight. Other things are less that as well. And I can't remember the last time she trimmed down there. But you know what I do?
2: Yeah.
1: I suck it up. I take my gas station boner pill and I give it all I got so that she feels more desirable.
2: Mm.
1: So does that happen to guys when guys are like, man, you know, she ain't what she used to be, but I still try to give her the best show I can.
2: She ain't what she used to be. Yeah, I think we're still always trying to give her the best.
1: But what his argument was, you know, because she's not in the mood, whether it's premenopausal, whatever the case is.
2: Mm-hmm.
1: He's like, I shouldn't have to do it if I'm not in the mood. And when the woman wants to do it, the guy, he could complain like, hey, you ain't what you used to be, but I still give it to you when you want it.
2: That's a good point, I guess.
1: Yep. Where do we play some audio last week where this woman was like, if you don't look at it like a privilege to bring pleasure to your partner, then you're doing it wrong. It should be your privilege.
2: To bring pleasure to your partner.
1: You should be feel
2: that's
1: privileged.
2: A privilege.
1: Yes. And all to right. Not look at it like that is just stupid. Anyways, but
2: it's a privilege for us to bring pleasure to our partner.
1: Yes, that should be your ultimate privilege. You're like, man,
2: it's a privilege to get pleasure, right? Not to give the pleasure.
1: Nah,
2: right?
1: You'd be like that's it's a privilege to be able to be intimate with your partner and then bring them pleasure. I do think that.
4: Yeah, me too.
2: Huh.

0: I got this woman. She wants a man that argues back. So she finds men that don't argue back to be very boring.
1: Yeah, but then when we argue back, we always win, and then they hate that.
0: Yeah, they don't like. Well, you got to let them win.
1: I can't do it.
0: That's the tough part.
1: If I did that, then I would just have to I have to play dumb.
0: What's up, Brad? Big bad Brad.
2: Hey guys. Morning. Yeah, I caught my wife smelling her own fart recently.
1: What?
3: That's normal.
1: The hell?
4: Everybody does that.
3: Everybody.
2: All right.
0: Hold up. Can you say that again for everybody? Because I don't know if we all heard it.
2: Okay. Yeah, I caught my wife smelling her own fart recently.
1: Oh. Yeah, I mean, I guess that is pretty normal.
3: Yeah, it is.
0: What do you mean you caught her smelling her own fart? I imagine, are you saying like a dog? You know how a dog farts and then it moves its head around and it starts chasing his ass? Is that what your wife was doing? Was she chasing her ass with her nose?
2: Yeah, basically. I mean, it was a pretty loud fart. I've never heard her fart like that loud before. So she like really let it rip. And then she bent over a little and she put her head where the fart was. And I saw her like breathe in.
1: Oh, gosh. That is... I don't think I've ever seen that.
3: Well, you got to know how bad it's going to be.
4: Like Fat Bastard said, everybody loves the smell of their own brand.
1: I mean, it just doesn't bother them. I've never seen somebody like try to put their head between their legs to get that big of a whiff. But...
4: I try.
0: Sir, do you have a pen? Because I'm going to have you write down uncontested.com.
1: What? That's a divorce site.
0: Yeah.
4: For a fart?
0: Well, if she's smelling her own farts...
1: I'd probably get her to the hospital.
4: No, I'd be weirded out if she's trying to smell other people's farts. But yeah, it's her own.
1: It's her own, it's like not a big deal,
4: not
1: right?
4: Not a big deal.
0: Yeah. How did you catch her doing this?
2: So she was in the kitchen. It was very early in the morning. It was like 6 a.m. She was making coffee. I don't usually wake up that early. She didn't even see me do it. So I was kind of like spying on her a little.
1: Mm. Yeah.
0: So you're kind of spying on her. She lets out a huge ass fart. Then you see her bend down after she lets out that fart. She bends down, puts her head in the fart fog, and then breathes it in.
2: Correct. Yeah, it was pretty troublesome to me. I thought, like, I didn't grow up with this type of thing in my family. I don't know if anybody has, but yes.
0: I wasn't part of the fart family. None of my
1: what
0: family.
1: What do you mean? You grow up with like women in your family farting?
0: No, because there are some women that break wind, and then you'll have other family where you'd never hear the people fart. You know what I mean? They're private about it. But no, did your mom just rip ass everywhere?
3: Not my mom, but my sisters did.
0: Yeah,
3: sure.
0: Your sisters did. But again, that's because your dad raised them to be sons.
3: Yep. Yeah, they definitely wanted to be sons, I think.
0: Yeah.
1: I don't think they did.
3: Yeah,
0: I think they're just ripping ass like that. They want to be sons more than daughters.
1: They just knew their brother was not a real brother. Like, he's just a stupid ass.
0: Well, Nard, he was raised to be a daughter.
1: He was.
0: Well, that's sick. What do you do?
1: You let go? You move on?
0: This
1: you know
0: says,
1: women rip ass, right?
0: I hear my chick farting from the next room sometimes. Yeah, and he's got a throw-up face.
1: Yeah, girls fart.
0: I know they do, but to then stick your head in the fart fog and breathe it in is disgusting.
1: I mean, yeah, people are weird, I guess.
2: Yeah, I
1: was watching that clip, you know, Drewski, that comedian, he's got that thing going with that big mama, and she, like, just farts on camera all the time. And he was like, you could just tell he was just disgusted by it. He's like, women are not supposed to fart like this.
0: They're like, not supposed to do stuff like that.
1: She's just ripping ass, like, all the time. Like, she's like just a bro. She's
0: supposed to be a princess. She's supposed to be like, you know.
1: And this lady, like, I give her a pass because she thought she was alone. You know? It'd be one thing if she was in front of everybody just ripping ass, but... She thought she was by herself.
0: I know, but you think of your woman, you know, like a Disney princess.
1: You shouldn't, because they're not.
0: Tiana.
1: Yeah.
0: You know, Cinderella.
1: Yep.
0: And she's over there.
1: I think you stop thinking of them like that, like
0: she's
1: after
0: Fiona
1: like five,
0: from
1: 10
0: Shrek.
1: Years.
0: Ugh.
1: Like, don't you stop thinking of your wife like a Disney princess after like, you know, 5-10 years you've been with her? Like, you're kind of like, all right, we're in this thing.
2: I definitely stopped looking at her like that after she smelled her own fart.
1: Okay,
2: yeah.
1: All right, yeah. Wow. So up until then, though, you looked at her as a princess.

0: More so than I did before she smelled her own fart.
1: I got you.
0: Fart.
1: Okay.
0: Yeah.
2: I think you're letting this fart.
3: It's rocked him. I mean, appreciate it, though.
4: What do you mean?
5: Well, for no reason.
2: It's just a fart.
3: Everybody's different.
4: It's gross.
2: It's her own.
4: That's nasty. What is she doing?
3: It's fine.
4: Take that out in the yard. They're saying he's got PTSD.
3: He clearly does. I mean, because he looked at his wife like a little princess up until this point. So, yeah, that would.
4: It's not normal, right? Women don't fart and then put their head in it.
3: No, I don't think that's normal. Yeah, I've never actually even heard of that.
4: Nor do you think that they do.
5: I don't think that they do. Maybe if they fart, they're like, whoa, I don't smell nothing. Let me make sure there's nothing down there to smell.
3: Sometimes they'll do the cup and then bring it up to their nose. I've never seen a woman try to put her whole head there.
4: Ugh.
0: I think the
4: Which
0: cup's
4: is
0: even
4: crazy.
0: Worse.
4: Yeah, the cup is sick.
5: Just be
4: like
5: happy
4: that...
5: she's flexible to do that.
3: You ever see somebody do that where they fart and then they cup and then they're like, oh, does that stink?
4: Only that Honey Boo Boo show.
3: Okay.
4: So when they did cup a fart.
3: I mean, they had to learn that somewhere.
4: Yeah, in the woods.
0: I forgot to tell you guys, I'm married to Honey Boo Boo.
4: Yeah, I bet.
3: Yeah, don't take that, sir. I'm sorry, man. You seem...
4: Chris, you're not disgusted by this?
2: Not at all. I'm disgusted
4: by
2: him.
4: Do you get disgusted by anything?
2: This guy's a
3: fart. Why are you disgusted by him?
2: Because he's making a big deal out of this.
5: Yeah,
2: little
5: he's being a baby.
2: Yeah.
3: Okay.
4: I think this is a
3: big
4: deal.
3: Look at that. Ladies, you should be proud. Look at these guys that got your back. Chris and Nard over here.
4: You guys shouldn't be proud at all.
5: Why?
3: I mean, they should be honored that, like, Chris and Nard have their back.
4: Take that fart to the restroom where it belongs, and then you Ghostbusters it. You put it in the toilet and then flush it.
3: Mm-hmm.
4: That's what you're supposed to do with your farts. You take it to the toilet, and then you put it in the toilet.
3: Can I ask, sir, are you married to Big Kenzo, not the little one?
0: No.
3: No, okay, all right. Just making sure.
4: Oh.
2: I mean, if your wife's hot, she probably has cute little farts.
4: No, it doesn't matter. It doesn't matter even if.
3: Gotcha.
4: Yeah,
0: I think it does matter because a little fart is one thing, but this was it's like a trumpet.
4: Okay, so have you been? Obviously, you've been intimate with her since, but is that all you thought about when you got intimate with her? Was like, hey, this.
0: It popped into my mind a couple times.
4: Right,
0: sure.
4: Right. You could lose your correction, if you will. That's sick. That's sick. I can't. But so many people are like. This guy is just kind of a prude. Just people love farts. I don't know why. They just love
3: They don't
4: them.
3: Love farts. They're just like they've been in relationships. So.
2: Yeah, it's a fart.
3: Mm-hmm.
4: I know, but it's gross.
2: We'll laugh and move on.
3: Mm-hmm.
4: I don't
3: It's like they live together. Like,
2: in my house, I don't go to the bathroom to fart. I'll fart wherever I... There's only one room in the world I don't fart in, and it's this one.
3: Nice.
4: So you'll fart in the kitchen at your house?
2: Yes.
4: Where the
2: I'll
4: food's
2: fart in the
4: prepared.
2: Kitchen here
3: he
2: at
3: will,
2: work.
3: Yeah. He'll fart in the kitchen here at work. Oh, God.
4: This guy,
3: you know, Billy keeps his Diet Cokes in there, right?
5: Wow.
4: Kinfolk says, nah, I'm with Billy. Like, this is nasty. This.
3: There's a lot of people that are.
4: I think that a lot of people are saying this is gross.
3: Mm-hmm.
0: I just expect more from women.
4: Well, and that's the woman that you married.
0: Mm-hmm.
4: So you have a bit of a fart gate on your hands. Does she know that you saw this?
0: No, she doesn't. Okay.
4: So now, think about this, the misery this guy's feeling, because he knows this, right? She doesn't know what happened.
3: No.
4: But you're having to walk around with that trauma.
2: Trauma.
4: He is.
3: But don't you think there's, like, we could probably open up the phones, like, there's probably women, right, that have seen their man do something disgusting that they've kept to themselves? Or no? You don't
4: think
3: so?
4: I think they expect us to be disgusting.
2: Yeah, we're gross.
3: Okay.
0: Yeah.
4: They probably grew up, their dad was disgusting. They probably had a grandpa that was gross.
3: Mm-hmm.
4: They expect it out of us.
3: I gotcha.
4: As he said, we just expect more out of women. We don't expect women to display male behavior.
3: Fair enough.
4: Because that's something that a dude would do.
3: Yeah.
4: Where he would fart and then he would put his head in it.
3: I gotcha.
4: That is not something that you would see a woman do.
3: Yeah, not typically. I don't think I ever have.
4: She put her head in the Dutch oven.
3: Mm-hmm.
4: Ugh.
3: She did. It was her own oven, though. So.
4: I know, but then she breathed in.
2: You never stick your head in your own oven? Like in your blanket?
3: I don't think so.
4: I get she thought she was alone.
3: You do?

0: You'll fart under a blanket, then you'll put your head under there
1: to see what it's like, and then pop back out.
0: You're one of one.
1: I doubt it.
2: Nasty. Nasty.
0: You don't think you're one of one?
1: I think a lot of people do that.
0: No, I don't think so, Chris. Mm-mm. I don't think a lot of people Dutch oven themselves. Ugh. I could be wrong, though. You could be totally right. I'm not the authority there.
2: This dude is making an accusation that women low-key fart louder than men. I do think it's because of
0: Of the cheeks.
2: Yeah, they have what they call butt cheeks. Yeah. That helps them with childbirth and all sorts of things. What's wrong?
0: Oh, nothing. Sorry.
3: What?
0: Nothing. No big deal.
2: Did somebody send you something?
0: No, Scotty Scheffler just blew a putt to win the Travelers Championship on the first playoff hole. Idiot.
2: Okay, that's a golf thing. That's right.
0: Yeah, it is.
2: Did you have money on it?
0: I sure did.
2: Okay, did you lose money? Yeah.
0: But that, obviously, Billy, I wouldn't be making a reaction.
3: Yeah, he's real mad.
0: Yeah, it's all right. It happens. You know, gambling.
4: God damn it!
0: Ugh.
2: Yeah, no, that's awful, man. You've been on a losing streak.
0: Yeah, I have, man. I'm taking L after a bad summer for me.
1: Yep.
2: Yeah, no doubt. Hey, Brad, we got to move on just because we got other things to worry about, like Derek's gambling habit. Good luck with your wife. We gotta get Derek to call that hotline. Derek needs help.
0: It's Monday morning.
2: You either
0: know?
2: Need to
0: that's normal.
2: Well, you either need to start winning or you need help. So, one of the two. All right. Texas Hammer Hotline, 1-855-FU-BILLY. We'll be right back.

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1: If I missed anything, if there's anything I didn't talk about that I put in that I really, really, really wanted to talk about.
2: I got a nice message from a guy named Chris. Shout out, Chris. He's down in Corpus. Apparently, him and his wife came to our event this past weekend, and he was listening to us this morning. He said that we clearly sounded frustrated, but just from his perspective, it was one of the best times him and his wife has ever had.
1: Well, that's awesome. Good. Nice. That's very kind.
2: Yeah,
1: kind
2: very
1: words.
2: Kind. Yep.
1: Nice, kind words. I like that. It seemed like everybody that showed up to our event had a very, very good time, except for the people that were forced to leave.
2: Yeah,
3: and they didn't even seem that mad. I went outside taking pictures with them. They understood.
2: Yeah, I know. Yeah, you went outside. That's why I almost got arrested.
4: Yeah.
3: You told me to go outside.
2: I know.
1: I know.
2: And apparently the fire marshal got mad because I was like, you could beat up Nard on the way out.
3: Oh, God.
4: Oh, yeah. Fire marshal.
2: Like, really? I didn't say beat up the fire marshal. I said beat up Nard.
3: And as much as you like the firemen,
4: right, sir?
1: That was really upsetting.
2: It
1: well,
2: was.
1: Derek likes firemen with mustaches.
2: Yeah, right. Yeah. And me and this fire marshal were having an issue.
4: Yeah.
2: Luckily, Joe stood in between. That guy was—he was trying to come up to me and like get it on.
1: He wanted it.
2: He wanted it. He wanted the smoke.
3: Damn.
2: Yeah.
1: He asked for this. He get it. Mm-hmm. Fire department wants the smoke.
2: He did.
1: He wanted the fire.
2: I really wish I would have. You know how badass I would have been if I would have got arrested.
1: Oh man!
3: Oh
2: my God, that would have been badass.
1: Everybody been... just recording it.
2: Yes, right.
1: Hauled out.
2: Nobody would have believed that it was real.
3: No, they wouldn't.
2: Like, oh, this was a bit.
4: Yeah,
2: oh, this was a bit.
3: When's he coming back, guys?
2: Yeah,
3: stop
2: yeah.
3: it.
1: I know what they would have thought. They would have thought, all right, so Derek wants to get it on with a fireman, but he has to have some crazy reason why.
2: Yeah.
1: So his wife doesn't know. So, oh my gosh, they orchestrate.

0: This huge Derek's arrested. Now he's making sweet love to a fireman all night. He's got. That's what people would have thought.
1: When really,
0: that would have been my first thought.
1: I was just trying to make people laugh at the fact that they were having to leave.
2: Right.
1: So I'm just like, oh, yeah, beat up Nard on your way out. Sorry about that. Ha, ha, ha, ha. This guy was like, you're inciting a riot.
0: No, and he used
1: and
0: his
1: he had the
0: finger,
1: mustache. And oh, finger, oh, his finger. He was fingering
3: that guy.
1: Me. He was fingering me hard. Yeah.
0: He was very mad.
1: He was pissed.
0: I do. So if you're going to take a woman on a first date,
1: mm-hmm.
0: This is the new cool first date.
1: Okay.
0: The 5K. So you get up on a Saturday morning, maybe a Sunday.
1: Yeah.
0: And you're like, all right, yeah, first date, you want to do the 5K here? And she's like, oh, sure. That way there's people around. You can do the run the 5K, walk the 5K, whatever it is. And then you get to know each other. Physical fitness is big on first dates now. A lot of people are going to the gym on a first date.
1: There's a lot of people that are, I mean, that's kind of, I don't want to say it's going away, but you do see a lot of people that are worried about physical fitness.
0: 5K, these nuts, is what this person said. That's a first date.
1: Mm-hmm.
0: And a lot of people say, hell yeah. And this is, women would love to go on a first date doing a 5K, whether it's for charity or whatever it is. So just a fun little tip for you guys. If you're
1: it's
0: like,
1: a good idea, I guess.
0: Man, a place to meet. And maybe you don't hit it off with the person that you're on the 5K with, but you might meet other people. Really, I mean, it's only 3 miles. That's nothing.
1: What? That's nothing.
0: That's nothing.
1: That's 3 miles.
2: Yes,
0: you
2: bad.
0: See, men are rejecting American women, and they're going to Asia to meet. They're calling men are rejecting overbearing Western women for traditional wives and new lives in Asia. They're actually moving to Asia.
1: Yeah, because over in Asia, like, they don't question their men.
0: This guy said
1: that's just a culture thing.
0: He wanted to escape cold Western women.
1: Mm-hmm.
0: So he went over to Asia, and he's never come back. He goes, she's nice to me.
1: Yep. Well, I don't know about that, but
0: she smiles in our photos.
1: Mm.
0: She nice. Actually wants to post me online.
1: But do Asian women want Western men?
0: I don't know, but I do think that that's the gripe is, he was like, the women over here won't post you online.
1: Yeah, it does, because I'm ugly.
0: So to him, he was like, she actually wants to post me online. That's a big sign. If you love your man, you'll post him online.
1: That's so,
0: if you're proud of your man.
1: That's so funny, though, that dudes now are starting to cry about this. Because they are. Like, dudes are getting their feelings hurt.
0: Why don't you post
1: their wives
0: me?
1: Or their girls don't post them.
4: Yep.
0: You know, I've noticed you don't post me.
1: Mm-hmm.
0: So, those are just...
1: I don't blame my wife. I wouldn't post me either.
0: Well.
1: You know what I mean? It's like, ugh. I wouldn't post... If I was with Nard, I wouldn't post him either.
2: Yeah, I agree.
1: You know?
0: Why?
1: Plus, he posts himself.
0: Yeah, I mean...
2: Yeah, I do.
1: Mm-hmm.
0: I don't.
1: So you actually don't agree, Nard?
2: Yeah, I post myself, but I wouldn't force
1: because
2: her to post
1: you think
2: me.
1: That you're good looking.
2: Yeah, I am pretty good looking.
1: I know. So you would you don't understand why a woman wouldn't post
0: he
1: you.
0: He said I am pretty good looking.
2: Yeah. Mm-hmm.
0: Did you score at all on Friday with any of the ladies?
2: No.
1: No, because he's old as
0: no,
1: balls.
0: No, you can tell us.
4: Yeah.
2: No, I really didn't.
1: There ain't no way he did.
0: Oh man, there was one waitress
1: this dude ain't got
0: that
1: no
0: he was
1: game.
0: He was really throwing it at this one waitress at Hooters.
1: Yeah, he was.
2: Yeah, I'm a
1: and
2: man.
1: I don't blame him. I mean, that waitress was bad.
0: Would you say you're a fan?
2: I'm a man.
0: Okay, I thought you said you were a fan. I'm a fan.
1: Yeah.
0: You're a man? Yeah, I know, but I don't know. You're like an old man.
1: He also skipped out on his bill.
2: I did not.
1: Yeah, you did.
2: I did not.
1: Okay, why did I get it then?
2: That's great. What?
0: Did you tip the waitresses?
1: No, he didn't tip anybody.
2: What?
1: I literally got his bill.
2: You did not. You were.
1: Yes, I did.
2: You were not there.
1: They texted me.
2: No, they did not.
1: Yes, they did.
2: No, they did not.
1: They said, hey, I think there was a misunderstanding. Like, Nard just thought that the food was on the house and
2: no,
1: it wasn't.
2: No,
0: I remember. They said, they asked me, they're like, hey, do you, okay, do you know, this is Derek's grandpa? And I said, yes, Nard is Derek's grandpa.
1: Mm-hmm.
0: And they're like, all right, well, he didn't pay his bill.
2: No, I was there to blow.
0: I gave him Derek's number.
1: You didn't.
2: I did.
1: No, you didn't.
0: You know how many people thought you were Derek's grandpa?
1: Everybody.
0: Yeah.
2: Nope.
0: Chris, come on.
1: The whole crowd.
4: Yeah. Oh, yeah.
2: No.
1: He was looking old.
4: You did.
1: Yep.
0: just weathered. He looked

0: weathered.
1: He looked weathered, yep.
0: Like he'd been out
1: in his eyes. It looked like he has jaundice.
0: The Oklahoma Trail.
1: Mm-hmm. No, it was a rough look for
0: What's
1: him.
0: What's up, Kim? Cam.
2: Hi.
0: Hi, you're on the air. What's up?
2: Oh, well, my husband has a pregnancy fish that developed
0: fish.
2: When I was pregnant.
0: Are you trying to say fetish or fish? He's got a pregnancy
2: no,
0: fish. Fetish.
2: Drunk?
3: No. You got a pregnancy fish.
0: No, he's got a pregnancy fetish.
2: Yeah. That developed when I was pregnant, and I actually caught him sleeping with pregnant women and paying for pregnant women's photos.
0: Sounds like Chris.
3: I love pregnant women.
1: Yeah, you do.
2: Really?
3: Oh, yes.
2: Wow.
0: No offense, this is going to sound rude, but I don't like pregnant women.
1: Yeah, that's all right, because somebody got pregnant, like, you shouldn't have to like them. I get it.
0: Yeah, I mean, it's like, all right, well, there's something there.
1: Yeah, they're pregnant by somebody, so.
0: There's something growing in there.
1: Yeah, they should have somebody.
0: Yeah, there's something growing.
1: Mm-hmm.
2: Yeah, I don't think it's rude either to say
1: that you don't like pregnant women. It comes off a little rude, but I don't think it should
0: be. I'm sure they're nice and they're sweet and whatever.
1: I don't think they usually are. No.
0: But as far as an attraction, no offense.
1: I don't think that should be taken offensively.
0: No, but just in case.
3: I'm kind of offended for them.
0: That's why I say no offense.
2: Mm. I'm not offended in any way.
0: Good.
2: I mean,
1: good. That's great.
2: No, it's fine. I don't really get it. I mean, I don't get it either.
0: Because it's sweet. You're like, oh, look, she's going to have a baby. I hope the dad sticks around. That's what you think.
1: I hope
0: she knows who the father is. That's what you think. You think all those sweet things. You're like, I hope the dad sticks around. I hope it's his.
1: Yeah.
0: Right? You see a couple and they're walking and she's pregnant. You're like, oh, I hope it's his. That's sweet. And you're like, oh,
1: I don't think I've ever thought that.
0: I wonder if he's going to get a DNA test. You don't think any of this stuff?
1: I never thought that, Nope. I always assume it's there. It's his. I don't think I've ever been like, man, I wonder if that's his baby.
0: I will say that if you ever have to walk through that area, it does smell like a fart.
1: What?
0: You know, where you're at a store or whatever, in the maternity area, it smells a little farty.
1: Does it?
0: Yeah, a little. Go through one this weekend or something.
1: I will. If I get a chance, I will.
0: I know. People really like pregnant boobies.
1: Yeah.
0: That seems to be the... Billy only sees it negative in pregnant women. What do you mean?
1: That's true.
0: That's actually a positive. I hope he's the dad. That's a positive thing, right? I wasn't like, oh, I bet he's not the dad. No, you guys aren't hearing right today. I said, I hope he's the dad.
1: Yeah.
0: I'm not like, oh, I bet he isn't the dad. See, that would be negative.
1: Yeah, I would.
0: If I thought, hey, I bet he's not even the dad.
1: But even saying, I hope he's the dad.
0: I hope
1: seems
0: he's the dad
1: negative.
0: With a smile on my face.
1: Okay.
0: So you guys are listening weird today.
1: It does seem negative, though.
0: Get your ears on. All right. So your dude's got a pregnancy fetish, and you caught your husband sleeping with pregnant women.
2: Yeah. Yeah.
0: He was paying pregnant women. How do you even do that?
2: I don't really have any idea. We had a pretty basic sex life before I got pregnant. And then once I got pregnant, things were like totally turned up a notch, you know, hormones and all that. And we just started having sex like multiple times a day. He wanted to record it and he wanted to take photos. And like, I don't know.
0: You think you getting pregnant just sparked something in him and he developed what they call a pregnancy fetish?
1: He just went
2: crazy. I didn't know at the time that that's what it was. I mean,
0: right, you just thought
2: it was
0: hormones.
2: Like,
0: you can't get pregnant again.
1: Mm-hmm.
0: So you got to have the fun, right?
2: Right. Well, and I felt really like beautiful when I was pregnant, and so it, you know, I thought it was about me. And then as soon as I had the baby, he wants to get me pregnant again. Like what? I mean,
0: so he wanted to get you pregnant again.
2: Yeah, and I already have a child from a previous relationship, so honestly,
0: so you got
2: like,
0: two babies. You got two kids.
2: Yeah, I wanted
0: done.
2: To be done.
0: Yeah.
2: Exactly. Done. Two kids is enough. I didn't want any more. And then he was really disappointed, and things kind of went back to normal, and, like, we're raising our kid, and then...

0: One day, I find his iPad, and I open it up, and there's nude pictures of pregnant women.
1: Gosh, that would be mortifying. Mm. How awful for you.
0: It wasn't, you know, it wasn't my best moment.
1: And then you find out that he's paying pregnant women and having sex with them?
0: Yeah. I mean, long story short, he was doing exactly that. Yeah. And he was hooking up with pregnant women. And some of these women have husbands. I have no idea if, like, the husbands are in on it or what. But, yeah, it was devastating. And I was furious. And I told him he needed to get help and that I was going to leave him. And, yeah, I'm with you guys. Like, I don't understand why men are like this. Like, why?
1: Well, Chris, what is it about it?
2: With pregnant women. First of all, her husband's a straight-up cheater. So, yeah, I don't condone that. But, I mean, first of all, when you see a pregnant lady, the number one thing you think is the time she had to get pregnant somehow, right? So she's DTF.
1: Well, or she loves her man. And then I don't know that everybody thinks that. You're like, oh, they wanted to have a family. That's usually what people think.
3: Yeah.
1: Nobody thinks she's dirty. You think dirty girl when you see a pregnant woman?
2: Oh, I think dirty.
3: I do.
1: You don't think, they wanted to start a family. How sweet.
3: If I pick up a pregnant girl at the hospital, I'm like, damn. Like the dirty thing she had to do to get that baby.
2: You see, that's what I'm thinking,
4: it's
2: too.
4: It's just sex.
3: I know, but I'm thinking, that's all she had to do. I wonder, doggy.
2: Yeah, what position
3: exactly
2: she was in when she conceived.
1: And I'm the weirdo, right?
4: I don't think anymore.
1: I'm the bad guy.
4: I don't think anymore.
1: Because I'm like, hey, I just think, I'm like, I hope. Hope he's the father.
2: And then the boob aspect, where they're, you know, they get all their milkies in. It's awesome. I mean, what's not to like about a pregnant, naked lady?
1: Well, this guy, was he buying these photos?
0: Yeah.
1: With the family money. Think about that. He's paying money that should be going to his kids' college fund or whatever, to the family, pay a light bill. And instead, he's buying these photos of pregnant women. He's paying pregnant women to have. He's going online trying to find pregnant women to hump, all because she didn't want to get pregnant again.
0: And we had plenty of recordings and photos that we took when I was pregnant.
1: Well, Anne in our chat says that when she was pregnant, she wore a vibrator out.
4: What?
1: She must have used it so much. I know.
2: Mm-hmm. That's another thing. They get really in the mood when they're pregnant.
0: It's the hormones.
2: Yeah, hell yeah. Keep talking dirty.
1: Not all women get like that, I'm sure. Some women maybe do, but not all.
0: No.
1: But you did. So then when you refused to get pregnant again, then he went behind your back and started cheating.
0: Exactly.
1: What a dog.
0: With pregnant people.
4: Big time dog.
2: Yeah, what a dog, for sure.
1: Where would you find a pregnant woman to pay, right?
4: I don't know.
0: Online.
1: Very porno. Online. So there are women that are pregnant online that offer their, I guess prostitutes.
4: Mm-hmm.
1: They can, you know, obviously they might get pregnant and they still got to work.
4: They can't just
1: stop working for 9 months. I bet you charge a premium for that.
0: And I think, escort services, you know, like keep their paid. I assume that's part of it too. I don't get it though. Like, what? Why?
1: Yeah, I don't either. The way that Nard and Chris described it is very disgusting.
4: Disgusting.
1: The way that they, especially
4: these guys are perverts.
1: When you see a pregnant woman, you're like, oh, that's sweet. Mm-hmm. You want to hold the door open for her. You let her by.
4: Yeah.
1: You know, if you're on a subway or something, you let her sit down.
4: Sure.
1: You look at her.
0: On the seat, not on your lap.
1: Yeah, exactly.
0: Yeah, that's right.
2: And pregnant women just look good because all those hormones, their hair, they got pregnancy hair. They got pregnancy nails.
1: Pregnancy nails?
4: I never heard of pregnancy nails.
3: No.
2: Yeah, their hair and nails are like at the strongest because their body's doing weird stuff.
4: I got you.
1: I thought the baby was taking nutrients from them, so I thought they were a little under the weather. But maybe not. They always say that a woman will have the pregnancy glow.
4: Yeah, because they look like ass.
1: It looks horrible. I'm so glad I'm a dude.
4: Right.
1: I really, I'm like,
4: looks like they got little vampires in them.
1: Oh, it looks. Billy is unintentional.

0: informed. Yes, I'm always uninformed, you dumbass.
1: Not always.
0: But it just looks miserable, right?
1: Mm-hmm.
0: Especially the later months. Do you? Okay, that's a good question I should ask. How many months along were these women? Like, what was your husband's favorite? What was his preference?
2: Oh, the farther along, the better. I mean,
0: hell
2: eight,
0: yeah.
2: 9 months. Yeah.
0: Yeah.
2: Like, really, yeah, very, very pregnant.
0: Oh,
2: mm-hmm.
0: That's terrible. Yeah. Third trimester. Oh, Chris is like, he's waiting for, he wants to be there when the water breaks.
1: Dude, he is so horny right now.
2: God,
1: that's
2: it's
1: crazy.
2: Not very comfortable then. I don't get it. Like, I don't get it. I was uncomfortable even when I, you know, felt attractive. I was still not comfortable.
0: I would imagine though, in the third trimester, you begin to not feel very attractive.
1: As you should.
2: It depends. I mean, you're not thinking about it very much, honestly, at that point. You're baking a person in your body. You're just trying to get...
0: Well, this will make you feel better. Nard, have you ever slept with a woman who was mightily pregnant and it wasn't your baby?
3: Yeah, I have, yeah.
0: No, he said, yeah, I have.
3: It's sexy as hell.
0: Yeah. It's sexy as hell.
3: Yeah, it is.
0: So Nard has done this.
3: I don't know. It just happens.
2: Well, did he pay for it? Or?
3: No, I didn't. I don't remember what happened to the dad.
0: What do you mean you don't know what happened to the dad?
3: I think they just weren't together.
0: Oh, he just kind of bailed on her?
3: Yeah, kind of, yeah.
0: Did she want you to be the father of the child?
3: No, she just wanted sex.
1: No, she just wanted him to bring her wick to the car.
0: She's like, I just wanted to get there safely with my unborn baby to my destination. Oh. And then this monster wanted to have sex.
1: Uh-huh.
0: Yeah, that's too bad. You really got to consider that, the dude you picked.
1: Yeah, you do.
0: I don't think he's going to get just kick that fetish.
4: No.
0: All right, let me take a break. 1-855-FU-BILLY. Yeah, I got no help for you. I'm sorry. I mean, it's only...
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0: happened. I was gonna be okay. I didn't have to worry about anything. But you know, after they left, I was just there alone, and I didn't feel like comfortable at all. You know. So we called Herman and Herman to help us out, and they really led the way. They took care of our injuries. They took care of my vehicle. They really put us first. I'd recommend Herman and Herman to anybody.
1: He's dribbling the ball.

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0: Anybody go see the new Jackass movie? Got really good reviews.
1: That's good.
2: There was a lot of wieners.
1: I just got a terrible poop bit.
0: Oh, really?
1: Yeah.
0: And a lot of wieners.
1: Well, yeah, the last one had a lot of wieners.
0: There used to be a time when porn was just about two people getting it on. Well, now it's not. It's Jackass. And I blame this Bonnie Blue and Lily Phillips that have turned porn into Jackass.
1: Oh, because
0: like all they do is
1: men.
0: Stunts. Yeah, right. They're just doing stunts and bits and...
1: Everything's got to evolve, I guess.
0: Yep. Nobody wants to see that, but I guess they're getting paid, so somebody does. There's a niche for it.
1: And they're, everybody knows who they are, so I will say, you know, that.
0: But they're so gross.
1: Yeah.
0: And this woman, this... Lily Phillips said that she was offered $30,000 to get it on with a goat.
3: You've been offered to sleep with a goat. How much was it to goat?
4: 30.
3: 30 grand.
4: I know,
3: that's
4: you see,
3: it.
4: Are you joking me?
3: 30 grand.
0: 30 grand.
4: Okay.
0: To do a goat, I'd think about it. It's easy work. Do easy it work. With the queen.
1: Easy work.
0: Gross.
1: That's crazy to call it easy work.
0: Well... Okay, people didn't think she was so weird when she would go for spring break and then bang a bunch of dudes at spring break.
1: Right.
0: She probably could have just stopped it at that, had her time, but then she was like, nah, now I want to make a record. I want to bang as many dudes as I can.
1: Because...

0: Oh, I just recently watched your stuff. You're pretty good.
1: Yeah, okay. This guy's trolling.
0: Me and my chaps, we watched it and we were like, oh, wow, she's incredible.
1: What? He really said this?
0: Yeah.
1: Oh, wow.
0: Did an interview. He's kind of an
1: me
0: odd,
1: and my chaps.
0: Odd dude.
1: You'd have to be.
0: He has a, what was that, psycho? Norman Bates look to him.
1: Oh, really?
0: Yeah, he's real creepy-like.
1: I believe it. I believe it.
0: Super creepy, but a goat. It's like, hey, cheerio. Would you do a goat for 30 grand?
1: Huh.
0: God save the queen.
1: King.
0: No, there's just the queen's gone. That's
1: yeah, so it's now the king.
0: Yeah, I guess. God save. It doesn't sound the same.
1: I got it.
0: Yeah.
1: I was just, it's king now.
0: I don't like that.
1: I know you don't.
0: God save the queen, because it's like, how pathetic is your country that we got to save the king? Be like, no, king runs this.
1: Yeah.
0: Oh, no, somebody save me. Help
1: Charles
0: me.
1: Would be like, somebody help save me.
0: Help me. God save the king.
1: Yes.
0: I'd be like, nah. No, it's not.
1: Nah, we'll save the queen.
0: I want my king to wear the armor and the sword. Be willing to go to battle. Mm-hmm. I don't want him frolicking around. God, save me.
1: Frolicking around.
0: Help me. Help. Help. Oh, let's see here. Do you have the, it only works when the man's obsessed with the woman?
1: Yeah, where so it's going to be, look in row 2 and then like 6 or 7 videos.
0: 6
1: down.
0: Or 7 down.
1: Man obsessed.
0: Man obsessed. I say it. All right, this woman says that it only works when the man's obsessed with the woman.
2: I think the men want to hear this, but a relationship is only going to work if the man is utterly obsessed with her.
0: Nah.
1: I think it's the other way.
0: Yeah, you become so uninteresting the minute you're obsessed. You become a
1: you guys
0: simp
1: don't
0: and a
1: actually
0: fan.
1: Care that we're obsessed with you because why?
0: You should.
1: Because you have so many men that are usually obsessed with you.
3: Yeah.
0: You should care if you have a man that's obsessed with you. You should mm-hmm. want that, but unfortunately, you don't look at that as an endearing quality. You look at that, oh, look, he's a fan. He's a simp. You start to treat him poorly.
1: Yeah.
0: You start to take advantage of him. And so that's why it won't work. So this woman's an idiot. No offense, ma'am.
2: He thinks that she is the coolest, prettiest, funniest, most fun, outgoing.
0: No, and you guys get big heads too fast.
1: Mm-hmm.
0: We can handle it.
1: Yep.
0: Right? When our woman is all about us, we can handle that without abusing that power. But y'all abuse it a little bit. Now all of a sudden he's doing all the cleaning around the house and you're just living like a queen. You're putting him to work. That's what happens. The man who becomes obsessed with the woman, he's just doing work. And then just any sort of morsel of attention that he gets.
1: Yep.
0: And also, she's not mouth-hugging him. And if she does, it's not good.
1: Right.
0: Because he's obsessed with her, and she's like, oh, I don't even have to do it that good.
1: Mm-hmm.
0: Where she has to be obsessed with the man. I think if the woman's obsessed with the man, he can match that energy, but also, you know, he's got to remain a little cool.
1: Yep.
0: It never works when the man's obsessed with the woman.
2: Loving person ever, and he's obsessed with it, and he's so scared to lose her, and that he just, like, won't
0: oh, yeah, that's what we want. We'll always be in fear we're going to lose her. No, I think it only works when you're like, ah, she leaves.
1: That is how you have to be.
0: You kind of have to be.
1: Don't listen to this lady. This lady's going to set you up.
0: Even if you don't mean it, mm-hmm. you got to have that aura that you'll be okay if she's not around.
1: You do.
2: Anything or cause any issues because he is so afraid to lose her.
1: Oh.
0: No, you can. A woman will walk all over that guy. That guy will mm-hmm. be a floor mat.
1: Yep.
0: That dude will be a servant, is what he'll be. And he's worshiping the woman. Ugh.
1: And this, I don't know what this lady's thinking. She just set dudes up. She's trolling them.
0: It's like, this is what you got
1: to
0: do.
1: She's trying to get them to do the opposite of what they need to. I don't understand that.
0: Yeah, you got to stop.
1: Because, like,
0: with that.
1: Lady, you know damn well none of this works. Like, if you're a dude and you act like this.
0: If you're a guy and you're obsessed with your woman and you do all that.
1: Mm-hmm.
0: She's going to cheat on you with the guy that's not interested in her.
1: Yes.
0: Because the guy that's...

0: miserable, buddy.
1: Not interested in her is now all of a sudden interesting. It's a challenge. I wish it wasn't that way.
0: This is why you shouldn't go for, like, just women that are so out of your league. Because this is what they expect is, if you go for a woman that is just light years ahead of you as far as, like, looks-wise and all that, she's going to expect you to be obsessed with her.
1: You know
0: and
1: what?
0: That's never going to work.
1: I wish a man could be obsessed with this woman, and she would look at it like, oh.
0: And she would love it.
1: Love it.
0: Yeah.
1: And want to treat him good. I wish that was how it was.
0: Uh-huh.
1: Unfortunately, and maybe it is for some couples, but for most, it never works out.
0: Nope. I've never seen it work out.
1: And you know that because I played the audio earlier where all these women are leaving the good men.
0: Uh-huh.
1: When they don't have, there's nothing wrong with them. They're accommodating, they're serving their woman, they're doing all that. And she's like, I just had to leave.
0: Yeah. I'm not sure why.
1: He was too good to me.
0: Yeah. Just one of those things, you know?
1: Yeah. I
2: In the U.S., 1 in 5 children with cancer will not survive. But there is hope because of you. 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Give them tomorrow. Support St. Jude today.

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Summer's here. The heat is up, humidity's rolling in, and your AC's probably working overtime right now. 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
1: All right, these are like sneaky ways that women cheat. When a dude cheats, I feel like it's loud. Right, he's trying to be all quiet about it, but then he like trips into something that makes a bunch of noise.
2: Oh, but, yeah, right, I get you.
1: Right, when you're trying to be all quiet, mm-hmm. right, and then you trip over something.
2: Right.
1: And you make more noise than if you were just kind
2: of... Just being normal instead of trying to be quiet. Yeah.
1: Yeah, I think dudes, they cheat loud, and they always get caught. They're real dumb about it. Mm-hmm. So they're cheating. They think they're being sly, but they're not.
2: But I agree.
1: Is this the six... It's not six ways. It's just sneaky ways that women cheat. Do you have that up there? Sneaky ways that women cheat. I'm surprised this woman... Yeah, I see it up there. I'm surprised this woman was willing to say this. Isn't this breaking the girl code? Are we going to learn the inside sneaky tips on how women cheat?
2: Mm-hmm.
1: From our event, I asked a show of hands. How many people cheated? It was all female hands that went in the air.
2: Yeah, it was.
1: It was funny because the mother-daughter, right? They both raised their hand. I'm like, it was like a whole, all hoes at this table. All of them cheated.
2: You said that too. I died. Yeah, yo, this is the hoe table.
1: It was. It was all hoes at this table.
2: Yeah.
1: They all cheated. And it was three women and one dude.
2: Isn't everybody like stood up on their chairs and like, look at this table?
1: Oh, yeah. No, people were getting bricked up. Yep. You hear the word hoe. Mm-hmm. Like that. It doesn't have the negative, you know, sound that people assume. Oh, ho. No. You know what that does?
2: What?
1: To dudes,
2: mm-hmm.
1: that's like, Roo. Right? It's like seeing a squirrel, right?
2: Yeah, everybody's, it's catching a whiff.
1: So everybody was just kind of doing their thing, and then you hear ho, and it's like, Roo. You start to look, because that turns the guy on. When a guy hears ho,
2: mm-hmm.
1: his mind starts going. Nord, you know, when you hear ho, you start to listen. Like,
2: you
1: who's
2: do.
1: A ho? Where, yeah. Where's that ho at?
3: Exactly.
1: Yeah.
2: Where the ho is it?
1: Yes. If you say prude, you're just like, oh, whatever. But the minute you say ho, it's like, where, who
3: what
1: said
3: direction?
1: They're ho? Where are they at? Because men love hoes.
2: True.
1: Sorry, they just do. You can say you don't, but dudes love hoes.
2: They love them.
1: I think they love them more than non-hoes.
2: I agree.
1: You want a hot take today? I think men love hoes more than not hoes.
2: I agree.
1: Right?
2: Yep.
1: All these people are saying amen. Yes, I agree, yeah. Billy.
2: It's just
1: yes.
2: a fact.
1: It is a fact. That's a fact. Men love hoes.
2: And that's why it's nice, I guess, when you see hoes getting married.
1: Yeah, it's like, oh, man, she's going to try it.
2: She should, right? She's going to try it.
1: Yeah.
2: She's
1: going to give
2: what
1: it a
2: are
1: shot.
2: What talking about?
1: Well.
2: She's going to try it.
1: She's going to give it a shot.
2: You don't think she's going to be successful at it?
1: No, I think they look at it like, I want to try that one time.
2: Mm-hmm. All right.
1: I want to try that. That's how they look at it.
2: Gotcha.
1: I don't think they're like, oh, this is my forever man. And, you know, I can't wait to have, we have grandchildren. And, you know, we're going to live in this little house. No, she's like, oh, I'll try that marriage thing.

0: thing. See how that works out.
1: Mm-hmm.
0: Yeah, this would be a fun little thing to do. But these are the sneaky ways in which women cheat. I appreciate the honesty of our live audience.
1: Oh, 100%.
0: From Friday when I did ask for the cheaters and all the hands went up. Yep. That was awesome. Let me see if I can get this to work here. The audio is a little better on our show than it is in person.
2: What do some women do when they cheat? Well, listen to my words on this. Let's do the easy ones. Number one, names are different in the phone. Jeff is now Bethany. Okay.
0: They're still using that. That one's old since the iPhone came out.
1: Yeah.
0: Since you could have a contact in your phone. That's an old one.
1: Mm-hmm.
0: They'll change it, but now spam risk. Spam call.
1: Yep.
0: They'll do that. They'll put it under spam call. That's another one. Or they'll put it under whatever bill, like a doctor's office. I've saw that online. Oh, it's just my doctor's office calling.
1: Right.
0: That's the latest one. So, who's that? Oh, it's just the doctor. I'll call him back. And it's just the doctor's office.
1: Mm-hmm.
0: Because doctor's office is what? They text now. They call you. And they'll leave a voice message. So that's the new one, the doctor's office.
1: It's just tricky because whoever calls or texts, it usually pops up on your screen in your car.
0: Well, that's why they type in their doctor's office.
1: Yeah.
0: So it'll just pop up that, or they'll change the name to their friend. What's some other ones, Nar? What's some sneaky stuff that you've heard in the Uber as you're Ubering around some hoes?
3: That they won't put their significant other on the actual Uber. They won't put them on there. So if they are with their with someone that doesn't know that they're in a relationship, they don't have their names together. Like that, I caused a fight one time because it said drop off Ashley and blah blah, and then the guy's like, "Oh, you can add my name," and she goes, "Nah, I'm not gonna do that."
0: Oh, so couples, they can have the names together.
3: They
0: for
3: can.
0: Uber.
3: They can. Interesting. But yeah, they don't like that though.
0: She's like, "Oh no, I cheat. I can't do
3: that."
0: Yeah,
3: yeah. No, exactly what she was saying.
0: Yeah. Ooh, that would mess up my game.
3: Oh yeah. No, it was bad.
0: Well, you trying to you create it so I can't cheat on him.
3: Yep.
1: Yeah.
0: Here's another one.
2: Name change. Number two, deleting messages. Duh. Number three.
0: Oh, yeah. Deleting all those messages. They're real fast about it, too.
1: Yep. Yep.
0: They're just over there. Delete, delete, delete, delete. What are you doing? Oh, nothing.
1: Oh, Pinterest. It just takes up too Pinterest. Much storage.
0: That's right. Just
1: shopping.
0: I like
1: to clear them.
0: I need a skirt.
1: Mm-hmm.
0: And they delete all the messages.
1: Remember when Nard was doing that?
0: Oh, yeah.
1: He's like, I've always done that. I've always deleted every message I've ever got.
0: Nobody does that.
1: Nobody does
0: that. Nard had zero text messages.
1: Nard had zero texts if you opened up his texts. He had zero.
2: Private photo albums that are hidden, right?
0: Oh, I found that out at our event. Because I went around. I was like, hey, do you have anything on your phone you wouldn't want your dad to see?
1: Yep, and nobody was like, well, I guess there was a couple, maybe.
0: No, there were several women who were like, oh, yeah, I got some stuff. And then she's like, oh, and you don't want the kids to see it either. So we got a secret folder where we keep 100 videos. She had 100 videos in her phone.
1: Damn.
0: Oh, and she's like, yeah. And you have to use her face to get into it.
1: Yeah, of course. Yep.
0: Smart.
1: Ultimate security.
2: Oh, I deleted all the photos. No, they're hidden, right? And as well as screenshots of their text messages that she has sent to her friends. They're in a hidden folder. Number four, telling her friends to have her back. They create stories that when you're around, everyone's in alignment on what she did.
0: Cheaters usually have a lot of details in their stories. That's what I read.
1: That's
0: also.
1: They say that the same in court, when you're lying on the stand or something.
0: Yeah.
1: You got a lot of details.
0: There's just so many details to the story, and that's how they could tell you're lying. Because they're well, I was wearing this, and then I did this. Because you're trying to convince people that you're not lying.
2: With that friend, rather than going out with the guy that she's seeing on the side. Friends are usually part of it.
0: Yeah, they do. And guy friends don't like to do that for their guy friends.
4: No, not at all.
0: So that's another thing where, hey, dude, just say I was with you. No, I'm not going to get involved, dude. That's your mess. I don't want to be involved in your mess. Guys won't do that, even for their best buddies.
1: Mm-hmm.
0: They don't want to do that.
4: Nope.
0: They don't want to get involved because it's like, oh, I don't want her to hate me, dude. I don't want to do that. Or and if they got a woman, it's like, no, if I do that, then my woman's going to think that I'm cheating, so I'm not going to do that for you.
1: Yeah,
0: so guys, facts. They even your best friend, your ride or die, is not going to help you

0: feet. Mm-hmm. They just won't do it. But ladies are like, oh, no, I got you, girl. You go do your thing.
1: Mm-hmm. Number five, they are very sneaky with changing up their schedules.
0: You think about that. That Phil Mickelson, who was trying to run around on the golf course, he couldn't find a buddy to go drive his phone around the golf course.
2: No, he had to pay a kid
0: $500 to then take the phone all around the golf course to act like he was golfing.
2: What an easy $500.
0: But think about that. He's like, I can't get any friends to do it, so I got to pay you $500.
2: Yeah.
1: Now they go to the grocery store at different times. They're going to get coffee from a coffee shop that they prefer to go to. That's an hour away because they want to switch it up. Yeah, all that time is used to talk to the new person.
0: To talk to them. She must be from Boston.
2: Yeah.
0: Yep. So those are some sneaky ways that women cheat.
2: It's getting harder and harder. So, but, you know, those are some tips.
0: It is very difficult to cheat.
2: It's not
0: nowadays.
2: Easy to cheat now. Just because people have each other's location. Like, it's very common.
0: Yeah.
2: You know?
0: And there's video surveillance everywhere.
2: Mm-hmm.
0: There was one woman, she was convinced that her husband was cheating, that she went to the store. She said, my husband said he was at the store. I just needed to see the tape, just to see that if he walked in or not.
2: Yeah.
0: Because I know he's cheating.
2: Which is, you know, you usually can't get a business to give you their tape.
0: Not without a subpoena.
2: Just FYI.
0: That's what the lady said. Well, I don't have to. Don't make me subpoena you guys.
2: Otherwise, they'd just be doing that all day.
0: Is there anything... worst thing about marriage is an unhappy wife. Listen to this.
3: The cruelest thing a wife can do to her husband is to be unhappy on principle.
0: Oh, yeah. I think the crueler thing is to not get mouth hugs. But I get it. Yeah. Like, this is right up there. It's next to the mouth hugs. You know, no cheeks, no booty.
2: Mm-hmm.
0: It's also cruel to give him, like, melancholy mouth hugs. You know? Sure. Where he's, for him, he's like, I guess it feels all right.
2: I guess.
0: Yeah, I mean, this isn't... There's something weird.
2: It'll work, I guess.
0: Something funny about this one. This one, it don't feel right. You know, she's not putting... You know what I mean? She's not putting some effort into it.
4: Yep.
0: But this woman was saying, nothing worse than a wife being unhappy on principle. No, what does she mean by that?
5: By her actions, right?
0: What? I just want to hear you give a definition. Keep going, buddy.
5: Of her principle, right?
0: What?
5: Like how she's supposed to act?
0: What? Huh?
5: What
0: do you mean, what do I mean? Let me play it again.
3: The cruelest thing a wife can do to her husband is to be unhappy on principle.
0: All right, Nora, what does that mean?
5: I don't know what that means then.
0: All right. She's just doing it on... I'm going to show him on principle, right? You know what? I'm going to be unhappy just because.
2: Why is there a principle in their marriage?
3: I won't be happy unless you...
0: Oh, man, how many times do you hear that? I'm not going to be happy until you do this. I'm not going to be happy until you do this.
2: Yeah, that's usually what I say.
4: Conditional
0: happiness. I need you to do this in order for me to be happy.
2: Yeah.
3: I'm only happy when you... If your happiness is dependent on your husband changing, he's going to feel controlled and manipulated.
0: I don't know, but our happiness is really dependent on those mouth hugs. So, right? That'll you can tell if a guy had a good weekend or a bad weekend. You can tell if you know, a lot of times the bad boss that you have, it's not even his fault. He's got a bad wife.
2: Oh,
0: no mouth
2: really?
0: Hugs. Yeah. Gosh. There was one dude that...
2: That sucks because I think Mark's wife's nice.
0: Right, so yep. they it's like, dang, you could tell the one that's not getting it. It's all grouchy and just pissed off. Yeah, it happens.
3: And no masculine man wants to be controlled or manipulated by his wife.
0: We'll be controlled and manipulated if there's mouth hugs involved. Really? That
2: yeah, we will.
0: You can get a guy to do anything.
2: Oh yeah, you can get him to cut his friends off.
0: Yeah, whatever.
2: Anything, yeah.
0: Cut his mama off.
2: Mm-hmm.
4: Yep.
0: Right?
2: Cut his sports off.
0: Hey, for mouth hugs, if you had to choose between mouth hugs and your favorite sport,
2: you'd probably choose mouth hugs.
0: Be like, nah, I'm going mouth hugs. It's not even that cool. Football's kind of
2: weird. We haven't won a
0: anyways.
2: Title since 95.

0: And it's just, now that I think about it, football is real sus.
1: Yeah, that is weird. Like, they're always butt-touching.
0: Why do they got to hike the ball that way? Why couldn't he just pass it to him? And why has he got his hands on his ass?
1: And
0: then why does he rub his hands together and then do the dingle thing?
1: What about all the brain disease? Like, that's not cool.
0: Why do they call it a tight end? It's real sus.
1: Yep.
0: And then he's the receiver. Oh, wow, that's not sus at all.
1: You're right. This is weird.
0: Yeah, I'd rather have mouth hugs than that football stuff.
1: Yeah, you probably would.
0: Oh, tackle each other. Look at all that penetration down the middle with the running back just knocking all those guys down.
1: Now that I think about it, I think I would choose football.
0: Oh, and then they do this little...
1: it's weird.
0: They do a little dance. You know, if they do a good job, they do a little dance at the end of it.
2: Yeah.
0: They give you a little show.
1: Well, sometimes they're creative.
0: Yeah, I know they are. And then they get in trouble if they dance too hard.
1: They've lightened up on that.
0: Have they?
1: Yeah, they have. Yeah.
0: Oh, good.
1: They barely flag anymore.
0: Good.
1: Yep.
0: Because that was the most exciting part.
1: They realized they were hurting themselves.
0: Oh, my gosh. They need to get rid of taunting, too.
1: Taunting it.
0: Well, so
1: you want to teach sportsmanship to the young men.
0: I don't want any sportsmanship.
1: The problem is, though, you look at little league football and these kids are like doing the same thing.
0: Yeah.
1: It's like, all right, dude, chill out.
0: No, it's hilarious.
1: You little bastard.
0: It's my favorite part of sports. All right, if you'd like to be on the air with us, it is a live show. Texas Hammer Hotline, 1-855-FU-BILLY. We'll be right back.

0: Carpet.
1: Charles the Carpet King will carpet your entire house for only $39. 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
3: And I bet you a lot of sweet women that listen to our program, you guys might have lost your man to a hoe, and you're trying to, you're like, how, why? I'm so sweet. How did I lose my man to a hoe? Dudes love hoes. They just do, since the dawn of time.
4: Yep.
3: Marilyn Monroe. Yeah, she might have got around the block a little bit, as they probably called it back then. And dudes loved her.
4: Mm-hmm.
3: Loved her.
4: Celebrities,
3: They just love hoes. Men love hoes.
4: Yep.
3: Men love hoes like women love puppies.
5: That's true.
3: Yeah. When they see a puppy, they're like, oh, my gosh. Or a baby. Mm-hmm. Oh, my gosh. Oh, can I pet it? Right?
5: Yep.
3: When a dude is like, that's a hoe. Oh, my gosh.
6: Can I pet it?
3: Exactly.
5: Yeah. Yeah, I agree.
3: They do. They love hoes.
5: Love them. Of course.
3: But, so, the more the woman respects you, the freakier she is. So, do you have that audio? I'm trying to see it.
5: Got a lot more of stuff respect. So
3: I see it.
5: Row 4. Okay.
3: Yeah, row 4. This is it.
7: I would never, like, I'm very big on, like, respect and how I feel. And I feel like as a woman, as more respected she feels, the more freaky she is.
8: That's a fact.
7: 100%.
3: Hold on. A little bit of pushback on this. Make it make sense to me, because you're saying, all right, the more she respects you, the more freakier she's going to be. Then explain.

0: explain how she says, hey, she'll do all this freaky ass stuff, but then when she gets a husband, she doesn't want to do that anymore because she's like, oh, no, I can't do that stuff with somebody I care about. Mm. We've all heard that. She's like, no, I can't have a threesome with my husband. I got to do it with someone I don't care about. What? So make that make sense. She's trying to convince you, like, oh, man, the more she respects you, the freakier she's going to be.
1: Mm-hmm.
0: I don't know. I feel like the less she knows you, the freakier she's going to be because she doesn't care what you think of her. The moment that she's like, oh, I care what he thinks of me, then she doesn't want to be as freaky. Like, oh, I can't do that. I don't know what he's going to think of me. Man, if I do that. I mean, no, you probably, the women that you spit on when you do that stuff, right? When you're spitting on them are probably yep. just random women, right? It's not like your sweethearts.
2: I got to know them for like a couple of weeks.
0: Weeks and then you can spit on them?
2: Yeah. Like you got to know them for a little bit. Yeah.
0: Yeah,
2: you can't just do it on one night stand.
0: Oh,
2: that'd
0: I bet
2: be
0: you
2: crazy.
0: There's lots of women that have been spit on a one night stand.
2: I don't think so. I
1: couldn't
3: Most
1: imagine.
3: Most of them have been spit on one night stand.
0: I mean, Dragon says hoes do the freaky stuff on a one night stand with losers. That exactly. That's what I'm saying.
1: That's crazy.
0: But she's saying, oh no, the more they respect you.
4: I would never, like, I'm very big on like respect and how I feel, and I feel like as a woman, as more respected she feels, the more freaky she is.
5: That's a fact.
4: 100%. The more respect
5: a freaky
4: you feel,
5: frog,
4: the more love,
5: I promise
4: we'll do
5: you.
4: Anything. Like yes. you wanna I won't even get into it, but
5: yeah, you will literally.
0: Yeah, I don't know about that one. I don't know about that.
1: Mm-hmm.
0: That sounds nice.
1: It does.
0: That would be cool. Oh, she respects you. She's ready to be a freak. I just don't know. I feel like they do all the freaky stuff when they don't know you. I don't think the guy that is in the relationship with her, maybe sometimes, but the dude that's in the relationship, he doesn't get the freaky side.
1: It's just hard to think of them doing those crazy ass things on, you know, with a hookup.
0: Well,
1: but they probably do.
0: Yeah, all those. If you go to, like, when they do confessions,
1: mm-hmm.
0: like they ask the girl, oh, what's the craziest thing you did? She's not like, oh, well, when I was with my husband.
1: Yeah, you're right.
0: Oh, when I was in this long-term relationship and I had all this respect for this man, oh, I did this crazy stuff. No, she's like, it was one night, it was spring break, and I didn't know the guy's name.
1: No, that's a fair point.
0: Right? They never stop with, oh, man, no, this is my husband of 15 years, and we did this crazy stuff because I got all this respect for him.
1: Yeah, you usually don't hear that.
3: Nope,
0: no.
3: Never.
0: Like, oh my gosh, I did this crazy, me and my husband did this wild ass thing. No. She's like, mm-hmm. oh my gosh, I was with my friend and we didn't know these guys and we gave him fake names and we did this crazy stuff. Hmm. Yeah, I got to push back on that one. I don't know what that lady knows what she's talking about.
1: Yeah,
0: sure.
1: I mean, she is a lady, but whatever.
0: Does the guy that has earned her respect, the guy that is reliable, the guy that makes her feel safe, the guy that makes her feel pretty and beautiful no matter what, the guy that is a great provider, does he deserve all that freakiness? Yes.
1: Sure.
0: Yes, he does. But does he get it? I'm going to say no.
1: Hmm.
0: He doesn't get it. What do you think, Chris?
3: No, not at all.
0: He doesn't get that?
3: He doesn't get no.
0: No. I don't think he does. What do you think, Nard?
2: I think he gets it.
0: I think he gets it.
2: Yeah, like, why wouldn't he get it? Like, he deserves it.
0: I don't know why they don't, but I could probably ask a bunch of dudes. They'd say they don't get the freakiness.
3: No, they don't.
0: I don't think they do. Maybe I'm wrong. Then tell me I'm wrong. Say that Nard is right. This is your chance to say, Nard's right.
1: Say the freakiness is only for your husband.
0: Yeah.
1: I would like that. That would be nice.
0: Oh, that'd be cool. Right, if you had
1: I feel
0: to
1: like, yeah,
0: earn
1: I feel like
0: that,
1: you're still not going to believe him.
0: It doesn't matter, but this is your chance since
1: you
0: guys are like, no, it's my favorite. Even though he doesn't talk for 4 hours a day.
3: I hate it when people say that.
0: He's my favorite. Oh, my God. He's so funny.
1: Did you guys hear that?
0: No, I heard him get booed because I was like,
3: oh,
0: hey,
3: yeah, he got booed a lot.
0: I desperately needed a break so I didn't have to talk for the entire 2 hours in the crowd.
3: Mm-hmm.
0: And so I was like, hey, somebody else want to step in here for a little bit here? I was losing my voice, and I was like, hey, who wants Nard out there? And they're like, boo! They all booed him.
1: Damn it.
0: So I got stuck doing it. Yeah, I don't have any calls, Nard.
1: Yep.

0: So ladies are not giving it to their husbands.
1: Nathan, nope. I would say that Nord is right.
0: Nobody says that.
1: He's my ever. Favorite.
0: Mm-hmm.
1: He's the best.
0: It's nice to think that, you know, they save their freakiness for their husbands, but apparently not.
2: No. Nah. They do all their freakiness, and then they're like, oh, crap. I got to find a husband now. That's what I feel like.
0: I just feel like they do it with the hookups and their husband. Like, if you're a freak, you're a freak.
2: Ooh. I don't know.
0: It's like all that freaky stuff they were giving to these one-night stands or whatever, they probably also give to their husbands. I don't think there's anything they did there that they just turn off when they get married.
2: I think they get a little tuckered out.
0: Nah.
2: Yeah, she's like, I can't do that anymore. I'm a mother.
0: Nah.
2: I'm going to be a mother.
0: They were a mother before they got married.
2: Let's see here. My man knows he has a freak, but he'd rather play raked on cool. I don't know. It was moving too fast.
0: Mm.
2: So these women are complaining. They're like, hey, my man has a freak, but he doesn't do anything with it.
0: Yeah.
2: Boy, that's sad. If these dudes got freaks at home and they don't do anything with it, you have this nice car that's always in the garage because like, I don't want to drive it.
0: I don't want to put miles on it.
2: Yeah, I don't want to drive it at all. I just got it to keep in the garage. Drive that thing, dog. What are you going to do?
0: Special occasions.
2: You can't take it with you when you die.
3: Yep.
2: Drive the damn thing, you dumbass.
0: Hmm.
2: Yeah, it's good. It's a collector.
0: Yeah. They only want to bring it out every once in a while.
2: Yeah, every once in a while. The only place I ever drove it is drive it out of the garage, and then I put it right back in.
0: Huh.
2: Like, you're only here on this planet. You don't even know how long you're going to be here. Drive the damn car.
0: You don't.
2: Yeah. It's a collector. I always tell my friend, come over and look at it.
0: You're all right. You don't know how long you got.
2: Yeah, drive the damn thing.
0: Mm-hmm.
2: Have fun.
0: Yeah, but they don't.
2: They don't.
0: They just want to look at it. But, I mean, it's whatever. They paid for it, so they can do what they want.
2: See, Stevie sexually harasses her dude all day, and then he doesn't. Man, that's the problem.
0: What?
2: These dudes, you get this freak, and you do nothing with it.
0: That's weird that she would wind up with a guy that is not, like, freaky.
2: It's like all those people, like, all this money, and I just keep saving it.
0: Yeah.
2: Like, you get to a point where you got enough money, you don't have to save. You can go enjoy stuff.
0: You can.
2: I had a family member. They spent their whole life just getting rich, right? Mm-hmm. And didn't go on any trips or nothing. I got a penny saved to the penny earned. That guy.
0: Yeah.
2: You know, every penny saved to the penny earned. And they died.
0: Damn it.
2: And they didn't go on one trip. They didn't go do nothing. They just left a big pile of money like a dumbass. Yeah.
0: But that's what they wanted to do.
2: Yeah.
0: They like saving.
2: But they didn't do anything. They didn't go see anything.
0: Yeah.
2: Nothing.
0: But other people in the family got to.
2: Yeah, after. Yep. They blew through it. They're gone. Money's all gone.
0: Mm-hmm.
2: Penny saved, penny earned.
0: They didn't pass that down, huh?
2: No. What's up, B?
4: Yes.
2: So you a freak, but your husband doesn't take advantage of your freakiness?
4: Oh, no. He does, is what I'm saying. He does do that. We've been together for 12 years, and I do all kinds of freaky things with him.
2: Like, what do you do?
4: Random strangers.
2: What kind of freaky stuff do you do with your man?
4: BDSM.
2: BDSM? You beat his ass?
4: It's all of it. We do everything.
2: So you we like, do everything. You we whip do him?
4: In the theaters. We,
2: Wait, well, you do what in the theater?
4: We do freaky stuff in the theaters.
2: What? Like, I wouldn't like, you know a movie. I ate popcorn. What do you mean? There was freaky stuff going on around me while I'm just eating popcorn watching Supergirl?
4: Well, that's just too bad, isn't it?
2: No, I had my Diet Coke and I had popcorn. You're telling me that people were BDSMing around me as I'm trying to watch Supergirl?
4: Other instances, like we can be in public and I'll do something to him. If somebody sees, if they don't, they don't. You know what I mean? Like, freaky stuff like that. Even in bed, I'll do whatever he asks.
2: I got you. All right, well, so you're about that action.
4: Of course, he's my husband.
2: Yeah, okay. That's nice. So you're like, no, that's my husband. How often, you guys,

0: do the freaky stuff?
1: We do it
0: stuff,
1: every day.
0: You do it every day. But then do you talk every a day. Lot about the freaky stuff that you do? Is there a lot of communication
1: yeah,
0: about
1: we'll
0: it?
1: Yeah, we'll be texting okay. each other. He'll be at work, and I'll text him, hey, you know, last night was great. Can't wait to do something else.
0: You know, there's
1: you got to keep it spontaneous.
0: Yeah, no, there's so many dudes that haven't got a sex text from their wife in years.
1: Oh, no.
0: Years.
1: That's horrible.
0: And they're paying the phone bill. How dumb do you feel? If she's not going to send you any tech stuff, she can pay her own phone bill.
1: Exactly. Right?
2: Yeah.
0: Yeah, if you get no freakiness, you just get complaints or, don't forget Brad.
1: Like, hey. I can have COVID. It's crazy. We both had COVID at the same time, and we both went at it. We didn't care if we were going to die.
0: Yeah.
2: Might
0: you guys
2: well.
0: Can barely breathe, wheezing on each other. And now we got to do it. That's awesome. Yeah. That's nice to hear that the wife is the freaky one, the instigator. And so you'll send him a nice, sweet sex text throughout the day?
1: Yes.
0: Yeah, you're probably going to be married forever.
1: And even, like, there'll be days where he'll come home from work, and I'm ready. I'm in the bed with lingerie, being
0: what?
1: Somebody he wants me to be.
0: Damn,
1: yes.
0: She puts work in. She puts preparation. So he'll come home from work, and you're already nestled in bed with lingerie on.
1: Yes.
0: How many times? I mean, a lot of dudes come home, they don't even get a hello.
3: Most of the time, they don't.
0: Damn.
1: Well, I guess
0: you're making all these guys just
1: he's
0: feel
1: feeling
0: terrible.
1: Some type of way.
0: Now, does he ever reciprocate and he's got the lingerie on when you come home?
1: No, I've asked, but no, he doesn't go that far.
0: You asked him, huh? You want him to... Dude lingerie looks crazy. It was not meant for dudes, I'll tell you what.
1: Yeah, no, it's not.
0: Ask Nard. He used to have to take photos of his dad in lingerie.
3: What?
0: You did. You took daddy's sexy photos.
3: It was in a house robe.
0: Yes.
3: Yeah,
0: that's what I'm talking about.
3: That's man's lingerie.
0: Yeah, he had wiener underneath that, right? That was all wiener, naked underneath. That's funny. I'm glad you guys keep it freaky.
1: Yes, it's a mandatory thing, you know. We have to be intimate. Everybody should be. I feel like if you're missing that in your life, you know, in your relationship, it's not going to go anywhere.
0: Nah.
1: He's going to be tired of you, and he's just going to find somebody else.
0: Yeah, that's
1: it goes for
0: what
1: everybody. It doesn't matter what gender. We're all that way.
0: Yeah, just not. There are a lot of wives out there that aren't freaky, but they always say, "Well, then he didn't have the key to unlock her freak." Like,
1: well, I guess I was a freak already.
0: Yeah, maybe. Maybe you always had that freak, and he was just the guy that matched your freak.
2: Yeah.
1: Yeah, and it took a long time for me to marry him. He would ask me every year, and I would say no. So finally, and yes.
0: What? You didn't get it on
3: you
0: the first time?
3: You kept turning him down?
1: I kept saying no. I don't know. I guess I was scared. I don't know. I wanted to see how far I could go. I don't know.
0: What, you wanted him to keep asking and asking?
1: Yes. Huh?
0: So, and how many times did he ask you?
1: Seven times.
0: Wow.
3: Seven times. That's crazy.
1: And then he got tired of asking me.
0: I'm not trying to be rude and crass or anything.
3: But he's going to be.
1: I'm just going to wait.
0: No.
2: I'm going to be.
0: No, I was just going to ask. You have to have big boobs.
1: Actually, I don't. I'm a B.
3: That's crazy.
0: Then I'm befuddled.
3: Yeah.
0: I
3: thought you were spot on right there. Like a girl that has giant knockers, she'll get asked, like a guy will ask her a bunch.
0: Seven times.
3: Yeah.
1: Yeah. Come on. I must be that much of a freak for him to be asking.
0: That
1: then,
0: must
1: right?
0: be what it is.
3: Mm-hmm.
1: You know, yeah.
0: That must be just, you must be just so freaky. Has to be. Well, all right. Well, thank you, B.
1: You're welcome. Y'all guys have a nice day.
0: Hey, you have a nice day. Thank you. Appreciate it.
2: Let's see here.
0: Do you have that audio of the woman that's mean to her husband?
3: Yeah, it's in the fourth row. Probably about seven, eight videos down.
0: Seven, eight videos. Husband. See, mean to husband. Oh, yeah, here it is. You know, this is... I see this a lot if I go to Disney or if I'm at the mall, you're at Target or something, you'll see this.
4: If my husband talked to me the way that I talk to him sometimes, I would be in a literal puddle. I am so mean to that man. If he ever returned the same words and the same tone, I would cry.
0: She's admitting that she couldn't

0: handle it if her husband talked to her the way that she talks to him, and is if he was as mean to her as she is mean to him. She couldn't handle that.
1: No, she couldn't.
2: Yeah, I bet.
0: So, can I just ask, but if you know that, then why are you mean to him? If you know you wouldn't like it, then
1: yeah,
0: why
1: don't
0: do
1: know.
0: You do it to your partner?
2: I don't think they can help it.
0: I think they can. That's an excuse.
1: Hmm.
0: They can help. You can help whether or not you're mean
2: I think
0: to somebody.
2: It's the estrogen.
1: Mm.
0: There was three old coots in front of me, three old broads, and they were all like complaining about something. Because they're like, hey, where are we going to eat? She's like, oh, we're going to go to this Jimmy Buffett place or whatever the hell it is. Oh,
1: okay.
0: Whatever.
1: Margaritaville.
0: Yeah. Oh, yeah. And we're not sitting outside, are we? Because I can't eat outside. And then the other old coot, she's like, well, I guess, well, I like the breeze. Like, they all they did was complain the whole way.
1: Mm-hmm.
0: And then they were saying, and certain things were inconsiderate while taking up the entire sidewalk. So you couldn't get around them.
3: I think it's so inconsiderate when people do that.
0: All he did was, like, for 4 minutes, all complaints.
1: Yeah.
0: And I'm like, oh, I just said, oh, to them. That just looked so miserable.
1: That's just their life.
0: Yeah, it was just miserable.
1: Yeah.
0: And I'm like, then you see a bunch of dudes together and all laughing and having a great time. And
1: yeah, it's even like the older women that hang out, they all hate each other.
0: Yes.
1: It's crazy.
0: They didn't even seem like they liked their company that they were in.
1: No, I doubt they did.
0: Oh, it made me laugh for the rest of the day.

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But there is hope because of you. Help give them more birthdays, more moments, more tomorrows, because every child deserves a chance to grow up. Give them tomorrow. 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
1: Little Miss Summer. She sounds sweet. Hey, Corpus Christi, it's me, Tommy Cool. 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
3: Driving back from Laredo, we got hit on the freeway by a sheriff that was doing a U-turn in the middle of the freeway. Clipped my truck, you know, hit us in the side. 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I didn't have to worry about anything, but you know, after they left, I was just there alone, and I didn't feel like comfortable at all, you know. So we called Herman and Herman to help us out, and they really led the way. They took care of our injuries. They took care of my vehicle. They really put us first. I'd recommend Herman and Herman to anybody.
0: Sign up to

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3: Is Nord still here? Or did he leave?
4: I'm here.
5: Yeah, he's
3: back. I haven't heard him in like a couple hours.
5: Mm-hmm.
3: You just drift off, huh?
4: Sometimes.
3: Well, that's good. Do we have to pay him? I feel like I could use that money and get somebody in here that participates, and then NAR could just be, like, free.
5: Yeah, I don't think you have to.
3: That would be kind of cool.
5: Yeah.
3: If we take, we give NAR, like, Daniel Nard's money.
5: Yep.
3: And then we have NAR, you work for, hey, I got an idea for you. This is what we're going to do.
4: Okay.
3: This, it'll make the show awesome. So what we're going to do is we're going to bring Daniel in, right?
4: Okay.
3: Because you guys are great together.
4: Yeah.
3: But, and then because, you know, sometimes you just kind of fade off and you just drift off, and then I don't hear from you for, like, a couple hours.
4: Right.
3: We're going to take the money that we pay you. We're going to give it to Daniel, but this is going to help you out a lot. We're going to give that money to Daniel. We're going to pay him.

0: And then, get this. You're going to come in here, buddy. You're going to work for free.
1: Oh, what?
0: Dude, you love free stuff.
1: Nah, what?
0: You love free stuff. I think that would be great.
2: I
0: think so.
2: Yep.
0: I agree. People in the chat are saying, why pay Nard? He's just surfing his phone the whole show. I agree.
1: Surfed anything.
2: He loves it.
0: Take the hint, Billy. No one wants him. That's from Chica.
2: Oh, damn it.
0: He gets paid on TikTok. That's why he's on there.
1: I'm not even on it.
0: What happened to Nard? I don't know. I don't know what happened to him. He just tuckered out.
2: He's tired.
0: You know, he's been doing this a long time.
2: Mm-hmm.
0: I think, you know what I mean?
2: He gave all he could.
0: Horses are all, you know what I mean? They start to wind down. They can only run so many races.
2: Yep.
0: Cars, you can only put so many miles on them. Right? Nord's an old AC unit. you know, every once in a while I get a little bit of cold air, but then...
2: Yeah, on a cold, rainy day.
0: Yeah, that's it.
2: I'll add to this.
0: He's tuckered out. He's plumb tuckered out.
2: Yeah.
0: All right, Nard. I love that idea, Nard. That's a great idea.
1: Oh, yeah.
0: Yeah, thanks for bringing me that idea. So what you want me to do is you want me to give your money to Daniel, then you work for free.
2: Uh-huh.
0: That's cool. That's such a great idea. NFL legend, 40 years old, reveals heartbreaking ALS diagnosis that means he can no longer speak.
2: Well, yeah.
0: And this is former Tennessee Titans and New York Jets running back Chris Johnson. 40 years old.
2: So sad. Out of nowhere, too.
0: He's got that progressive neurological disease that slowly destroys all your motor neurons in the brain and spinal cord over time.
2: Yeah.
0: He is one of the fastest running backs in NFL history.
2: No, he was sick.
0: He was only diagnosed last year at the age of 39 and has already lost the ability to speak. Using his eyes to trigger a voice machine.
2: Yep.
0: Oh, my gosh. That's heartbreaking.
2: No,
0: he's got
2: yeah,
0: kids.
2: Just did that interview this morning with Michael Strahan. And it was just like, oh, my God. I feel like I've seen, interviews with him recently and had no idea. And I guess he didn't either.
0: It moves so fast.
2: So fast. He just got diagnosed last year, and he can't speak.
0: They don't even know what really causes it.
2: No, because it doesn't. Nobody in his family has it. Like, yeah, that's just, it's terrible.
0: Yeah, it is it's a brutal disease. I mean,
2: mm-hmm.
0: And there's no cure.
2: Nope.
0: Who was that actor that was on Grey's Anatomy that had it? There's McSteamy and McDreamy. I don't know which one he was.
2: Yeah,
0: but
2: I don't
0: he's
2: either.
0: One of those dreamy guys, and he just had it.
2: I have no idea.
0: Did he pass away? I think he might have passed away.
2: McSteamy is what they're saying.
0: Yeah, I think he passed away. I forget his name, but yeah, he passed away. Same thing, I think.
2: Yep.
0: Oh, yeah, some people know him from Euphoria. Yeah, he was on that show as well.
2: They say Nard has it? What?
0: New magic mushroom makes users see tiny gnome people. Scientists have no idea how it's doing that. So, you know how people use the Eric Dane's his name. Thank you.
2: Nice.
0: So people like to do the magic mushrooms.
2: Mm-hmm.
0: They seem to be real big.
2: They're expanding. Like
0: moms are doing it.
2: People are really getting into it.
0: Soccer moms are getting into these mushrooms. Well, this type of mushroom makes the users of these magic mushrooms see tiny gnomes. You know those garden gnomes?
2: Yeah.
0: But you see tiny ones.
2: Yeah, that's, I mean, no thanks.
3: It's going to be awesome.
2: I don't want to hallucinate.
0: I don't like any drugs because I'm a square.
2: I love drugs, but I don't want to see tiny gnomes.
3: Why not?
2: I don't know. I don't want to hallucinate.
0: Nard.
2: I just want to be high.
1: Yeah, it's not fun.
0: Nard. He doesn't even have to
2: like
0: be
2: you've ever done that.
1: I've had drugs to hallucinate. Yeah, in the hospital.
0: He's blessed.
2: No, Nard. Dude, you're just an idiot.
0: He doesn't have to eat a mushroom to see a tiny gnome. He just has to open his pants.
2: Like, nobody... You weren't hallucinating.
1: I was.
0: You're on Adderall. What are you talking about?
1: In the
0: hospital? You're always on drugs.
2: Mm-hmm.
1: No, they gave me medicine that made me hallucinate.
2: They don't give you none of that stuff in the hospital.
1: Yeah, they do.
2: To make you hallucinate?
1: Yes.
0: There was some sort of pain meds that made him hallucinate.
1: Yeah.
2: He's a liar.
1: That's why I walked out with a needle in my arm.
2: Oh, yeah, that's why.
1: It is.
0: Mom's bizarre tradition for a child's... You know, life milestone.
2: Mm-hmm.
0: So she has a big celebration.

0: celebration when one of her kids has their first kiss.
1: Oh, God.
0: I know.
1: I mean, it is a milestone, but it's not usually one that the parents are, like, marking down.
0: It was always, you know, some parents will have, like, a period party for their daughter.
1: Yeah, which is crazy.
0: The boner party for their kid, their son.
1: What?
0: Yeah,
1: when never heard of that.
0: Yeah, when he starts to get a little hair on his nuts, they have a party for him.
1: Oh, he got his first boner. What?
0: First got his first whisker on his nuts.
1: No.
0: Party.
1: That ain't right.
0: None of this stuff is right. Back in the day, just nobody talked about it. You just did it. Wasn't a sell. We just love to party in America, and we're just trying to have a party over everything.
1: Oh yeah, we're just especially anything with our kids.
0: Oh, their first poop in the potty. I'm thinking,
1: my God.
0: Come
1: absolutely.
0: On over Saturday. You're not going to believe it. Little Sally just had her first poop in the potty.
1: Our kids are so great.
0: Yeah.
1: Everything they do is wonderful.
0: It's amazing. First step, let's have a party every time. Not going to believe this. You got to watch little Sally walk. It's crazy.
1: I hate that.
0: Residents can rake in serious cash for snitching on illegal 4th of July fireworks in a California town.
1: They're trying to get, oh, man. You offer them, like, legit rewards, you're going to get all kinds of snitches.
0: Okay, but this is going to, this is why we have that show, Neighbor Wars.
1: Yes. Yeah, we do. And it has potential to be an even bigger show. Just because there's so many neighbor wars out there. And this will just expand on that.
0: That one.
1: Because, you know, there's all kinds of neighborhoods where people are going to be celebrating like crazy on 4th of July, and then the neighbors that are hating on it.
0: Yep.
1: I mean, that happens already with, like, neighbors that party versus neighbors that don't.
0: This man, he was letting his parakeets mate uncontrollably. An animal rescue in Alaska received dozens of the birds who now need new homes. So he loved having his parakeets hump.
1: He just didn't do anything to stop it.
0: No.
1: Yeah.
0: And so there's like hundreds of birds.
1: Push back on, I'd be like, I didn't love for them to hump. I just didn't, you know. What am I going to do?
0: They're saying parakeet, skeet, skeet, skeet,
1: skeet,
0: skeet,
1: skeet, skeet, skeet, skeet, dot, dot, dot. Or maybe he did like to watch. I don't know.
0: I don't know if he watched. He didn't say anything about him watching, but he
1: may have.
0: He was just, you know, he wasn't stopping it. He
1: yeah,
0: was like,
1: he definitely
0: hey,
1: didn't do anything to stop it.
0: Do your thing, girlfriend. Mm-hmm. All right, well, that's it for us.
2: All right.
3: Mr. Rubin, sir, what's with all these water heaters? They were somehow sent to us here at Colair.
4: Jesse, I'm trying to explain. Colair installs water heaters now.
3: It's funny because it sounded like you said,
4: Jesse, Colair installs water heaters now.
3: But we're an air conditioning company, so obviously we don't
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3: This is a test, isn't it? My trainer Tyson is always giving me pop quizzes.
4: This is not a test.
3: Will I pass the test? Mr. Rubin suggests that Colair installs water heaters.
4: Which we do.
3: And he's waiting for me to say the whole idea is preposterous.
4: Or is it?
3: What do I do?
4: You could look at the name on the purchase order.
3: Of course! The bill says the water heaters were ordered by... Mr. Rubin, sir, someone forged your signature!
4: That's one possibility. The other is that we install water heaters now.
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3: Right away, sir.
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3: Trainer Tyson is always giving me pop quizzes.
4: This is not a test.
3: Will I pass the test? 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
4: Which we do.
3: And he's waiting for me to say the whole idea is preposterous.
4: Or is it?
3: What do I do?
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4: That's one possibility. 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
3: Right away, sir.
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3: 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Clipped my truck, you know, hit us in the side. 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But, you know, after they left, I was just there alone, and I didn't feel, like, comfortable at all, you know. 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And they really led the way. They took care of our injuries. They took care of my vehicle. They really put us first. I'd recommend Herman and Herman to anybody.
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5: Mahoney, how many times over the years have we seen dudes claim that they got some STD from a toilet seat?
6: I mean, it was a tale as old as time before the internet existed, Dave. And Even then, after a while, you know, I would say even up until like 2010, we were still hearing,

0: I got herpes from a toilet seat in Cabo.
1: Yeah, yeah. No, I just sat down on this toilet seat and I got herpes from it.
2: No,
1: I swear.
2: I got crabs.
1: Yeah, I wasn't from fooling around on you, baby. No, I would never.
0: No,
1: I would never.
0: Never.
2: I don't even have a bush.
1: This is a new one, though. There is a woman that claims that she got herpes from Arby's.
0: They've got the meats, man. Oh, they don't got the herps.
2: No, this has to be a fictional story. What do you mean she's besmirching
0: the
2: roast beef?
0: Big Montana?
1: The report describes an incident involving an Arby's employee accused of spitting in a customer's food during preparation of an order. And surveillance footage allegedly shows the worker handling the meat and then deliberately spitting into a sandwich that was being assembled for a customer.
0: Oh, no.
1: And the customer later reported symptoms that were consistent with an infection and claimed that the food had been tampered with. Before it was served to her.
2: The mouth herpes.
1: Yeah.
2: Oh, man, that sucks.
1: Can you transfer, because I guess if you have mouth herpes, that's different than genital herpes.
2: I don't know.
1: Does that transfer via spit? I thought that it had to be like an open wound sort of
2: thing. No, I think that it's like if it's like brewing.
1: Okay.
2: Yeah, and it is via spit. Man, that is insane.
0: Terrible.
1: So based on the footage and witness statements, the employee was charged with felony food tampering and related assault type offenses.
2: She had a case.
1: Yeah, I mean, like, that's what I mean. When I first asked you guys, you know, have you ever heard that tale about somebody claiming that they got an STI or an STD from sitting on a toilet seat?
2: This poor
1: it's always
2: woman.
1: Unbelievable nonsense.
0: Did she get paid at least?
1: It's going through the process right now. So she has filed a civil lawsuit.
2: Because it's lifelong.
1: You can't get rid
2: woman.
1: Of it. Once you have it, you have it. Yeah.
0: Talk about a bad taste in your mouth from Arby's.
1: No kidding, man. Is that extra horsey sauce?
0: I would sue for pain and suffering because I'll never be able to eat there again, and that would ruin my life.
1: That is. I mean, emotional damages for you, Mahoney. Could you ever recover?
2: Do we know if it was spit?
1: Yeah, I mean, because there was surveillance footage of it. They had him on camera doing it and just hawk a tear into the sandwich and then gave it to her. And next thing you know, she's got herpes forever.
0: Oh.
1: I mean, I imagine that she is going to get an enormous payday for this. I would hope so.
2: Do you
0: But can
2: know?
0: They prove that she got it from that? That's the real question,
2: Well, I mean,
0: though.
2: If he's hawk-2-aying into her sandwich, I think that's all you need.
1: Yeah.
2: As far as evidence is concerned, I mean, also, that guy is just hawk-2-aying on roast beef sandwiches.
1: So gross.
2: That is so foul, man. Oh, my God. Bless that girl's heart. That sucks.
3: This is Dave and Mahoney.

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1: Here's what you missed on the latest episode of the Dave and Mahoney Show.
2: This is not some paid advertisement. This is true taste testing live on the air. Moments ago, the studio door swung open and Bossy Rossi was standing in the doorway with a bag in his hand. And inside of it, how many hot apple pies from McDonald's? 10.
3: You got 10?
4: Why would you get...
2: Okay. So he ordered 10 hot apple pies. The new slash old ones. So they're a throwback to the original. And we got to figure out if these are any good. Because, I mean, Mahoney, you've been saying that they were, like, life-changing.
3: I said
2: good.
3: It was 10 out of 10. I've been thinking about it every single day since Monday when I that first classic apple pie hit these lips, Dave.
5: Well, they do say things get better in your 30s. So these are exactly 34 years old.
2: And I thought you were joking when you said that you were going to DoorDash some to the radio station. If these suck, I will straight up tell you. Because, again, they're not paying for any of this nonsense.
3: Well, it's a throwback. They haven't been back in stores for 34 years. Audrey, you have never had
5: one
3: of these because they came out the year you were born.
5: I have never had such a delicacy.
2: What does 10 apple pies run you, Ross?
6: It was like $18 bucks.
5: But that's on the company.
7: Oh, my God.
5: Oh, you couldn't even wait. Whoa.
2: Calm down, man. Jesus.
5: I haven't even opened my box yet.
3: Open that box up.
5: Okay.
3: Oh, God.
5: I'm going to give it a little sniff.
3: What's that box smell like?
5: It smells like grease.
2: Yeah, it smells like grease.
5: It smells like a hash brown.
2: So, like it's been like...
5: It smells like a hash brown, yeah.
6: The cinnamon.
3: So I grabbed two apple pies. And careful, Dave. That was a big bite.
2: Oh, my God.
3: And it's very hot.
2: It's hot.
3: The heat radiating off of these apple pies is palpable. You could feel it.
2: Shout out to the DoorDash driver, whatever his or her name was, because...
6: Richard
2: got here quickly. Oh, that's good.
3: All right, so first, upon first bite, you know, putting that pie in your mouth, Dave, you're going back for a second bite, and you're not a big sweets guy.
2: I'm not a sweets guy. What I like about this is that it's not...
3: It's so flaky.
2: Overly sweet.
3: Uh-huh.
2: It's just kind of... It feels authentic. It doesn't feel like artificial sweetener. That's good.
3: It's so hot, though.
5: I didn't burn my mouth.
3: It is literally burning my mouth. But the flavor, so...
2: But it's not stopping
5: it's
2: you.
5: It's okay,
2: like,
5: I'm strong.
2: You're like a dog.
3: Oh, I'm going to eat two of these. this is going to ruin my day.
2: You know, like when you see a dog and you like somebody gives it like a birthday cake with a candle on it and the dog's dumbass dog just eats the whole candle while it's still on fire? That's Mahoney right now.
3: Bossy Rossi, have you taken a bite out of the deep fried apple pie from McDonald's?
6: I have. It's flaky. It's not heavy, though. I like that.
3: Yeah.
5: Oh. I've got butter flaky crust.
3: So I will say this. At my McDonald's, it was incredibly busy when I was there on Monday at noon, and so the apple pie that I got was a little bit cooler than this.
2: So funny that you refer to it as your McDonald's.
3: Well, that's the McDonald's near my house.
2: Yeah.
3: Great McDonald's, by the way. The pie was much cooler, though. I do think it is better if it cools down a little bit because it didn't lose the flakiness, it didn't lose that crunch, and the innards weren't, you know... Boiling hot.
2: It's all over her face.
5: It literally just glued on my chin.
3: So
5: we're gonna get ants.
2: You look like one of my favorite actresses right now.
3: You have pie drippings down your chin, lady.
2: She's a mess.
6: The crust is kind of blistery.
5: It is blistery. And it's kind of. Ross had to flip mine upside down because it was reminding me of a scab. I literally had to flip it.
2: Way to ruin it.
5: I'm not joking.
3: If scabs taste like that, I would be scraping my knees everywhere.
2: You would be a meth head on purpose.
5: Guys,
3: what do you rate it?
2: What do you think?
5: I like the sugary ones better.
2: What?
5: I like this. I like this, but they're just in two camps for me.
2: Okay.
5: Like one is a turnover and one is a pie. I prefer a little bit more sug to my.
3: Ross,
5: drink.
3: Better or worse than the one that's normally in stores?
6: I like this one better.
2: This one's better.
3: I think this is. Yeah, this. I'm gonna be sad when this goes away.
2: Because you know they're
3: keep this
2: do it.
3: In the big arch, yeah. And I'm at McDonald's. I'm only eating McDonald's.
5: Kind of tastes like a candle.
2: What?
0: This is Dave and Mahoney.

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0: You know the songs, but do you know them when they sound this bad?
1: I used to be bad, but I used to be bad for you.
0: It's Cover Your Ears on Dave and Mahoney.
2: Some of the biggest rock songs ever released. You are trying to figure out what they are with 30 seconds on the clock for each one of them. Mariana is joining us today. Mariana, you got Mahoney and Audrey available as lifelines if you need them. Thank you for being on the show today. Let's see if you can do this. Are you ready for number one?
3: Okay, sounds good.
2: 7,000 views on this one. Good luck. Here we go.

0: kind of getting a vibe there. That is what they call a surf guitar version of that song.
1: Oh, so like Beach Boys.
0: Yeah, very iconic riff
2: more
0: there.
2: Like Dick Dale.
0: Yeah.
1: I don't know who that is.
0: Mariana, over to you. Do you know it?
3: Oh, my goodness. I'm going to have to guess Tom Petty.
0: Mm-hmm.
3: And Jeremy, let's see. What do we think?
4: Running Down a Dream.
0: There we go. Nicely
2: nice.
0: Done.
3: Yay!
0: Does Jeremy count as a lifeline? Should we count that?
2: No. Okay. Jeremy.
1: We always have people play with others. Whoever's in the car can go.
0: You're allowed to. Who's ever in the room.
3: Thank you.
0: All right. The next one here has got 9,000 views. Let's see if you can get this one as well.

0: we have to stop it right there. Over to you, Mariana and Jeremy. Do you guys know that one as well?
1: That is 100% Black Dog by Led Zeppelin.
0: It sure is.
2: 100%.
0: 100%. All right, so lifelines are gone. You don't need them because you can win it right here with a full point on this one. If you don't get this one, we'll go on to the last one. But this one, 22,000 views.

0: If I owned a coffee shop, I would 100% book that guy. Really good. All right, for the win, what do you guys got?
1: That is Journey, Don't Stop Believing.
0: 3 for 3.
1: We can bet on
0: Journey. Yeah. Nice.
2: This is Dave and Mahoney.

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2: When we were driving back from Laredo, we got hit on the freeway by a sheriff that was doing a U-turn in the middle of the freeway. Clipped my truck, you know, hit us in the side. The police, they told me, you know, that I was gonna be okay. I didn't have to worry about anything. But, you know, after they left, I was just there alone, and I didn't feel like comfortable at all, you know. So we called Herman and Herman to help us out, and they really led the way. They took care of our injuries. They took care of my vehicle. They really put us first. I'd recommend Herman and Herman to anybody.
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1: I didn't tell you this. Over the weekend when we were at your house, I caught your dog chomping on a tampon.
2: Oh, the horror.
1: What?
2: Oh, yeah. My God.
1: He's just out there in your living room.
3: That's rather disturbing. I'm glad that you told me live on the radio as opposed to just, you know, in the living room of my house privately.
2: Wow.
0: Dave and Mahoney.
3: An 84-year-old Florida man has filed a lawsuit claiming he was injured after becoming distracted by the advertisements from the Waffle House.
2: Oh, shut up.
3: He alleges the distraction caused him to lose focus and suffer a fall that led to physical injuries.
2: I mean, Grandpa, I understand that you're trying to get your last bag on the way out, but this ain't way to do it. No. I mean, go slip on a banana peel at Walmart. Like, that would probably be easier at this point.
0: Dave and Mahoney.
3: You guys know what LARPing
1: live
3: is?
1: Live action role playing.
3: So you're dressed up in a little costume of sorts.
2: I wish they would have said what the LARP was.
3: And to go see my friends and do some LARP.
1: Most of it's medieval battle.
4: Hell yeah, man.
2: I am envious
4: of anybody who is like really, truly enjoys stuff.
2: Yeah.
3: Feels anything.
4: Yeah.
0: All right. And now, this is Dave and Mahoney.
3: Hello, friends, and thank you for joining us on this Monday. Got some good news and some bad news to kick things off today. What would you like first there, Mahoney?
1: Dave, why don't we start today's show with some bad news?
3: A lot of questions about this, and it's surprising that we get shocked by a news story considering that every day we're sort of looking for the absurd things that happen in the world.
4: Mm-hmm.
3: How is it possible that you lose a giraffe?
1: You drive really fast under an overpass in a convertible.
3: I could see how you could kill a giraffe.
1: Yeah.
3: They just lost it. So this is in Texas.
1: Okay. Well, I mean, Texas is pretty large, Dave.
3: It's been missing for a couple of weeks now. The search efforts have included wide area tracking because this giraffe just went missing, got out of its enclosure somehow, and is gone. You know, the notoriously sneaky giraffes.
1: Doesn't the G in GPS stand for giraffe? So shouldn't they be able to, like, locate this thing pretty quickly?
3: I mean, you have a giraffe. You don't have, like, I don't know, like an air tag on its little...
5: On its one of its necks? Or its
3: I guess I was going to ask if, like, giraffes had collars, if they're domesticated, but
1: that goes back to the age-old question, how would a giraffe wear his tie? Does he wear it at the base of his neck or the top of his neck?
5: I think if I, as the local giraffe on the show, mm-hmm. I think that I would choose high.
1: Yeah,
3: I would go high. I would go low. I feel like the tie really has to accentuate the bust.
5: That's informal.
1: Then you end up looking like Joe Rogan at the last UFC. You know, it's just, like, real weird and thick, you know, very girthy. You know, that tie way too girthy.
3: This giraffe Gracie, by the way. So
1: Gracie's on the loose.
3: They do think that, yeah, there's a lot of, like, rugged ranch land in that area.
5: She's buying guns. Gracie's buying guns and doing drugs and smoking brisket.
1: She hates the government, man. She's got a compound.
3: She's joined a cult.
1: Yeah. She ain't. Come take this gun. You ain't getting these taxes. I'm a giraffe, bitch.
5: David Grash. And also, what am I doing here?
1: That's a lot of fair questions. I think Texas has more giraffes than anywhere else. Same with tigers than anywhere else on Earth.
3: Yeah, I mean, it wasn't that long ago we saw that, like, huge tiger walking around the suburbs of Houston. So, yeah.
1: It's fine. This is nothing new.
3: So after a whole bunch of fake reports, Mahoney, of this giraffe being on the loose, it actually has been found now, but it took several weeks to do so.
1: It's about time.
3: I hope that person gets their $5,000. Some good news today as well. A dad goes full-on Hulk smash after his kids get trapped inside of a truck. So this guy's in Florida, obviously. It's hot, and his kids got stuck inside of a vehicle when it accidentally locked, according to authorities. And the keys were inside. You know, young kids. And so he just decided, I'm gonna punch out this window. It was a truck window, and with his bare hands, didn't have anything that he was smashing it with. Just punched the window out, and you're like, ow.
5: Ouchie.
3: Owie.
5: Ow.
3: Feel like it wouldn't work for me. I'd try and then just doink off.
5: People are watching. You have to continue. You have to press forward.
3: You got to push through that. Doesn't matter if
5: you're using your elbow at least.
1: You got to exhale on that punch.
3: Yeah. Get your hips into it.
1: You learned anything in Taekwondo.
3: Yeah.

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1: I strap on my purple belt and I'm like, ha-sa, ha-sa, ha-sa, ha-sa.
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2: It's Pop Trash
1: on Dave and Mahoney.
3: Big-time rock star getting divorced. Jack White is being divorced by his wife. She has filed papers that say that after 4 years of marriage, he had some sort of inappropriate marital conduct
4: going on.
3: Well,
4: that's just how the divorce laws in Tennessee are written. This is basically as close as you can get to a amicable or no-fault divorce. Mm-hmm. It's so, it, you know, but it sounds like he was out there being a stray cat, mm-hmm, prowling the streets. But we don't know if that's true or not, or if it's just amicable and they're done.
3: She is asking for spousal support. Says that she is financially dependent on him. So, four years in. Dustin Poirier has been in the news for not the right reasons. We saw the body cam footage of him getting into it with a police officer. And I will say, that cop handled things as well as he possibly could.
4: He knew who he was. And as soon as he walked up, he's like, oh,
5: I don't
4: want
5: to do this, dude. Please calm down.
3: Yeah. And I mean,
5: please calm down. I don't want to do this.
3: Poirier's just blackout. He was at the airport, got hammered at the bar, as a lot of people do.
4: Got kicked off a plane.
3: They wouldn't let him board because he was that under the influence. They were like, you can't get on. And he was obviously very upset about that. You know, it's Father's Day. Who knows if he was trying to get home or whatever it was.
5: Yeah,
3: but
5: apparently he was.
3: He said he's relearning. Like, I saw the video. It was totally out of bounds. He's lucky he didn't get tased or shot or something like that.
4: Could have gone with a cop who was not having it that day.
3: Yeah, I'm not going to say it could have been real bad.
5: Or a cop who didn't know who he was.
3: Right. Yeah, this cop clearly knew who he was. And, you know, Dustin Poirier, a huge star in the UFC.
4: But still, there's, you know, huge stars who people don't know who they are anywhere. Yeah. We saw Randy Travis get arrested naked.
5: You don't know who I am, sir?
4: But the cop handled that situation perfectly, you know.
3: Yeah, and Poirier said that he's relearning himself. And look, I mean, he's now retired. I'm sure that, you know, he's physically been through a ton. I'm not making excuses for what he did, but I'm not going to throw stones either in this glass house.
5: Who hasn't
3: been drunk at an airport?
5: Well, he pretty much said that, like, whenever I don't have a routine and if I'm not fighting, that's pretty much the only reason why I was sober.
3: Well, he's
5: having to relearn sobriety without having a routine of fighting. So, yeah. I mean, he's apparently allegedly going to check himself in. I don't know if that means anything or if that's just PR.
4: I think he's going to have to. I mean, with this kind of video gets out there, and he's not a bad guy.
5: Probably,
4: you know,
5: court ordered.
3: Yeah, well, no, Poirier is a good dude.
4: You get out ahead of it, you know, and you do what you can. Mistakes happen. Glad it didn't get worse. But, you know, hopefully it's a learning lesson.
3: Yep. Dutton Ranch has been renewed for season 2. That's not a big surprise. It seems like everything that Taylor Sheridan does seems to be a hit, and he's just one show after another. Dutton Ranch is kind of the perfect follow-up to Yellowstone. Because it centers around Beth and Rip.
4: Absolutely, which, you know, they became, you know, fan favorites of that show. And I will say this, you know, it really angers me when Taylor Sheridan can just churn out 15 shows and give us a new season, like, every 6 months.
3: And nobody else can.
4: And meanwhile, like, Plurbus over on Apple TV, they're like, it's going to be 2 to 3 years before we get another season. So, you know, hats off to you, Taylor Sheridan, for continuing to put out stuff.
3: Yeah.
4: Like, because here's the thing. When it takes 2 years, House of the Dragon just came back this past weekend.
3: And I was kind of like mid-excited about it.
4: I'm like, what happened? I forgot what was going on.
3: They had to have like a 10-minute recap because there's so much stuff that everyone forgot. And even still, I'm like, what? Like, it's hard to keep up because there's such long gaps. I'm with you.
4: Yes.
3: I Will Find You is a huge debut on Netflix, the biggest one of 2026. About 24 million viewers in the first 4 days. Wife and I started watching it last night, only one episode in, but man, it is.
5: What is good. I Will Find You?
3: So I Will Find You is a story, and this isn't a spoiler or anything because it's the premise from the jump of a dad that gets accused of killing his own son,
5: and he is the lead. If you are curious about acting in it, he's the lead from the Avatar. And he is excellent. And like you just said, I'm finding that the thrillers and the whodunits and the documentaries from Netflix never miss.
4: But you were hooked on from episode one?
3: Episode one I thought was great. So I
5: finished it in a day.
3: Oh, did you really?
5: Yeah, man.
3: Wow.
5: Yeah. Whenever I find something that is of interest to me on Netflix, I'm going to finish it. I mean, there's only 8 episodes.
4: She puts in the work.
3: So if you're looking for a new show, I Will Find You on Netflix is a huge hit.
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0: Dave and Mahoney.
1: Somehow, some way, this story is not a rerun. So I actually saw this headline a couple of days ago, and I thought that they were just retelling the same story again because of how incredibly similar it was to the first one. So you may remember, Mahoney, last year there was a woman that got arrested, and she was found with a whole bunch of drugs. That story was out of Melbourne, Florida. And the cops were able to find the drugs because she had a bag on her that on the outside of the bag said, definitely not a bag of drugs.
2: Right.
1: You remember that?
2: Yep. I think we've had a couple of those stories so far, Dave.
1: Yeah, and so when I saw the headline for this one, I thought, well, clearly they're just talking about that story because sometimes they'll do that where
2: they'll follow up when
1: something happened a year ago.
2: Sentencing or something.
1: Yep, nope. These two people, after a traffic stop in Kentucky, were found with a bag of drugs that said, definitely not a bag of drugs on it. So I don't know if they sell these on like Temu or something.
2: This feels like an Etsy buy.
1: Yeah, maybe you're right.
3: Small business, supporting small.
1: Yeah, but the bag still contained a whole bunch of illegal narcotics despite the warning on the outside of the packaging. The second bag was similar to the labeling that was also found on the first one, and both suspects were taken into custody and booked into a local jail.
2: I mean, it's like wearing a DARE t-shirt. You're like, it's fine. You know, I mean, like if I'm a big time druggie, I think it's kind of funny. This is definitely not a bag of drugs, you know?
1: Yeah.
3: Wait, Dave, you're not a fan of this move?
1: I mean, I just feel like it's a little tacky.
2: They're going to search. Yeah. They're going to search you anyway, so might as well like get a good like at least sight gag.
3: LOL, like a little hee hee.
1: I'm just saying. Yeah, and I feel like that's what it's for. It's like you show up to the party with the drugs for everyone, and everyone's like, ha ha ha. It says definitely not a bag of drugs, but yeah, that's a bag of drugs.
3: do we know the bag of drugs? Sorry if you already said it.
1: Do we know what?
3: What's inside the bag of drugs?
1: Oh, there was all kinds of drugs in there.
2: So all the drugs. Yeah,
3: so it was just a giant, like what, like a gallon bag full?
2: It was like a Swiss Army knife bag of drugs. Yeah.
3: Oh, man. Well,
2: but everything. They had those tweezers and the toothpick. We're like, a toothpick? What are we doing here?
3: It was like little like pocket size.
1: They were saying, no, it's like a larger like purse. Probably like, you know.
2: Like the size of your makeup bag.
1: Like 10

0: 10 inches by 10 inches or something like that ish.
1: So monstrous.
0: Yeah. Yes, huge.
1: Almost unfathomable.
0: They found inside of it crystal-like substances, a bag of green leafy material, so some marijuana, multiple items of drug paraphernalia. So sounds kind of methy, you know? They say meth crystal-like substances, so I'm not exactly sure what was in there, but enough to send both of them to jail right away.
2: This is Dave and Mahoney.

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1: So here's a new song.
0: Here's another example. 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

0: I was gonna be okay. 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They took care of my vehicle. They really put us first. I'd recommend Herman and Herman to anybody.
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2: You can't stop me. I'm going to steal all your ideas.
3: Nah, man. My stuff's already off the internet, and that's why I love it, man. You can't have some weirdo just searching for you, finding out where your mom lives, where your girlfriend lives.
2: I mean, people
3: stuff.
2: Like you?
1: Yeah. Huh? Yeah, he is the weirdo, which is why he is so aware of how many weirdos there are.
3: That's
1: out there.
3: Right. The power I could do with just some easy Googling, but Incogni gets rid of that.
1: So it's not just the scammers and the spammers that you meet online every single day that are sending you all of those garbage text messages and phone calls. It's also now the authorities.
3: Really?
1: Yeah. The license plate readers are being used to track
3: people. Oh,
1: the
3: flock cameras? Yeah, man. I feel like I read a story every other day of some sad dude who's tracking some woman, you know, who wouldn't give him the time of day or is his ex or something like that. And like, at least the good news is that these guys seem to be getting in trouble and or getting arrested for it.
1: Yeah, so this is another story about how the license plate number and the time of detection and GPS location is being used to track people, which is, by the way, against the law, because unless you have a warrant for somebody, you're not allowed to just track their every move.
3: Yeah, but these aren't government systems, so we're using a private system, so it's okay. No, it's not. These are not okay, man.
1: Right. So each scan can be legally considered a public observation, meaning that there isn't a warrant required, and that's what's alarming a lot of people. Yeah. Is you're like, but the way that you're able to track now because of AI and everything else is so much easier.
3: Yeah, you don't have to manually do it. The system basically follows them and tells you where they are. You know, and you know what? That is a huge responsibility. None of that. Like, we didn't opt into that. Oh, you're driving on public roads. Like, who decided to give Flock the ability to do that and then sell that information back to basically us because it's law enforcement that's using it? And who pays for law enforcement? We do.
1: Yeah. So over time, the store data can be used to reconstruct detailed movement histories of vehicles and their drivers, effectively enabling pattern of life tracking, which has a lot of people up in arms, and understandably so, because I don't want somebody tracking me.
3: No.
1: Unless I have done
3: something wrong, which I have not, that you can prove, then you should not be tracking me.
1: Also, I at any point may decide to do something wrong.
3: Yeah, man, if I want to go to a truck stop and have a good time, you settle down.
2: You got to catch me.
1: Yeah, it's kind
2: of... That's the name of the game.
1: Yeah, like it has to be a fair battle, right? Yeah. You can't previously be tracking me I decide to commit my crime.
2: We're not tracking the police back.
1: Right.
2: You know, like it's not a fair playing field.
3: Stop creeping on people. Full stop. That's just it. And because here's the thing. Yeah, it'd be great if it only was used to find criminals. But you know what? People are abusing the system because the power's at their fingertips.
1: Yes, they're creepy people out there. Yeah. And there's a lot of private companies that are operating these networks. And they can sell or provide access to the collected data to other companies, to the highest bidder.
3: Yep.
1: And that's exactly what we've been talking about with Incogni, like just getting your information off of the web
3: so that people
1: stop tracking you and selling your every last movement. It's weird and it's creepy.
0: Dave and Mahoney.

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1: This is a totally new story where a baby just doesn't really know where they're from or what their true background is because of this wild story.
2: Hey, so I have a family story. My mother was adopted and brought over to America. She grew up knowing she was adopted, but the stipulation of her adoption was the birth parents could not contact her. No one from that family could contact her until her birth parents were dead. A political scandal. So in that country, her grandfather was in politics. The maid in the house, his son knocked up the maid. So he got rid of the mother, not sure how. My mother was adopted to the United States. The people that adopted her said no contact until after, you know, everybody's dead. So she got in touch with her birth family, or half of them, her half siblings, like when she was like 40 or something crazy like that. But to add more to the drama of her story, she was brought over on a military vessel. They just handed a 2-year-old child to someone else that was on the boat.
3: What?
2: So there was a big write-up when they got to, I think, Long Beach or L.A., because here's this 2.5-year-old child that was adopted and brought over to the United States. And then they did another write-up when she was 3 years old. I have the ship manifest with her name on the ship manifest that she was brought over like cargo on a Navy vessel. So my mom's a political scandal and was brought over to the United States. Cool, huh? Bye.
4: Message deleted.
3: Oh my God, that's so crazy. Your mom's so cool. That is so awesome. What an awesome story.
1: That's awesome? Like, I mean, what do you mean a political scandal and you're just trading me off? You're throwing me onto a Navy
3: vessel.
1: You're
3: blackmail. Go back. Like, you have inheritance that is due to you. Like, what do you mean?
1: You could be the heir to the throne.
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0: This is Dave and Mahoney.
1: Mahoney, it's been too long since World Star was a thing. I mean, it's still around, but it's not like it used to be. I mean, back when videos first became viral, you know, and they were being shown all over the
2: place.
1: You
2: had a viral video on World Star?
1: Yeah. Sure did.
3: You did?
1: We were in Chicago, and there was two twin sisters that were fighting actively inside of a car, and we were trying to get them to stop fighting because we're like, hey, the cops are going to come. The cops are here now. And they were like pulling each other's hair. They had like these mini dresses on. They're just booties.
2: Ass were everywhere. Out everywhere. Yeah.
1: And they also had an empty bottle of Patron in the back of the car.
3: Oh, yeah. That is on brand.
1: Yeah. And I actually had to physically pull them apart from each other because they had.

0: like one of the girls had a handful of hair and just would not let go.
1: So I always wondered, did you have to submit your video into World Star to see if it would get accepted onto the website?
2: They picked it up.
0: Yeah, no, we posted it on like our Facebook or whatever. And it went crazy viral on there. And I think that was kind of like our first big viral video.
2: Yeah.
0: On Facebook, because I mean, this
2: got millions of views.
0: This is, I mean, more than a decade ago.
2: Yeah, it's like 14 years ago.
0: Yeah, a long time ago. But World Star is still a thing, and there's a new video that is going viral. I don't know if you guys saw it. So there was, it's in New York City, and there's a man that appears to have, you know, been almost like dead, like. So
2: he's
0: laying on the ground. And the reason why I find it so funny is that this guy is just such a typical dude. So this woman comes running over to this guy that's clearly having a medical emergency, and it looks like he's not even breathing, and she's sitting there working on him, trying to revive him.
2: They're on top of a bus stop, I believe.
0: Yeah. And so he does regain consciousness, and as soon as he does, he starts trying to kiss the woman.
1: Oh, this is the Knicks parade.
2: Yeah. It was an opioid overdose that she hit him with the Narcan.
0: Yeah.
2: And she's like a volunteer EMT, but like basically everybody was filming her because she just has a fantastic ass.
0: Yeah.
2: Also. So that, you know, it's like, you know, it's like this woman's out here saving lives, and all anybody's talking about is how nice her ass is.
0: Well, and then this dude wakes up from almost being dead, maybe would have died had she not
2: probably.
0: Had. Probably. Yeah, the training in Narcan that she did.
1: He was in his own vomit.
2: Yeah.
0: Yeah.
2: And
0: yeah.
2: There was a dude who climbed up there. They were like yelling at these people to not like go up there. And some dude's like, he's going to die.
1: The cops were telling him not to go up there.
2: So some dude who actually had meta glasses on or some sort of POV glasses climbs up there, you know, starts working on him. She has Narcan, gets up there, saves that dude's life. And this dummy.
0: That's just so on brand for guys. Like the lack of self-awareness. First off, this chick just saved your life. Maybe instead of, I don't know, trying to make out with her.
1: He's still out of it.
2: But still, that's also your default.
0: You've got vomit in your mouth and you're still like, just give me a little smooch, girl.
1: You know what's so funny is one of the takes, and I'm sorry I'm going to bring it up, but one of the takes that I saw online that is so real life, it's like, imagine saving a guy's life and you can't even expect him to not creep on you when he wakes
2: up.
1: Right. Yeah. Like, you're saving this guy's life and he wakes up and he immediately starts trying to like,
0: This is an opportunity for me. Give me a smooch,
1: like,
0: girl.
1: Open mouth, too, to your point, Dave. Just vomit open mouth. I'm sure that smelled awesome.
0: Gross.
1: But, yeah. I mean, there was a lot of sights from the Knicks parade, and that was definitely one of the top.
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0: these people remove the toothpick from their mouth when taking a wedding photo. It's the Redneck Report.
1: Redneck Report. I'm Dave and Mahoney.
2: Going to the dentist and getting laughing gas is not abnormal, but it is abnormal if you're at the dentist and having a procedure done on you, and then you realize that your dentist is the one taking the laughing gas while they're operating on you.
3: That's literally the setup for Bryan Cranston's appearance on Seinfeld as a perverted dentist.
2: It is a Florida dentist, and she was the one huffing the nitrous oxide.
4: Nice. Oh,
2: yeah. While she was actively treating patients, according to investigators.
4: I didn't even know that they allowed that anymore. I didn't know that they did the gas.
3: Yeah, my wife.
4: Gassing you down.
3: Like, my wife had a doctor's appointment not too long ago, and I think they call it Twilight or something. It's basically just nitrous. So it's like,
2: just calm you down a little bit.
3: Just to calm you down, which I don't mind taking a hit. Like, can I do some recreational? I mean, we were doing recreational nitrous with Whippets.
4: Yikes. Where did she go so I can get that phone number? Because I'm tired of the lidocaine to my gums. That stuff hurts.
2: So 37 convictions, and it's not slowing them down just yet. Andrew James Brown Jr., who is a 47-year-old man, was arrested in Gainesville after he was walking around on the street. Keep in mind, he's already got 37 convictions. He's just not that concerned about getting arrested anymore, I guess, because he was whipping it out.
3: Yeah, I feel like if you've been convicted 37 times of that, like, you lose it.
2: Yeah.
3: You know? Off with it.
2: What's interesting is he's got 37 convictions already, but he was charged with indecent exposure of his junk for the very first time. So he has found 37 other crimes to do and get caught and convicted of. This is the first time he's like, wiener out.
3: This is like the what do you call it when you
4: escalation?
3: When you hit them all. Like
2: bingo.
3: Yes, you've covered them all.
2: Dingo, I guess.
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1: It was a pretty hilarious news story that made national news because there was somebody that got arrested for speeding in Flagstaff, Arizona, going 108 miles per hour.
2: They're on their way to go LARP, Dave.
1: Seeing somebody driving 100 miles per hour on an interstate in Arizona is not uncommon. But the thing that you just pointed out, Audrey, is what made the story so unique. Their excuse for going that fast is that they were going to LARP. Now, if you're not familiar with LARPing, it's normally dressing up in some kind of, not always, but medieval gear a lot of times.
2: Live action role play LARP.
1: And we asked the question, is it possible to be cool and be a LARPer simultaneously? And somebody called in and said that they have the perfect solution so you can marry those two things.
3: You guys were asking if you could be cool and LARP and do all this nerdy stuff. That's the reason I work out. That's the reason I'm on TRT and I'm jacked. Because then I could do, nerdy things like play Warhammer video games. And nobody says nothing. Or I could walk around with my Star Wars shirt and people still find me attractive. So that's one of the reasons why I work out. And I guess it just depends on who you are.
4: Message to
2: leader. A hot athletic nerd?
5: That's not the unicorn that it once was.
1: Yeah,
5: but I feel like everybody has gotten into fitness over the last 15 years. So it's like the idea of the South Park, super slob guy who doesn't
2: World
5: move.
2: World of Warcraft guy.
5: That guy exists, but he's just as common as the opposite end now.
1: Mm-hmm. So I admire this guy, and I think you'll probably agree, Audrey, because, if you go to the gym regularly and you work out and it's a big part of your life, that takes a lot of time and

0: effort. 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And there's nothing wrong with that. But this guy has made it a huge part of his personality exclusively so he can, should the occasion arise, beat the hell out of his haters. And he's always preparing for that moment. Make fun of me one time.
1: Try.
0: And I will drop the hammer of God upon you.
2: Dave and Mahoney.

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0: Right away, sir.
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0: Dave and Mahoney.
1: Mahoney, you're not there yet, but when your daughter gets a little bit older, do you think that you're going to take her to places like Dave & Buster's?
2: Probably at some point, you know. I mean, I'm sure she's going to want to go because, you know, I mean, it's kind of a rite of passage. We had Showbiz Pizza or Chuck E. Cheese growing up, and Chuck E. Cheese has kind of, you know, gone the way of the dodo.
1: Yeah, I mean, I think that we reached the bottom for Chuck E. Cheese when they actually arrested Mr. Charles Cheese himself.
2: Charles Entertainment Cheese,
1: yeah, Dave. If you're not familiar with that story, there was a dude who was working at Chuck E. Cheese as Chuck E. Cheese and had committed some crime, and the cops showed up, and all these startled little kids are standing there as he's being hauled off in cuffs, still in full costume, including like the head on.
3: He was in costume because, Dave, the actual Chuck E. Cheese is really busy.
1: Oh, is that what it is? He's just a stand-in.
3: He was a stand-in for the real.
2: They didn't want to break the illusion.
1: Yes. Yeah. That does make sense.
2: At some point, I mean, but we're seeing these like family arcades start to kind of like get gentrified too, even more so than like Dave and Buster's. We've seen those pop up around the, around the country, either if they're a chain or like we've seen Fat Cats and there's a couple other ones. But there's also like a lot of local like arcades and family centers that are starting to pop up in places again, too.
1: Because they know they can charge an absolute premium for it. I mean, I take my kids to Dave and Buster's. It's going to cost me $300.
2: Really?
1: Yeah,
3: holy
1: man.
3: Holy crap.
2: I haven't been to a Dave and Buster's in probably 20 years.
1: Playing all the games is expensive in and of itself. And then if you're going to like eat there or whatever, if you're going to make a day out of it, it's just like there's no free stuff, really. Like you go in there and you're paying for all the games. And for me, I've got four kids simultaneously playing
2: games.
1: Can't
2: you all just get like one like infinite pass and then just use it for all of them?
1: Not really, no. Like I've tried that before and they had like a summer pass that I got one time and then like it didn't work like it was supposed to because there was all these like rules and restrictions on it that I didn't realize when I bought it. I'm like, well, there's another waste of $150. Cool. But Dave & Buster's is trying something else and they say, screw the kids. Adults only parties at Dave & Buster's?
2: I don't know.
3: I mean, like, adults like games, too, and I would prefer to be able to get drunk because you can drink at a Dave & Buster's. I prefer to do drinking and gaming with only adults so that I don't have the parents getting angry at me for being drunk around children.
1: Oh, sorry, I stumbled over your kid.
3: I mean, like,
1: I kicked your baby on
3: it. No, your kid out of here. Stumbled. This is our place first.
2: Your kid stumbled under me. Actually, now that you mentioned it, Dave, so I didn't go to it, but they had my high school reunion last summer, and it was at a Dave & Buster's.
3: See?
1: Uh-huh.
2: Yeah.
1: Okay, that checks out. So the way that they're trying to zhuzh it up for the adults is they're saying there's going to be DJ sets and themed parties and bar focused
2: nightlife
1: experiences.
2: Like having a DJ set isn't nearly as like much of a draw as it used to be because I feel like we could just put on like a Spotify playlist now and there's good music and don't get me wrong, I love DJs, but it's like. If you're in your 40s, are you really seeking out, like,
3: time
2: a guy who's DJing at Dave & Buster's?
1: Well, see, the problem is, like, back in the day with DJs, like, there was kind of, like, a universal set. Like, if there's a DJ, you sort of knew what to expect because it was, like, the big club anthems.
2: Yeah.
1: And that was what, like, we've all experienced it where there's DJs now at, like, express stores on the weekends and steakhouses and all this other stuff where we know that having a DJ varies widely. And there's a lot of really bad DJs out there. Like, play the hits, man.
2: Yeah, man. Bangers only.
1: And
2: from like 1995 to 2003.
1: Where is Little John when you need him?
2: Right.
1: You know, but I don't hate the idea. I like activities. You know, you're out for a night drinking as opposed to go to a bar that just has like darts and a pool table, having access to all of the other stuff. You know, playing some drunken, the
2: Mario
1: basketball
2: Kart.
1: Game or some Mario Kart could be a lot of fun.
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1: Little Miss Summer. 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
8: When we were driving back from Laredo, we got hit on the freeway by a sheriff that was doing a U-turn in the middle of the freeway. Clipped my truck, you know, hit us in the side. The police, they told me, you know, that I was going to be okay. I didn't have to worry about anything. But, you know, after they left, I was just there alone, and I didn't feel, like, comfortable at all, you know. So we called Herman and Herman to help us out. And they really led the way. They took care of our injuries. They took care of my vehicle. They really put us first. I'd recommend Herman and Herman to anybody.
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0: From time to time, there is a scandal that bubbles up that you just can't ignore. And, of course, we've talked plenty about the Mike Vrabel and Diana Rossini, head coach for the Patriots. He was the former head coach at the Tennessee Titans and that reporter, and that's gotten all sorts of attention. This one has kind of been flying under the radar for a decade, and there's been a lot of questions around it. But I imagine that right now, considering that Netflix has rolled out the teasers, the trailers for the next season of Quarterback. Mm-hmm. And one of the featured quarterbacks is Baker Mayfield.
1: Okay.
0: And I think, Baker Mayfield seems like a pretty interesting guy to me. Even his career, the way that it's gone, because it looked like it was going to flame out pretty quickly.
1: Yep.
0: And now he's had a huge resurgence. And Baker Mayfield is considered one of the better quarterbacks in the NFL because of his durability and how tough he is and just, playing through injuries, all that stuff.
1: And he's still in Tampa, right?
0: Yes. Okay. Playing for the Bucks. But there's this thing that has been going on between him and a professional golfer. I know that Audrey doesn't follow golf at all.
2: Yep.
0: But do you know who Wyndham Clark is?
1: Yeah.
0: So, he's a pretty successful professional
1: a
0: golfer.
1: A bigger name, Yeah.
2: Isn't that the guy who just won the Open? Do I know golf?
1: Do you, yes.
0: Yeah. Look at you, Audrey. You know golf. In fact, he didn't just win it. He was whooping everyone's butt. It was like Scotty Scheffler and all these other huge names were one under, and he was seven under the entire time. Look at you.
2: Look at
0: good
2: that.
0: For you.
2: What the f***? Where did that knowledge come from?
0: So that may be why this story is back in the news, because that was a huge win for him over the weekend. But I guess he's had this animosity towards Baker Mayfield, and this goes all the way back to 2016, a decade ago when they were both in college. And now he has come out with the story as to why he hates Baker Mayfield. And it's from what he claims is a personal incident when his girlfriend, because he was in college playing golf for the University of Oregon, and Baker Mayfield at the time was a college quarterback in Oklahoma, and his girlfriend dipped on him to go cheat on him with Baker Mayfield.
2: Listen, let me tell you something, a fact of life, okay? If they leave, they were never yours.
0: Yeah.
2: Bye.
0: Yeah, that's a harsh
2: and
0: truth.
2: I think, is he also with someone new?
0: I mean, this is 10 years ago.
2: Why are we talking about this?
0: Yeah, I think it's because he's back in the news, and somebody, he was probably being interviewed, and somebody's like, hey,
2: is this
0: there's this
2: true?
0: Thing, of you guys hating each other. And he came out, and he's like, I don't hate him at all right now. And I mean, that's the way it goes, I think,
2: but
0: a lot of times.
2: Whenever I was 19.
0: Right, because you're in college, and you're like, that was my girlfriend that I thought I might marry, and blah, blah, blah.
2: Yeah.
0: I think that's kind of how it goes, though, in a lot of real-life situations, where initially, you're really mad at the guy that your girl cheated with. And then
1: you realize,
0: no, she was just the dirtbag.
2: Correct.
0: And then
1: she saw a bigger payday because you assume that the football player is going to be making more money, which, Baker Mayfield's made about $130 million in career earnings. Wyndham

0: Clark, though, you know, for those of you who don't know him, has made about 40. So,
1: and she's not with either of them.
0: Yeah.
1: Yeah, as it turns out.
0: And they're living their best lives, doing their own thing, winning, you know, getting featured on Netflix's quarterback and winning the damn U.S. Open.
1: Yeah, and I mean, he actually, Wyndham Clark came out and said, I don't like hate him at all anymore. I don't have any resentment towards him. I actually support him as a player and all of that stuff. So, you know, bygones be bygone. You know, at the time, it seems like the most devastating thing. But in hindsight, just some floozy in college that cheated on you. Move on.
2: The Dave and Mahoney Show.

0: The worst cover songs of the internet have landed here for your enjoyment.
1: She was a fast machine. She kept the motor clean. She was
0: It's Cover Your Ears.
2: A Dave and Mahoney.
3: Some of the biggest rock songs ever released. You are trying to figure out what they are with 30 seconds on the clock for each one of them. Carol is joining us today. Carol, you got Mahoney and Audrey available as lifelines should you need them. Are you ready for your first one?
4: I certainly hope so.
3: All right. Well, best of luck to you. The first one here has got 477,000 views, so pretty popular. Let's have a listen.

0: right, not too far off the beaten path from the original. Do you know it, Carol?
1: Is that Jeremy by Pearl Jam?
0: It certainly is. Nicely done. You are on the board with a full point without any help. Good job. Next one here, right. Also popular, 292,000 views on this banjo cover.

0: Okay, pretty good, actually, as far as banjo covers
1: go. I love a banjo.
0: Yeah. Carol, do you know that one?
2: Would that be Money for Nothing by Dire Straits?
0: It sure is.
2: Yeah.
0: Very good. All right. So, unfortunately, you don't get to use Mahoney as a lifeline. For those that don't know, Carol is the local chapter leader of the Mahoney Aniacs. But you don't even have to use them today because you're doing so well. You can actually win it right here with a full point. This one's got 7,000 views. Here we go.
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0: stress so long, I'll probably break down and crying.
1: Beautiful. Well done. Okay, over to you, Carol, for the win.
2: Is that Sweet Child of Mine, Guns N' Roses?
1: 3 for 3.
3: Decent. Carol doesn't need no lifelines. Nope. She got those, Dave.
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0: Dave and Mahoney.
1: This is going to be hard for you guys to believe. Like, everything that we've known and trusted has been a lie.
2: Hang on. I'm eating.
1: Oh, what? You're eating a...
2: Okay, I'm done.
1: Okay, thanks.
2: Yep,
1: thanks.
2: Sorry. Now I'm ready.
1: Keeping it nice and professional.
2: And Mahoney's on his phone, so yeah.
3: I'm working over here. I'm on the phone with sources.
1: Is anyone listening to me at all?
4: I'm listening.
1: Hello.
4: I posted to our Facebook, man.
2: Sorry.
1: We have a Facebook?
2: The orange stuck in my throat. 1 second.
1: So there is a politician out of Queens in New York City, and he refers to himself as the Sperminator.
3: Oh. What?
1: Yeah, he is a serial sperm donator, and this
2: oranges.
1: Is the part where I say everything that we've known and trusted has been a lie.
2: The Sperminator.
1: Turns out the Sperminator is not that honest of a guy after all.
2: Oh, is he just one of those people, like a freak who just wants to impregnate everyone or actually just like has that God complex where he wants thousands of little hymns everywhere?
1: I'm not sure about that part of it, but I would tend to think that you're probably on the right path, because why would you refer to yourself as the Sperminator and make that your whole thing? Like, I'm spreading my seed as far, like, just stop.
2: Or he's just shitting everywhere and on everything.
1: Yeah, I mean, it's weird behavior to begin with, but you may be asking yourself, because I was, how did the Sperminator actually get elected to a position on the city council?
2: Was he called his actual name first and then dubbed himself the Sperminator after?
1: No, he's always been known as the Sperminator. That's, and you're awesome. Like, well, this seems very, very strange. Now, he has been dragged into court now because turns out that the way that he got his position on the city council and that elected position was not the most honest. I know, shocking. He was using AI software to create fake endorsement videos.
3: Wow.
1: So there is, you know, other like very well-known politicians, sure, I guess, in the area that have really good reputations from, you know, years of steadfast service, the sort of thing that you would hope for. And he was just taking their faces and creating videos of them walking down the street in Queens talking about you should elect this guy.
3: Wow.
1: And then paying for social media to boost all of these posts. And so people are like, well, if he's got the endorsement of this guy that, you know, I do know and trust, he can't be that bad, right? And even though he's the Sperminator, that's kind of weird. You know, if all these other people believe in him, maybe I should believe in him too. Turns out it was all fake. It was just lying.
2: What a weird guy. What a weird guy all the way around.
1: And also, you're doing all of this to get a seat on the city council? Like, that just seems like you'd have to deal with a bunch of people complaining all of the time
2: over
1: their water bills.
2: A seat on the city council?
5: That's a wrap. 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
1: When we were driving back from Laredo, we got hit on the freeway by a sheriff that was doing a U-turn in the middle of the freeway. Clipped my truck, you know, hit us in the side. The police, they told me, you know, that I was gonna be okay. I didn't have to worry about anything. But, you know, after they left, I was just there alone, and I didn't feel like comfortable at all, you know. So we called Herman and Herman to help us out, and they really led the way. They took care of our injuries. They took care of my vehicle. They really put us first. I'd recommend Herman to anybody.
2: License number 160.

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1: Little Miss Summer. She sounds sweet. Hey, Corpus Christi, it's me, Tommy Cool. 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

Rock 92.7 with Nirvana and Smells Like Teen Spirit kicking off. You are 3 o'clock hour. I'm Victoria Valentine, hanging out till 6. All right. I want to say bear with me, please. I'm getting over this, what they thought was the flu, not the flu, pre-COVID, COVID after, I don't know, whatever. Not feeling good. So just bear with me, please. And I hope you enjoy the show right now. It's The Killers.

Rock 927, Victoria Valentine, hanging out with you on this Monday, battling this. You know, I went in, I'm not sure, they thought it was the flu. It's not the flu. Then I think they thought it was this new COVID virus. So let me tell you, it's not a joke, though, because it took me down again. And I have asthma, so it really got me there. I'm not feeling 100%. So just be safe, because whatever this is going around again, okay? So, yeah, spread the word. Summer flu, summer COVID, something. I don't know. Dragging me down, man.

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So I've always heard this, but I didn't really believe it. Apparently, sucking in your stomach is bad for you. You know, women have been told this for the longest time. I remember them telling me, suck it in, suck your stomach in. Like, dude, I don't even have a stomach. I'm like 12. Like, there's nothing there. But physical therapists say doing it all the time could be causing you harm. I remember they would say it would, like, basically, it was kind of, it would tear your lining or something like that. But let's go to the medical experts here. They say holding in your stomach can create a chain reaction through your body called ab gripping or hourglass syndrome. But it can cause back, hip, jaw, or rib tension, pelvic floor issues, and pain in your ribs and chest. You know that the problem with this is that I was told this for so long that I've noticed that when I get up in the morning or, you know, if I leave the house and my outfit is tight, I'm automatically sucking my stomach in. And I don't even realize it, but I have to I have to tell myself, hey, girl, let it go. You're fine. Yeah, that's kind of sad, but apparently sucking in your stomach, not good for you. Who's to know?

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4: 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So we called Herman and Herman to help us out, and they really led the way. They took care of our injuries. They took care of my vehicle. They really put us first. I'd recommend Herman and Herman to anybody.
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Live from 2117 Leopard Street in the heart of Corpus Christi, Texas. U.S. mother f***ing A, baby. 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

Limp Bizkit with My Way, kicking off your 4 o'clock hour. Coming up, new music from the Rolling Stones. 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

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So it's the latest preview of the band's upcoming studio album, which is called Foreign Tongue, scheduled for release here in just about 2 weeks, July 10th. 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
6: 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They took care of my vehicle. 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I'd recommend Herman and Herman to anybody.

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I'm Victoria Valentine, hanging out till 6. Barely hanging on, trying to get over this sickness I had going on. Yes, I've tried everything. Nothing's working, for the record. Have you ever heard of funflation? We'll talk about that coming up. And 7 things you should never grill.

Why is everything that's fun getting way more expensive? Concerts, number one, that's just getting out of hand. Concert tickets are ridiculous. I really wish, you know, because I get online and I hear people say, yeah, let's band together and not buy tickets, but you still do it. Like, I really wish we all would band together and not do it, because then I feel like they'd have no choice. The artist would have no choice but to maybe step in, or I don't know. There's so many rules, so many laws, and they don't seem to work. You know, they talk about you can only buy 2 tickets or 4 tickets, but they still end up getting resold for triple the value. Anyways, vacations, they say, are getting expensive. When I take a vacation, I like to go to a place where I can relax and maybe don't have to spend a lot of money. New Orleans is one of my favorite places. You can walk around there. You can take your own alcohol that you buy and walk around in the street. I don't think you're spending a lot of money when you go to New Orleans, unless, you know, you want to eat some food and maybe, I don't know, do a bayou cruise, something like that. But for me, I don't spend a lot of money when I go there. There's a lot to look at, get a scooter, take my own drinks, you know, like, yeah, that's what I like to do when I go on vacation. Of course, if I'm going to go skiing, I know I'm going to spend some money there. So I get it. Save up for that one. Sporting events. Yeah, the biggest expense lately, people say, is the World Cup, $800 per ticket. That seems cheap. Parking, $175. Yeah. Do you remember Taylor Swift? That was crazy. Like $3,000 a ticket. Not saying I went. I did. Worth it. I did not pay $3,000 a ticket, though. So, yeah. But funflation, everything that's fun, more expensive. Not, I don't always feel that that's necessarily true. What do you do for fun that's not expensive? Please share with us.

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1: Happy Fourth of July, everybody!
0: And he finds the teenage kids. Listen, I know you guys. Don't tell your father I'm in here. Show me where the Roman candles are. And where's that chick nobody likes? Up the street? Up the street? Is the dog still in the yard?
1: You had some drinks today. I had four beers at one in the afternoon. It's 4th of July.
0: God forbid. That's 4th of July.
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The heat is up, humidity's rolling in, and your AC's probably working overtime right now. 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
1: When we were driving back from Laredo, we got hit on the freeway by a sheriff that was doing a U-turn in the middle of the freeway. Clipped my truck, you know, hit us in the side. The police, they told me, you know, that I was gonna be okay. I didn't have to worry about anything, but you know, after they left, I was just there alone, and I didn't feel like comfortable at all, you know. So we called Herman to help us out, and they really led the way. They took care of our injuries, they took care of my vehicle. They really put us first. Well, I'd recommend Herman to anybody.
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summer is here. So a chef is claiming that you should never cook burgers on a grill. I'm bringing this up because I said summer's here because most people like to grill during summer. And he says, don't cook burgers on a grill because you lose too much of the fat, which means they don't taste as good. You should also shy away from grilling filet mignon, pork chops, and pizza. I love burgers on the grill, though. See, but I don't really cook mine over, like, super high heat. Like, what I like to do with most of my meats is kind of get a sear on them, and then I'll pull them over and kind of let them chill. And that's when I enjoy my drinks, my beverages, you know, while stuff is chilling. I get the char I like and let it chill. But it's summertime. How can you not? It's like American. The most American thing you can do is grill some burgers.

We have a big parade every year on the 4th of July. It's the biggest event in my town every year. There are 500 people in the parade and 500 people who are watching the parade. We have exactly enough people to have a parade. If someone stays home, they're kind of ruining the parade. Here's what I love about the parade is after it's over, nobody leaves. Nobody has anywhere to go. There's only one suitable street in my town for a parade. And when the parade gets out of town, it doesn't know what to do either. And there's this moment of confusion. And then it just flips around

0: or EMT that puts their life on the line each and every day. 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
6: Little Miss Summer. She sounds sweet. Hey, Corpus Christi, it's me, Tommy Cool. Little Miss Summer sounds like a fairy princess in a Mickey Mouse cartoon, doesn't she? Now, I suppose if you grew up in, I don't know, maybe California or the south of France, Summer is sweet and friendly, like a fairy princess. But here in the Bend, Little Miss Summer is a lot more wicked stepmother than Cinderella, a little too intense, and doesn't always have the best intentions. Little Miss Summer loves making heat and breaking air conditioners, and she usually waits till after business hours to make sure you're extra miserable. That's why Tommy Cool's always ready. Now, I wouldn't exactly call us heroes, but we'll get your home cool and your air conditioner humming, so give us a call. Daylight, twilight, even after midnight. 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